is. I woke up 2 weeks ago and I saw myself speaking over someone's kidney, and the person was abroad, kidneys. And then all of a sudden I realized that in our nation, there is a plague of fake things. It's now fake palm oil, fake medicine, fake what again? Cosmetics. So all of a sudden we're seeing a surge in kidney. Everyone involved in this evil industry, may God expose them. May judgment come upon them if they don't repent. In the name of Jesus, I speak over your kidneys. Your organs will not fail. Your livers will not fail. Speak to your organs. Speak to them. Speak to them. Decree. Say, walk at optimum level. My respiratory organs, system, my heart, my bones, my blood circulation, my cardiovascular system, receive power. Let the power of God come upon you. My nervous system, receive power. My mind, my brain, my spinal cord, in Jesus' mighty name we pray. Very quickly, if you are not born again, the power you need is the power unto salvation. The Bible calls the gospel the power of God. For I am not what? Ashamed of the gospel of Christ. For it is what? The power of God unto salvation, to the Jew first. I want you to give this hallelujah challenge a meaning by surrendering to Jesus, by accepting what he did on the cross. He paid the price for your sins. You don't have to pay. His blood was shed already. You don't have to shed yours. Say with me, Lord Jesus. Say out loud, Lord Jesus, thank you for the power of God at work in this service. Thank you for what you achieved for me on the cross. I acknowledge that I am in need of that power. I am a sinner. I have no power of my own. Save me. Wash me. Break the power of sin. And write my name in the book of life. I confess you, Jesus Christ, the Son of God, as my Savior and my Lord. And I declare my sins are forgiven. In Jesus' name. Father, I declare everyone that has prayed that prayer saved to the uttermost. Their sins are forgiven. And by the power of God, the power that is resident and inherent in your gospel, let their sinful nature be broken from them. In Jesus' mighty name. Amen. Please help us fill the forms. Scan the barcodes. It is very important that you do so for us. We have a dedicated, you know, team of young men and women who would connect with you. They want to help you, you know, tell you more about the decision you made and help you to grow in this way. God bless you. Next, we want to give you an opportunity to give and to support us, to partner with us. You know, you guys are not changing this. HC is a spirit-filled, you know, platform of praise, worship, prophetic prayers, you know, and a platform where we share the gospel to see the nations saved. So partnering with us is to partner with, you know, a kingdom agenda. You know, as God leads you, I want you to prayerfully ask God, say, Lord, what do I give this edition? Give a prophetic, you know, offering, something that speaks, and God will bless you. Also scan the barcode, you know, click the link, and you will find, you know, some terms and condition. If you agree with them, then you click yes, and you'll be able to find the various payment options, and God will bless you. Amen. I tell you, every night I go back and I do my giving. I give my seeds prophetically. I name them. I tell them, so when I'm giving, I say, the Lord reigns over this. You know, there's something, you know, sometimes like, the Lord reigns over my marriage. The Lord reigns over my this. So
name your own.

free, you know, as God helps you. Amen. Today is day 11. 11th hour miracle is coming to someone. You have a deadline and it looks like you won't meet up. Grace will meet up for you. Please don't miss any day. Don't wait for dress your miracle. I know I've announced it, but I can change it. I can just decide we are not even doing it, sir. Amen. But please come every day. There's something new every day. A little here, a little there. You know, precept upon precept, line upon line. You know, things are being added to you. Amen. Put your hands together for Jesus. Let's celebrate our partners. Can prophesy that very soon we'll be announcing your businesses. Someone under the sound of my voice, very soon you will underwrite the bills of Hallelujah Challenge. Without shaking. Let me prophesy to someone that God will so bless you. You will so break forth that you will be writing the bills of HC in advance. In fact, you will beg Pastor Nat, say, Pastor Nat, stop announcing, don't worry. But we will just only announce for people to partner so that they will be blessed, not because we have a need. Amen. Do you understand? Paul said, not that I desire a gift, but I desire what? Fruit that will abound what? To your account. In other words, I've learned to abase and abound. If you give me, no problem. If you give me, fine. But I need you to be blessed. The body of Christ is coming there. God is raising kingdom financiers. People who have wealth with a purpose. People with influence with a purpose. Not people who become proud, who will, you know, lavish upon their loss, but people who would invest in the kingdom, build hospitals, orphanages, build roads, boreholes, bless missionaries, lend to nations. You are one of them. I say you are one of them. In the name of Jesus, let's celebrate Simon Cooper's, Shogia, Azusa, Bentley, Real Ensemble, MDB Luxury, Food Logic, Nini Food, Gino, Juba, Glowfield, Premium Trust Bank, Zenith Bank, GTCO, Flutterwave, Payaza, The Brook House, Instagram, Facebook, MixLR, YouTube, Bank 78, Haggai, Latana, Ankara Hub, Haberdashery, 12 Spices. God bless you all in Jesus' name. Of mention, let me celebrate Brook House today. One of our partners, celebrate them. Not only they visited us today and they brought us a seed and say, you know what, we can't, you know, allow this HC go without sowing. Please celebrate the Brook House. My dear auntie Tomi Shomefu, let me mention her. God bless you. Amen. Celebrate her. Amen. Have you been blessed? As I blow, the hand of God will rest upon you. This particular night, get a journal by your bed. The hand of the Lord will carry you in a vision. Remember, like Ezekiel, into the visions of God. Day 10, you are going to receive secrets. I'm prophesying. This is Rama. No word is what? Is empty. Tonight, God's going to carry you into his visions. You will have prophetic dreams tonight. Before you sleep tonight, speak in tongues for 10 minutes. What did I say? 10 whole minutes, then lay down. You will see what, those in the studio, come tomorrow, you see what you get. Secrets will be given to you in the night vision. Father, let the heavens open over your people. Let this word not fall to the ground. As I blow this trumpet, let your hand rest upon them and take them into visions of God. Reveal life-changing, destiny-altering and making secrets tonight in their sleep, in Jesus' mighty name.

0: If you only say what is respecting you know?
1: Bella, before I be do Saka Satiano, me say, a shot every baby,
0: okay,
1: I send a do baby. I tell why is Hadia Marche? I make catch or say, Sadia, we are a mwami, it's a yenny say, Send your own so calm be your mound, as it's also dimming so many brass of Kakra,
0: okay,
1: and your pen now worry them. One artist can worry me, cry, me no one there, Bob Brown. My catch or say, I deal with we any say, I am mwami, my yen is say,
0: okay,
1: oh, there be a miss me any say, and I can be sure say, yeah, yes, what you are, Jane, me and I am but who for say, oh, dear, Nidia, you are right.
0: But so is the Bible say or bad be submissive.
1: Say me come as I say men now come who.
0: Okay.
1: Miss me come as I say that I have a crown. Oh, Paddy Charlie sweetheart, I do what you say ya. And who ye mammy. First, as I say,
0: and you just said any fear, sir.
1: Any fear, it's me adjust it. As I say, me adjust you. Then she said, me adjust no cry and shut down for it to me, yes, sir. No, I can't trust about try, I say, me adjust it too. This thing, but tell mommy to be part of papa, you need say mommy.
0: Okay.
1: As I say, I was almost to us, no, you need say mom.
0: Okay.
1: But I'm not for say, no.
2: Let it be scattered. Let it be scattered. In the name of Jesus Christ. I give Pierre Susu, Yadia Yo. 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Nami, who, yeah. Same thing, Yadia Yemi. Now, Dr. Young can't say to me, young who. Me two me kawa shamekwa. 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Say every demonic power that has played me wicked.
3: Every demonic power that has played me wicked.
2: What are you waiting for?
3: What are you waiting for?
2: Ye wet dime uwa hum humo.
3: Ye wet dime uwa hum humo.
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3: Ye wet dime bonu wa susu.
2: What were you there? Die by fire. Say,
3: whoever
2: that has done me wicked,
3: that has done me wicked
2: in the spirit realm,
3: in the spirit realm.
2: What are you waiting for?
3: What are you waiting for?
2: Die by fire.
3: Die by fire. Every demonic

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Asal bo fie school Johnson ye wie nyu re program. 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
0: 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Now, how many may be 30 seconds? Listen, now, how many some baby man who's a mojan than the name that was a nipier? You see, that very day, I mean, who said, what the Ghana sorry, what the Ghana happen? I won't pump by bow. The kind of petrol, oh, mom, but we see a once now. 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
0: 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Police from Ban on my baby call, I'm a bad directed traffic, I'm a directed traffic.

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0: 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Number 5 7 6 7 5 7 It's 5 7 6 7 5 7 It didn't ban your freedom, never. I'm telling you.

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Let me say, na ban in the poma, the chichimi re. The number ni bi, ne yebi. I am speaking to somebody who is part of these 12 people. Ne kasach the sister bi. Ye ma se ya che. 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E na pastor bena de kasach re mena. Seven. The dinner beba ni freedom time praying partners. Nebeba freedom nebeba. 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Freedom time praying partners. 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Aye 05. Aye merchant number 0595. Nebo 5 7 6 7. Nasanebo 5 7. O baby would see mood that you soon. Baby shout and then they say ye be. As wouldn't it be? Rather, this man can't you say ye be. Now, obese sound double. And I say, Yamiyama wa 8 to 8 in a Benu UPS in Yabrabeka. Ya Kai said, Pastor Bernard can see a mouth for ye be. Wouldn't it be? Or can say, O baby would that you soon. Rather, this ye be. The Yayani, the Yamiyani, I have a cash in Yamidian with Amoho. But me first second number we mount, the number we count. You may be a fear day, sir. Say, Yame, but maybe be papa be a seer betting me a boawa. You also send the cry uncle, the number we account for the Fahana Fanadia Faha. To me, we have my personal number, but a 0244. Now, what about 115? The patrol was 618. 0244 115 6 1 8 0244 Hanwaba 115 I think patch 618 Mr. Bobim 0244 115 Not Wabo 618 But you didn't ever near Bernard also answer. Thank you, Jesus. Thank you, Jesus. Aye, Bernard, also answer the baba. I'm a Samu Bim, there is one number and a correct 0244 Number 115 6 1 8 But your second number we so can we vote that phone cash number that me dey message say dey never near Bernard Usansa me dey never ba e but you be awu dey near vote phone cash e be awu dey near vote phone cash obana ewrade kan asem sisi asa odaki sumo no ahochiri nti wache wo ma no me kaso wache wo ma na u dey e be ama obi e be ama ama me and I will jack a car one channel with your woman and you easy mama cry and by this mean can't yourself a gd only part of now was here and yes I do come on for gd you been a all man waffle who's in your specific one who knew so was a worker

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0: 0506 Wabo 35 82 92 Missani Bobim 0506 Thank you, Holy Ghost. Thank you, Jesus. I feel about 35 82 92 Thank you, Holy Ghost. I don't know, but I see a lot of miracles are happening. I see miracles are happening. Miracles are happening. Miracles are happening. Miracles are happening. Miracles are happening. Miracles are happening. Miracles are happening. Miracles are happening. Miracles are happening. Testimonies are being released.
1: Amen.
0: Receive your miracle. Father, I thank you. Baby, I will be in the empress for your mom, Sisia. Frasia de Radia Sifa Dancia with your mouth. The Radia Sibia will be out. What the Honu Podia, the Radia, what the Honu Podia was up. Because you who sent the Nidias will soon so much. Somebody begin to thank God. Begin to thank God. Yeah, you know, the Radia, the Radia.
2: In the name of Jesus Christ, Father, we thank you for answering our prayer.
0: Amen.
2: In the name of Jesus Christ.
0: Amen.
2: The Son of the Living God.
0: Amen.
2: Jesus Christ of Nazareth, Nathemo. We thank you for answering our prayer.
0: Amen.
2: I don't know about Eradika such for me, meeting in the and then it's name. If you are done in a minute, a baby will be dark as here.
0: Amen.
2: About time, be one him. I won't come one article. I won't come one article for Satoyasi. I won't come one article for Satoyasi. Major Jesus Christ to the movie.
0: Amen.
2: Your womb be opening.
0: Amen.
2: I declare that before tomorrow, deliver.
0: Amen.
2: Deliver safely with no attack.
0: Amen.
2: I didn't see what's on the moon.
0: Amen.
2: Jesus name, amen.
0: Amen.
2: Pe Father, I thank you for releasing that miracle.
0: Jesus.
2: In Jesus' mighty name. Amen. Thank you, Jesus. Thank you, Holy Ghost. 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powerful you come you can what bobi and this mean can't trust a man call unquenty o man o musu sa design why okay my main phone see

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Jesus Christ, when you were a day, ura. Adam 106.3 FM, Adam, I'm going to need to be the kind of episode of the Hebrew. The Hebrew, John, said the Imana. Reverend Doctor Mary Gansa Sani Mwesin Nyanyi Mkituwa Na Yen Trono My Boy Na Misa Bo Diana Hamete Mbuswa Mibwe Na Misa Kumechi Akubo Tiyemun Sion Anapaya Upi Nefahu As

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Wisdom is unsearchable. 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

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DNA a spiritual move. What DNA the standard of this nation? Coward of it. Freedom. The standard of your family. We have said you must see your money and my yefa. Hey, we kuni ya gureni, we are sneni, we are DNA. 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Hey, papa fi abe fri ha. Papa so nyini. Where you forever move. The car is out of a car. She was nyame ya adum on the 25th of this month. Oh, yes. From dancing at my father's house. Resurrection Power, Living Bread Ministries, International Nyasim Fidu. Bishop Yahuzo and Saint Nancia Tunza Frasofo, Minua Kana, Prophet Samuel Adis, Evangelist Dr. Akwesi Donko. And so my baby, she. All roots lead to dance in my father's house. It took me some from Bra. And Kupon Fanny Meso in Islam Femur. Yeah, now person also died in America. I said, bravo. And I said, me back, kwame. You know. Yes, I may be saying, I'm a decassature. 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
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home where impediments for Abraham say nyangopo e be shira no ni say free ukrum the free proper fee the free obisium and this were the condition we need hindrances say so but me yisa nyama we free one I've told you the standards of your family and that of your country a trivia misha says hey god I see you there's will be a new hours one one super nyami will be a super nyami my minim class is a politician see you be moving over to this I feel one cool position one to go to scripture go to scripture I just say kunu kotu asibi e se kotu say people we kotu this a believer spirit filled child of God and then you ask yourself and determine no more power no let's ask scriptures never here enemy quiet mesi ewiase bibibia ni wa wo ya ofiti ya wa tupregopo you need to hear words. Where's the more high discouraging? Where's the more high encouraging? Now, Abraham is somewhat here who moved on the engines of Kipro. Sorry, I mean, somewhat here who moved on the engines of Kipro. But yet, Okono, a deeper bebre bebe kasacha, a matini bebrebe, and so, one vanaki yang kusiho. He moved, verse 4 say, now, what koi said ye? A radical, no. One cost said ye, but in any big country, no. One cost said ye, the enough for the commune for the big country and a bush of the big country, no. And I want you to do. When you sure say, Wolfia, what didn't I want to announce it? And maybe Cassacher will say, you say. What's a hand of Catrell? What do you think that? What a one book was pain. So we'll be a wedding for shared your soon. And maybe a Cassacher, Papa, be a Cassacher, fear all kind of people around him. On Besseran, we didn't who fell. But the Bible say, Umuvuye. An opaya would hear me. You need to move. A yes, spiritual order. So Nipa be I quiet you. You quiet him. But what could I? And they are wooden, Adecia, dear court, singing an and a crano, and never be back coming an evening in an imcrano. And Connecticut, all will be also in Bevia, Yatin Egisuda, and a quenanim. It is sitting up so soon, Namina Yampezia quenanim. Now, son of a quenim, what things send me? Now, move a canyon, what to an amount. Now, Abraham, some more tea, you need kind of and yes, somewhere at that from Samano. Now, a radish star promising is shareable. A radiman promise. When you are branching over how the promise no answer make can yammy bush eh? Yammy bush eh? Verse 2 you say, Namma yo on my cashier. Me and my yo. I'm here and no now show who's out. Hey, you rather neck. So I will show who side would want to hold us out there and the Wabeka. But they already said, so we move on. What's wrong? No, obey you. And to show that, oh, cast your no, it does not come from your end, your family, your father's house. Oh, cast your no fear, Urade. And Urade, what now, cast your no, because I'm not cast your no fear, Michel, cowboy, papa, or whoa, crowd, free move. 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
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When you move, the others what will follow. So be a good move when a brabum be and say we punish any man this person. You may see the person say nay as a or vessel. But say we are not in what to do so. And we are dinner by your man kiss here. 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

0: 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Richard can kai bro for no my
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1: 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The Lord is my light and my salvation. Whom shall I fear? The Lord is the stronghold of my life, of whom shall I be afraid? When evil men advance against me to devour my flesh, when my enemies and my foes attack me, they will stumble and fall. Though an army besiege me, my heart will not fear. Though war break out against me, even then will I be confident. One thing I ask of the Lord, this is what I seek, that I may dwell in the house of the Lord all the days of my life, to gaze upon the beauty of the Lord and to seek him in his temple. For in the day of trouble he will keep me safe in his dwelling. He will hide me in the shelter of his tabernacle and set me high upon a rock. Then my head will be exalted above the enemies who surround me. At his tabernacle will I sacrifice with shouts of joy. I will sing and make music to the Lord. The word of the Lord.
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2: yes
0: 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I was here moving by force. Big on five. I see where you be move.
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0: 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David yo opaye muka wasi one thing that I have asked of the Lord. One thing. A dear bako, that I may dwell in the house of the Lord. All the days of my life. 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And I pray me person obin so can send me with me me so one thing that I am asking. Me anka saket me busa adia bako. Me efia one thing. Me kwejo one thing. Me same one thing. Big on five one thing that I will move to the right direction. Enye bebre adia bako Doji was say life and commitment to God. Eradi menye homa.
1: Amen.
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3: Amen.
0: 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Sa onyame fa unko botaye no.
3: Amen.
0: 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Say a movement. 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
3: Amen.
0: Me say etoda ye bom pa ye bebre. Ye kan ye ma ye pe. It sounds like your papa needs income, but on your minimum, you are not of no person or demand at that moment. On your minimum, on your money or demand, on your couple, on him so here sicker, on him so here quenched, on him so here your phone. One thing that I have asked of the Lord. One thing, a dear Baco, and I may share it still crying. Some medicine a ready fee. 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
0: Apuna bi a wo wani ma wo se bie ma fo mu ko onyame bie ma.
1: Amen.
0: One thing that I have asked the Lord. If you have a bit back home, Adie Bako, and I yes, sir, Radis will be moving. Thank you,
3: yes, sir, Radis. The movie and call you this thing. That's our head. Adie Bako, Davis, Adie Bako, and I miss sir, Radis. Pain now, who shall fear Radio. Maybe Brianna said to them, whenever be a bomb by a penny, never be bray, me peca, me pesica, me peg, mammy power, me pewing. Banning in them, my dear Baku, oh, and no dear, we hear what brabble, me bomb by a stress and all tea and all pay all souffle, and they say, Ebi, I are a son, a radi me here, radin for manu. Ebi, any day a school or pay school, mukwa, a radin from domino. 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Ebi, so dear, a ya brabble, send your. Nim dear Wabra running Fandomuno. An opay, your half a mission cry, who move you, Wabra Bomuno, a dear Baku pen on here, fair radio. So, but Sunday, Nancy, with me a deep relationship with God. And as what me at Lord, Nancy, a sheer radi asem. Yamir son can kindly need tea and swear, dear Bakwes, and you pay a desire more. Ye seeking yame. Yes, I bom pie cake and I ain't kind of see who instructions or dear good Maya Bravo. Cemetery Bible say, David can say, or better radi fee now I dream me trim. Never they can see you. Then I won't so better me fee, aye. Utting yami fear, then when I will dream. Utting yami fear, dink on concern. Who could tell me fear him for Fontana Modeba, and now cook was sicky at their back who were radical. And then Christopher Quasar could be dressed no neighbor. your question say in any way you also can say and now so for the VATF and so can a day nice of pay yeah senior then and not all the one but dear back why yeah say see and if you're konya me fear konya me nancy yes sir what is the radio name you call fear if you want to see and I am Bramis so if you are me GDM to me GDM and I'm sure who 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
5: 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of my life. 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
5: 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And no crown, no, me moon, I don't know, or say, na because when you said near or town for Timiano, or but soon it was a rad enemy hang. It was a soon or town for the enemy, it was a rad enemy hang. 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
5: amen
3: sa usum nyame ye a wo ye ye
5: yes
3: usum nyame ye a wo hu mobo obo a wo domo sa wo do hu na mu nyina ba sum nyame What do I do? You never should show that you cry. We must sell radio or bebble. I'm a pay. What's in your measum? Or you never say, I dear Bacon will be sell radi. Maybe I will be anon. Me person who are so. Who can wait to make a radius suit?
5: A radius.
3: And I'm a pay.
5: And I'm a pay.
3: Me a creatina.
5: Me a creatina.
3: Me bow a name.
5: Me bow a name.
3: A radimus.
5: A radimus.
3: Some Macuma quan and num baby.
5: Some Macuma quan and
3: some demandian and num baby.
5: Some demandian and
3: some margin and you soap.
5: Some margin.
3: Some are some more as some we
5: are.
3: A radifamil foot watch him.
5: A radifamil
3: foot. Family bonnet chummy.
5: Family bonnet.
3: Who me who bonnet?
5: Who me who bonnet?
3: Not so me home.
5: Not so me
3: home.

0: Yes, sir, Rabbi, so sound for my back. Amen. 1 minute.
1: Nemo,
0: Obibiara, Ochidini Biara, Annie Gidia, your friend, Obibiara, tell some of them less winning. Obibiara, so young and far, and they were so
1: young.
0: Yes, sir, Rabbi, so almost half for them.
2: I want
0: yes, sir, Rabbi, so almost half for
1: Rabbi, I
0: was so young. I said, Rabbi, be what top of highest, I ran a few
1: years. I'm
0: kind of a kind man.
1: Lord, remember us and help us, Lord, remember us and protect us, Lord, remember us and provide for us in the name of Jesus. Eradicate the boy.

0: Alexa.
1: That reminds me, Walker, I want to show you something.
2: What is it?
1: It is called Debrich University College of Nursing. 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
2: Elizabeth, I've been looking for you. I wanted to show you something.
1: What is it?
2: 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Come on, check it out. 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
1: Really?
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1: Richard, where can I get this?
2: 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You can search it everywhere online.
1: Wow. Thanks so much. This is what real man does. If you continue like this, maybe love wouldn't be painful anymore.
2: I never stop loving you.
1: They teach digital skills and can even earn money from it.
2: Oh,
1: yes.
2: Interesting.
1: I'm sure. DebrichUniversity.com. Look, I know you've been going through a lot. And I think at this point, you need to give this a try.
2: Yeah, I'll try it.
1: You still have your certificates, but you don't have any job. I think this is the best job opportunity for you.
2: Thank you very much.
1: Don't forget to try it, okay? Yeah.
2: What's the name again?
1: DebrichUniversity.com. Don't forget.

0: But that took up thing.
1: Why?
0: You people were there talking and I was just here like I don't matter.
1: Well, I didn't even know you were here. Elizabeth showed it to me. She knows I'm struggling and she just wants to help. I believe when we start, things will change for us. Why does it feel like you hit your own friend? It's like you hit me here. Why?
0: What else do you want me to say again? I'm tired of all this, Oka.
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14: Societe General Ghana, the future is you.
15: Kasa.
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15: Kadi etio bo de ashe wa koma so.
16: Ye unti min kan ni pe kan kasa bo an show yem.
15: Good morning, I'm from to say.
17: Good morning, my son. Yeah, I'm not be on you.
15: What are my team? Good morning, I'm from to say.
17: Good morning, I'm on you. Me din di Mr. Michael. Me kasa fi.
15: Good morning, I'm from to say.
17: Good morning, I'm on.
15: Ye di akwenya sunku be just to same dwuma die no so e de kasa. E sunku kra. E brother ene ya wode bia.
16: Kasa.
15: Me ntu ni
16: kasa.
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16: kasa.
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1: 900,000 Ghana cedis. 90,000 Ghana cedis.
0: 90,000 for a borehole?
1: Yes,
0: what borehole. What did it comprise?
1: The power tank, the drilling, mechanized borehole, yes.
2: So what does it comprise? So you
1: mentioned the power tank and the machine. Okay, the pump. The pumping machine, yes.
2: And power
1: tank. No.
0: With the
1: structure on which the power tank is
0: placed. Stands. And how many have you done so far?
1: Ten.
0: Has that covered most of your communities?
1: No.
0: So there are some more communities who need.
3: What is the population of Ekumfi?
4: It's a little over 65,000.
3: A little over 65,000. How many big markets do you have?
4: You don't even have a single market.
3: You don't have a single market?
4: Yes, we are trying to leverage on the 24-hour economy market.
3: You have brought
4: to rake in more money.
3: Sir, so tell us about the 24-hour economy market.
4: Honorable Chair, you realize that we are close to Mankasim. So we are trying to build a market. And you know, Mankasim is known for cocoa market. So we want to develop that market so that we can attract people from Mankasim, because now Mankasim is choked. So we want to attract the SSS to Ekumfi.
3: And that is 24-hour economy market.
4: That's what we want to do.
3: And you said you want to leverage on the 24-hour economy market. I'm asking you, so is that your definition of the 24-hour market?
5: Those who, for the greed of money, for themselves and their families, are destroying our water body. May God kill all of them. The people are committing genocide, poisoning our waters. And we are looking on and playing politics around it. This evil is barbaric. The people who manage our water say that, look, now there are children

46 minutes after 6, Jasmine Sam Abdum, 106.3 FM. Beautiful Thursday morning. You know, Kwakopim Senundube, but on the wings of Kofi Asam, Ayua 05, Big 05, Abna Pokria Renee, Carolina, Kejua and any team, no, Mohammed, that technically Odebre, and of course, yeah, that's a question because you are a part of us. Now, me now, so I say, you know, so I see as a question goes to Endpoint, Auntie Mary's Guide, Mr. C4C Liverton, Franco Trading Enterprise, Mixi, Anafi, CD Cash Community Raffle, Amen Scientific Herbal, Awake Purified Water, Telecell, we are connecting energies, Franco Trading Enterprise, Glyco, and MTN, Anafi, Oba Spaghetti, so yeah, don't must say, Absa, Instant Loans, and Twisco, all in one, and a Mikel's Grace Company. You don't must say, Monday to Friday, almost a so constant cost of quantity, Onyamisha near Togo, Munuma, so Moyasu, said the baby to my cousin Pomp, Nabibia Danum, Onatio Mushim, Nabibia Kokama Edamai. On that note, Bedoman Henikov Nasam, Jenna Yawada, Jasun Sam, Adum 106.3 FM, Assemblies of God from Swadaroma, and we are singing Bagana and Russia, the Fair Fry Corso, Adia Epija Onyami. 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my country, there's a lot happening in this country the good, the bad, and the ugly. Can you imagine, say, a choir, Yakocha, Express Highway, na Ibinimu, a dream bonnie, Womutim, say, and Yano Obutua Koton. You know, a choir, Yakocha, Miano Deya. Yes, I am home to cheer in a general year 2 and a month. A honor, a repair for 2 and a cotton to say. It began an angazano. What do we do to ourselves now? A so sad and very unfortunate. But that's it. That's the Ghana we have. We will continue to believe and hope, sir. Maybe I'll call Kama. I'm a minu mini in anum. Sir, and to my pa in a quest to reset. It is here, Fifra. Yeah, Fifra. Enjoy.

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0: Well, and I call you one day, the Kasaji Medina, bro. But let me welcome my good friends on YouTube, Edoma Sokwansu, Kosukra Farma, Era. I must welcome Omanhini, Kaula Augustine. Say, first song, one written by Omanhini, but I keep wondering why I've never heard your nomination for Songwriter of the Year. Everybody's here, don't worry, worry at all. Farma Mitchell and Kaule Augustine Mitchell, Omachobia, join us with your messages. What you say, bro? Are you just on some on Adom 106.3 YouTube one? Now, if you found come on at all, if I'm my constant go to cry and doc, and maybe bye dinner with that. Me, I'm a baba, a friend Adipa, and Ayana also a kind one by boom.
1: Adipa,
0: you can't be more fit. They say action, no, only my dear, they say a year Hong Kong, send a banner, no one's a design.
1: That's all my opponent car, what is him? Opponent car. Now, and then, you know, with the idea, mistakes bi a yen yen obrabo mu no
0: mistakes
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1: we would be able to
0: oh,
1: anyway
0: you can make a difference And then they're black because I'm from a pioneer, I offense oxygen. 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And if you fear beer, oh man said, one day, may invite you more than fear. Because I said, okay, and we are quantity, men no cassette, you know, to who at about 5-6 years.
1: 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daily basis that's where the challenge is do the stress na ka sa e be to oni pedian so e avoidable we are all victims, but we need to start adjusting lifestyle, especially. Now, I'm going to be beginning to come on my. I'm in a real drug. I now see as it's really saying now for your neighbor, baby, I'll be the causes in to make na in free.
0: Yo, me da sepa. And the idea you think more a prior idea be a friend say I'm in a real a ma conditioner. Mama, by the bit, Martina say, na bosom and Benny and San Econ. Now the question a woman is dear my dear education be my in and say time one or by bit matinasia woman in sano dear no benian sa so ba when you more or banyum no bullying sa

0: 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us here. No, but I want to push you here, so when you walk, I'm an engineer. And then, and only a day back home. Now, you see, amenorrhea, no? Yeah, and then, yeah, the causes of it. Now, causes of amenorrhea, no? Oh, my, and no, I say, I can say, a day back home, in the modern times, you know, a cause of amenorrhea, a lifestyle. Especially your men man and your force man no mo ko sa ti bi enim and then you funu bebere no ano o man condom the condom no that aspect of it no your mom pe say on wale ye na on pe so benyam na bi 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obusa omo a obi tme no emergency contraceptive no e bi a be se 8 times in a month
1: 8 times
0: I'm telling you in fact I was talking to somebody I don't know what they want to buy. When you say time on 8 times, no, I'm trying to say because when the partner is here, how many times in a week? Or so, you have been, you know, and I'm here, you have been, and I'm saying, some unions, and I'm saying, you know, every time they are missing, I won't say, I don't know, I say, I'm so animal over him. And I'm saying, okay, and then I say, average one on the Corano, that's about 8 times. Or so, oh, and I'm saying, your calculation. And I'm saying that is where you are 21 years.
1: But that's very, very dangerous.
0: Very dangerous. And on my OBA, one day will be your phone line, not there too. Now say, I'm gonna kind of crash it away. You'll be shocked. The number of people that use emergency contraceptives. Now the only person I say, and that crowd here or more will be more on my graduating Hong Kong by free that level. No? Na wako oba bi a 20 years, 21 years, 19 years, obi ba hospital. Oman, wunya 17 years. Na ose bibi efene se IUD. Na the IUD ase. I think 14-15 years ago. Like, or 14-15 years.
1: Hey, doc.
0: That is last year, yes. Na mi pusam one na mame ne baye. You crash can na acquiring continuous infections. Now, when you crash can no, na ose, you say IUD, ese na wodi ni. What is this? Na me frame man na. The frame man na ma amini isu. Adai, ose na dano. Secondary school oko ye, wanyam 5 solid times. Oh yes, wanyam 5 solid times. No, I said I'm going to school. I'm going to because a free education. I'm going to go to at least only secondary school. And it will need choice here. That's it. I'm going to go to school. That is, it is, now, contrast, even family planning, you know, Oma, you good, but what is side effects? And in China, and can you be a Kawaba, whom you know? And in China, a chart, you know, family planning, it's open and open family planning center. And you'll be a washas here, the family. And now, all your family, no. Now, be a only one, only community. Now, our back, whom you know, open set, open tip. And could any because I'm a dear watcher and neighbor. And you see, me I show IUD, me I show implants. Now, the agent said, yourself, sir, the end one. Synthetically, you know, it could be so homo be a FN say estrogen, a synthetic FN say estrogen, any BBFN say progesterone. Last time, homo no, a bit producer, no. Now, my estopic population, unkosian, ovus, you know, I think a tukusiano. Now,
1: stop.
0: Yes, yes, stop it. That's what. Yes. And especially, emergency contraceptive, no. The ANS, we say, you mukush biya, obaya biya, ne service, na wo diya na no, se, mukush biyo ho. Sa mukush no, sa ufa emergency contraceptive, na se, family planning, you know. 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E sa no, inti bo se, bema nene uusi ya no, bo se na, e cheke sa, na ama, ma ubema ni mwusu wano, inti minye dey, enfa, awodi yeni mwuko, ufalopien tubes inemu. What I say, na enone dey, inti that is what, family plan, that is what the major yine ye noa, inti the ball mobine, e free, means ya wano. That is all it does. But, omay, enti yobi ya wawo, if you are asking me for my medical, your friend is advice ya, I will not advise yobi ya, 1 year, 1 year, 1 year, 1 year, 1 year, 1 year, 1 year, 1 year, 1 year, 1 year, 1 year, 1 year, 1 year, 1 year, 1 year, 1 year, 1 year, 1 year, 1 year, 1 year, 1 year, 1 year, 1 year, 1 year, 1 year, 1 year, 1 year, 1 year, 1 year, 1 year, 1 year, 1 year, 1 year, 1 year, 1 year, 1 year, 1 year, 1 year, 1 year, 1 year, 1 year, 1 year, 1 year, 1 year, 1 year, 1 year, 1 year, 1 year, 1 year, 1 year, 1 year, 1 year, 1 year, 1 year, 1 year, 1 year, 1 year, 1 year, 1 year, 1 year, 1 year, 1 year, 1 year, 1 year, 1 year, 1 year, 1 year, 1 year, 1 year, 1 year, 1 year, 1 year, 1 year, 1 year, 1 year, 1 year, 1 year, hospital. Ni a trash can. Ni a check home so no. Because we bring one, we family plan and nuclear free war. What that's so? Now we family plan and nuclear war. A man be bring one about 60-70%, you know. We no one, we say no, a mat once. Over try a mat. I just say, what? Not what operate. Now imagine, sir. Say me, parents, you know. Wale. And now. One the boyfriend or one you shoot. You can imagine the level of effect. And you know, when you are there about what, air course, I be a friend, and then we are air course. And I be can do DNC, another abortion. So would you good way in a year, and I shall call hospital now, yeah, you know. And then you know, there are some effects. If you say, so be anyone. Obi ni mwa, neke se feto sono, eye akonana wanyi mwono no, omayi, it get implanted ewo awudie ni. 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Somebody I would call any a man was away then. Let us say, Akrano, they get implanted. Akrano, I get stuck. And then she said, yeah, yes, I'll be able to see the anua. You wipe it off. It's a bullse, impenibri noano, not a cause of scar. And then you obey Akrano, say, you see as a crown of ban, yes, I'll be a ya. It's me a cause of scar. Now, bullse, and no cause to me, I be a finisher, I'm in a rear. It me edible. And now you're able to say polycystic ovarian syndrome. PCOS. And also so it me the amenorrhea back as a Maya Biaba a hormonal condition, it's mediba, and also to mediba. And you are able to say ovarian cyst. Ovarian cyst. So oba any accumulation of fluid. When you're abnormal fluid, when you're in Sobia, a year in Sono infection, and either another in Sobia, either abortua. Your lifestyle is stressful. And also, it's in the back. baby wa. It always sports ladies. A man who play football. A man who play America. Omo ya athletes. And on call ba. But be no omo ya be up to see pa. Hey, be a kanja ameno we. I don't know what training. It's jam den. Or call Olympics. And on call ba no. But be no ameno se no. Eh, they it me ethical. Because a idea a regulating men se no. Hey, hormones. It is a hormone, so no, so which training be no, what's a hormone, so no, I hear be a becoming say imbalances. It is a hormone, so no, get imbalance at the bed part. Obo say, O men say, and so no, and my E. O bakura when he be yes, what? And so, and as Oba, we eat extreme anemic. Oba, and we just what tears so much, you know, baby no answer, so no, they are not able to menstruate. In the mind, who is Amy? Basically, no, these are the causes of Adia becoming say amenorrhea. What's in a meco area, dear? Ah, mama, Ghana, my ehun, the complications.
1: Complications.
0: Adi ebe kan se amenorrhea.
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0: Na ibe huni se, se oba u nyo menses ya, eno ma e yeno, u skin kuna anon surface. 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Oh yes, the mama freshen up. E ye se, u nyo menses apos mi biya. It's your mamma, Mono, who is the woman? So, when you do bear 55 years now, we can't brand walk on one. So, who not? I would do bear 2-3 years, and who I would say, I say, you need to be up to my twice. Oh, no, crown will do that level, no. Now, if you don't say, and I'm saying, you know, when maybe don't cook, or chinami hip, and uncle, my, it's so weird, young lady. Now, who now mentions here, after a while, no, your mamma, Mono, how I am no moon. I'm one. Omako, omadu meno posono, wawo sa se se wunya sa adye no. Cardiovascular conditions, bone related conditions, se nisa anu mani nina ano. 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Na wosanya me boa. Ma dive deeper into the beer, the kind of say the complications and the treatment of adia, the kind of say amenorrhea.
1: Yeah.
0: End point, homeopathic clinic. Eni ebo, dewi. Yegu so, ye free screening, ye da mana se pa. Adem se, omae, me bo mi se mama. Mano, the level said your mushi eight foot in. Your endpoint branches even Kumasi Kurano. Memory de na Kumasi na anonya densa. But if it's Kumasi Kurano, said the Omo back for the screen again. You need so far, the BI cassette. And your hospital BIA and our cassette will free screen here. So then I've only GBA Umoa. Nobody will step
1: at least
0: if you're or background what the chain be Kurano on your day on back. Now, we say, so the Christian dear, the level no more banana, you know, you don't mean asking, so we will be a thing, I want here now, we are them and I want here, catch it all, mommy, and then we say, end point A, you free screening, yes, I would be a banana, and you know, watch Nasia, oh, I would be a Oba by a check infection, this and meaning I'm free, hepatitis, brebom, ya dear, banana, and 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
1: 86 70 68
0: 0244 86 70 68
1: 68
0: Am I
1: salute
0: you this morning?
1: Look, Mr. Medasi P. If I'm not able to.

15 minutes after 7, Justin Sema, do 106.3 FM, latest phone, coffee, our partner for life. In today, the numbers we mount just to make sure, sir, everything foam or mattress, no, latest foam will be the right choice for you. 0302-231155 and 0322-029365. Now, we're to the latest foam wedding, come on. So, we'll come out, say, one kind of information was here. Latest foam, a coffee, your partner for life. If you are driving or walking into any of their showrooms, don't make it sure, sir, what the latest foam, your partner for life, maybe at all. And then, so, fight for cement car, and she says, come on, back, come on, you know. We got to oil because they go bottle will be my only baby free buy. It's your more developer the fried all sachet amount. To walk off your notiano, but to know when it's here, no fear gum. Fried all, you want to say, or culture said, you deserve a life of goodness. Anything they catch us, you simply buy the fried all sachet, you know, now a coffee, now a curry filling. Now if you draw off no blue food, no stew, no more oil bay, you know, it should be a fried all. Macau said, Namia Duma, 23rd to the 29th, Jerry Justice, any quality class travel in tow, one other remark, idea, Eco Dubai, 20,000 Ghana City. Yeah, 20,000 Ghana City, you know, include visa, round trip flight, tickets, you know, hotel accommodation, transportation within Dubai, and of a entry fee to tourist sites, I would do a person go, and a guided shopping experience. Indeed, make sure, sir, Bibia Dano, over to you, few questions, Jerry Justice, 3 to 6 p.m., Obubusa question back, community and sending, that is a Ufamudia.

0: da intimate tell say kasa juma die no ye de bro ba keju atase keju atase se bibia asese no ah na no ye de na o mutu twifa sa eh man city is really here
1: oh when you move you simple
0: what happened na ye man city the all time man city
1: yeah he you know PSG are defending champions we won back to back and so
0: actually
1: I'm a best champion authority on it and so
0: from
1: but don't close your eyes to the sea Olympico no? Real Madrid coming back to win 4-3 very
0: well,
1: beautiful
0: maybe game but Man City didn't have any
1: meaning no thing well Man City is also going through a lot also I'm on the charges be born one or more egos were contesting and a whole lot is happening in our boardroom and I'm just hoping in heart you know I'm just hoping but in the league they are doing well it's the animal he nearly came back but I'm
0: full from home
1: full from my daughter to do it in showing so happy and show the base and a day when Pep Guardiola was back to base yeah man.
0: But also their coaching in sense I'm not free press and free also look very nice but also
1: skill and coach you know you're nice
0: pressure
1: where I'm about to cry for day. I'm back.
0: But this is 20 months. We'll cut. I said the next 6 months, 12 months.
1: Oh, so you need me to be. Since I'm on first, I take training room.
0: Yeah.
1: So now we are the cutting code. This is all quite when. You know, so he's one of the George has been that opposition leader. On a personal back.
0: And then George, who person money mama na?
1: Oh, as a stance now for heading. And George knows it's difficult.
0: And
1: who say electoral college now? You know, Ket controls most of them. Ket control most of them. Osama for Bundi say he could be. Who say already? No, Andre Dean and them say Andre wants to come.
0: Nimfisa.
1: Oh, airtime.
0: Which is the team betting Abba?
1: Oh, Nania.
0: No,
1: you already know. I started casting. No, director of the club, Dada. Director of the club, Dada. Oh, do a power hover, so so. Can you come here? Any names? Sorry, director. But Abasa, and who are the tall? Yeah, name.
0: You don't have to know. Me na me say me a director of the team.
1: No, but he welcome when he him Dada.
0: He can
1: walk. Oh, him.
0: I saw Korea said you know, but we call him again.
1: Oh, me say na kwa shaho. And.
0: Now we na me mentu as you.
1: Oh, that be. Yeah, pay ya ni. What that time? Then you have brave bobo. Then you have brave bobo. Do we go pack club or crack obona? Nania. It when you mama. I said ne papa beti me na shaho. Say team ne papa diye u.
0: Yeah.
1: Aha. Can ne papa diye u so kia fire me. And also cash in there. But anya dia unto me achieve it.
0: Okay.
1: Maybe or retire. Oh, so said I retire, Papa.
0: But umono edi be the bamu team of red. In terms of we be to my FA president. We be to my president.
1: You see a cat na. Hey, I will be in Trinity. They say George get his name is George Besan Badimwa. George, the 3 years gone through the mail. George with experience, enormous experience. If it is not kept, maybe George will be holding the fourth.
0: As I'm afraid, George, I'm not meaning anymore.
1: Yeah, well, you know, he will be holding the fourth. Apart from George Afiye, before the experience there was FIFA and CAF and lose it. I know your politics here. Yeah, we are born.
0: They also can say electoral college, you know, not just a student.
1: Oh, yeah, but here, you know, it's difficult to go through and on to swap.
0: She must run and on your argument.
1: Oh yes, I was on a relative council member. It's not easy. So we fear Montiabu Ram. And then your head they are very good in the support. But I'm not sure on the day. I'm not sure if I'm feeling good. They feel say yes, let the pack. I'm here to be they are by discover the shadow them. Well, he didn't must get me over now. Scan about my own so feeling good. Kaka, there are little things on your mom. Yeah, yeah, me, hunty, yeah, who, Chebeka, so uncle. I feel better say, but say, I'm not quite a moment to go to Abano. As I told two things, I want to say, I'm more, Mokarmasakotoman. It is their college. They understand the idea. I almost say it is a football association. Association, I'm association.
0: Yeah.
1: In 2004, I'm going to enter a seller. So I'm president. Then
0: in 2004,
1: In 2004, I'm being 2004. No idea. Gas for him, driver for a GPL to your boss. It's an idea. What's that? But master to I am Pierre Bamu about it. Do about what I'm now. Oh, no, listen, what to
0: say? Who's in it?
1: That thing. I had to pick, baby. I don't know what fire and the chief is. Your president, who goes to so? Wasn't it that? No. Nah, just a dear senior there.
0: The 20 buff worker, sir.
1: Mm.
0: And I came last, sir.
1: He's cruising. the test pa e bani Zambia. Test na e bani Zambia. Zambia a very stubborn side. And for Mauritius,
2: Mauritius,
1: I bomb a tray on what you have shown
2: and now the test by near Zambia.
1: Zambia near testing.
2: If you come here near view testing, like I said, yes,
1: Zambia for the generic women for the Olympic Games.
2: Because
1: World Cup is a player for why you're quackable. So there's a lot. The good thing is, I would say, boy, girls with consistency,
2: yeah.
1: Most of them are born together. I can't say, Kim last night, kind of work. Mauritius, the ocean on Jobia. Not with Jobia, and 10 hours about Tim Baban was in. I should be 10 hours. And yes, I'm getting all the idea. It's Uncle George. You know, he surprised me on my wedding day.
2: Really?
1: Yeah. I didn't expect him to. He starts throughout the program when people were leaving, he was seated. Yeah. I was on Abu Salam Yakubu.
2: And then
1: he team Ningina.
2: Abu Salam, that's why I'm not going to do it. Chilia MCD.
1: He didn't tell me he was bringing George. What kind of team?
2: Yeah.
1: I was did that. Uncle George came to sit through, supported me with the presence, the Nimunyam. So I don't joke with him at all.
2: Yeah.
1: He's a good man.
2: Yeah.
1: He's a good man. Maybe what's the special message? Natural, me natural.
2: Umuna no asre.
1: No umuna mi muna.
2: Debi umuna emuna.
1: Umuna mi muna.
2: Debi.
1: Umuna na mes.
2: Na usre.
1: Debi. Good for you to pass.
2: Smiling mafia.
1: I own my own don't smile. Umuna na muna. Any if you had to be a mechanical attachment for a mechanical. Ufumi. Ukemuna ancha ma flosana. Ti wanche ya ukwe. Umpatri na show kuma. Mana befa.
2: Na show petri kwe.
1: Me na mejina opinzi.
3: It doesn't drive me, but I don't know what is going to happen in 6 months or 12 months or 24 months. For now, I don't see myself there, but you never know of tomorrow.
1: I don't see myself there, but I don't know of tomorrow.
2: Hey, Professor Dubois, Papa Hanso, and Philemon, also an idiot from
1: Gum. Is it your man name?
2: If you Philemon, no matter what
1: you are, depend on you, the Bianipakamu and Tanias in Semusa, and then boutique,
2: Kabutiki,
1: and yes, I'm Ketua. Now, my Akasavi, not talking about for Casavia, Naiba Makim Lassa Casa, and the Abaqua all will be for second. Manabinya gives the Biblia Borgana.
2: Or
1: her fans are by Sipona. Also, can you bought more games to Hanabama? Yeah, I need you or my football, Musako Sopa. Yeah.
2: Okay,
1: last.
4: As a national team, we can't do much after the windows. Of course, the most important thing is for the players to improve and do well in the club teams. I think that was the weakness that we had in summer, that too many players were doing the top season and not fit enough. So important that they do the job now in the club team, that they are working well, that the coaches are out there giving them a lot of minutes, and that then, of course, help us in the upcoming competition.
1: Okay, so let's sort of a chain. Now, boys, the man, Kiki Kakania, but my Nanny Yashe said the committee is setting up to look for a coach for Ghana. No?
2: Yeah,
1: and Nanny Yashe, some of them report back on the ministry and then the GFA. And the recommendations, some of them, and who they have spoken to, and whether or we are correct. Or basically, and I said they're going to recommend. I say, yeah, my interim team being featured, Nanty Abu Shabi. Because some of the notions are Yantiabo. Tournament na air pass Morocco on the 17th na so chenchi ya na esha se na ye hese Ghana e group e umu ya ni Canada ni Brazil ni Norway wo mu e fan qualify fi ya ku enim enyeze enyasam keto akra na na 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hadwe na ma unya just 3 weeks to prepare but money more mo bona na ni so papa but to agasafa a form of final and interpretation now.
4: Psychology is psyching them up and long for any amount of people. We are youth development, SSO, training, and so can any amount of people. Oh, yeah, Kara, you know, we are proud to say, Oma, our new Ombekasa, our better, my dear Ombekias here. And to never be motivated on a German national bubble. Yeah, no time for the place, to be frank. You're training for only 2 weeks, and you had to call Morocco, no, you have been Morocco, Bani, a Kahunsu, and I had 3 weeks. Because you're screening.
1: Alright, coach Kasim Mengel, you coach Maya under 17. Oh, my God, that's 7:30 na kroko. But Jordan Opo question, can you make a talk open?
2: Jordan Opo.
1: Yeah, no, you know, or your positive assistant coach. Hey. Oh, but my pa, I, oh,
2: I'm qualified for Blaster.
1: Oh man, who find the patient to the patent and Naya to the patent and
2: order tier in 2 pages and 9
1: or better. When I ordered 20
2: patent,
1: who wanted to qualify? You are 9 years old, Dominic. And it's over.
2: We win the first in our
1: Asiatica, Papa. Asiatica, it's a bad way. Papa and Coco in Abba.
2: I'm going to call the Empire. Oh, you could have seen me, Papa, Pano Pese. Well, I said, who's it?
1: Oh, yeah, I said,
2: oh, you said, you said, you crash ebo o
1: o se mi crash ni
2: a crash ni
1: wa na se mi crash
2: a crash ni
1: e serious o
2: ti o da be wo
1: se ya mi o
2: o di obo am crash
1: ta o ah okay
2: e kura na se
1: yeah
2: e che se o won te ti a ebo ma o kasa e dan so free ni padodo na ho bo sa be bo we no se won te na crash
1: politician for the chebu pa o public accounts committee
2: As
1: at the 50th minute, you know, 60th minute, 3-1 Madrid had to come back through set pieces near the idea. I don't know, Marino Sissamu, Hendrik, Mububa, Bamunon, Messan, Kim, Nunina, yes, Pimo, we are Juana Pa. Aston Villa, Tanafia, about Fenerbahce by 6-0, with a great Bob Borussia Dortmund by a goal. Man City, Tanafia, by Paris Saint-Germain, upon a can 9, Manitia, can you, you know? But this boy, see Porto by 3-2, and a Shatta Donetsk, Tanafia, Ebo Eki, Athens by 3-1. But it's Lava, Tanafia, by Studia, upon a Camion, son. It's ready, of course, for Champions League demo. Yeah, check the Abaco or Europa League Conference League demo. Maybe the European Biaro, my young fan, come here to you for the Bebra woman. I want some city here. Yeah, MTN for us is some can't name you this summer. MTN. Everywhere you go, MTN. Hey, baby.
2: Obekubia.
1: Obekubia. Timmy, I say everywhere you go. No. And the name of MTN, yeah, no. Another thing, there are things you enjoy when you are an MTN. And it's mm-hmm. Important to go for bias. So, by MTN, so I want to pay now. I'm okay. I want to pay now. Yeah, this is successful. Let me buy. Nah, I'm not. Who said you're my Juma? So I'm afraid about what I'm
2: afraid
1: about.
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0: 36 minutes after 7, just for 7, I do 106.3 FM. My brother said, yeah, bon, come on, Casa. I want him to say, the echo so put them, I'll get it, say, Enko Yi, and I echo Yi episode, Ubieni, MI United. 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
0: 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Ija hon.
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0: Boshe market ya, ohima.
1: Ay, boshe market. Ye chia,
0: boshe nana hima. International market.
1: Yes. It's here, Nana Hema. Yeah, one a jetty for just a product to be a motor who be a hima phoning in a yet yet a movie too much.
0: I'm sure what she, but numbers nobody be friend of MICC. You know, one big MICC. We go big dream the other swimming team.
1: And the other swimming team. Oh, okay, 0302.
0: Yeah.
1: 216 561
0: yeah.
1: And 0302 216 562 I don't know.

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0: okay
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0: Me,
1: looking can the area na me wono any part of omo list omo de baye. 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
0: Yeah.
1: Edi su sans wono ba oman mumpe wans omo ema ye hon.
0: Okay.
1: Na no odeng. Oma na no odeng pa.
0: If I hit really a day.
1: Ah.
0: Eba san kuman so. Machi na pumpti say.
2: Hello. Morning, I'm not going to say. And you ain't in the NBC, and you ain't in the Ghana for. And a Ghana for say, who are you and we are in your country? Who Ghana be a good also, who cry, or yes, ah? It must be yes, ah. Now you're yet here, you have to say, yeah, yeah, you see, Sebby, yes, it will be when the equalization, one time of prayer, near would the echo. Near the day, maybe Ghana be.
0: All right, yes, sir, that's CP for this concern. Good morning, Castle Jimmy. What about
3: you? I'm going
0: to say, I'm going to
3: say,
0: I'm going to say, all right, it's you.
3: Pacho, me how Bakwa Akra Hanese last me free concerning Banyard traffic light na editen La Paz no. Final to two ache it is light me swa green me swa cars need to mean cook. Ubu on traffic ting.
0: I think, sir, Yabema, highways before the urban roads for the Ministry of Roads, so much is uncommon. But the question is, I don't know whether it will affect the president directly, sir, yes, he's in crying because of 70 years Nagana, the next year, and crying, who don't in Ano, yes, he's in a consum, because it means, sir, some of these, yes, he's in Ano, but whatever it is.
3: The part of me house about when I say, I can't have driving. M said the MTT in Penfocas, MTT in Penfocas, yes, he abandoned Saran, unauthorized Saran. Now, should there be a case a cow who say, yeah, security cow, so we are a dear cow, or be a win win win and Kumba.
0: And then before 200%, because no other crime can once more, yeah, as some Paminia Obi Jumedian, so you could see, say, baby, as I said, the baby of Fabiano, and also just baby, if you yeah, that's it, so three ideas. So, good morning, Casa, yeah, my channel pay now, Casa Free, yeah, for say.
4: Asama. I don't know why you do that. Papa, when you're in the room, you're in Ghana. You're in Ghana, you're in Ghana, you're in Ghana, you're in Ghana, you're in Ghana, you're in Ghana, you're in Ghana, you're in Ghana, you're in Ghana, you're in Ghana, you're in Ghana, you're in Ghana, you're in Ghana, you're in Ghana, you're in Ghana, you're in Ghana, you're in Ghana, you're in Ghana, you're in Ghana, you're in Ghana, you're in Ghana, you're in Ghana, you're in Ghana, you're in Ghana, you're in Ghana, you're in Ghana, you're in Ghana, you're in Ghana, you're in Ghana, you're in Ghana, you're in Ghana, you're in Ghana, you're in Ghana, you're in Ghana, you're in Ghana, you're in Ghana, you're in Ghana, you're in Ghana, you're in Ghana, you're in Ghana, you're in Ghana, you're in Ghana, you're in Ghana, you're in Ghana, you're in
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0: Alright, yeah, Dasi P. Good morning. Apo mti say?
6: Good morning. Apo mwe?
0: Nani adumbi ya boko?
6: Tama ye problem. Eye en traffic light. More than 3 years. Tama traffic light enye juma. Tama. From kumti 5 to kumti 11 traffic.
0: More than say?
6: More than 3 years. Me mekache o uproduce MTTD. From what tama nwome ya we. Tama traffic light enye juma. We saw radar. No, for example, we will be a four gentleman. But could there be so red? But could there also, your friend say, green? I said, yeah, papa. It is someone named that would do before 25 traffic light. Omo Mufi, a Yahabo. Omo Besa called a shaman. So, we do on us some way to keep time out. My accident. Because Omo, they are no green, no red, yellow, they are so. It would do all, or so would time and also say, can't be an echo. So I'm sure that's the way I just say, light may do, it's what the whole car. It will be the house of drill, baby. About the crash. Who do come to 11, 11 traffic light? Omo Mufi come to 7. Omo call your friends and come to 11. Omo Diano, a so great. Omo Mufi, a shaman, I don't know. We need to light down so. We also Mufi, a shaman, so balance a wooden so greener. Most of the if you come to 11, the balance of the association so. Who come to 12 and 11 traffic light? Omo Mufi, Viana, Omo Mufi come to 8, and then 9, Omo Mufi come to 11. Omo Beduano, no, most of the Diano, ready to so. Ready to so, no, Bessa, Ashama, Diano, no, Hose, green. Redness is so, I am so, she wants a doom. A doom, no, so we are doubtless going to get time. But then say, I'm a light off. So one share left side, now if he, come to Albana. Don't say what they're green. It's why she's in the accident in this one, and yeah. I so what do come to one? I am a market sector now. I am motor for one, almost for 1 week. It is a woofy. Maybe by one, she's a boss who is a friend of the center. Who call a casino? Most motor is young. Data man, I do now. Who for the other side, and so on. Who for the other side, and so on. Who for the other side, and so on. The motor is a woofy, and so on. New town, I don't know, so much shower the same place, but Mr. Gunny. At the same time, so we do a size 2 1 now, Homer will do a your friends and come a new town. Castle Park of at Quentin's Crown, so Mufi, Cossack Gansula, so Mubba being a man, so Piaco, a year of France and Manquaduana. Castle Park of Paco, Homer will be a mofa. Homer will be a mofa, but my care of the man from whom much I'm first I do to Monson Measure, this time and night time, do a motor from a hurry. Aso bẹrẹ nsọ ba nsọ so no ẹna bebere ntun se bebere so mo je mai
0: all right yeah that's it kasa jumedi na was good morning apo mi
7: o nana na am facha mi ne o
0: Rini ose ofa eye kokoni ko se bi abas.
7: Acha de se mi ku mi ku bu ni me ye ahwini no mi mani en ku mu din.
0: Ahwini krobo ka se friend say.
7: Mu na
0: mu. Krobo fo. Passage the hands. Krobo fo ko se na ko fa. Friend fo ka sa. Mu.
7: Oh my. Omanti.
0: Yeah, with you.
7: Yeah, you have papa and a friend of Koli. Koli.
1: Yeah, I'm the Koli.
0: And when you have papa and a friend of Koli.
1: Pepe Koli.
7: Koli.
0: But what the bema mo what frame and pay cause you made you call it any moy
7: and I'm way
1: and I'm back call
0: it okay
7: Peter
0: we are so grateful the dancing power
7: now I mean we but the problem is ufa the Mamie Road Harbour Road no GTP runabout
0: yeah
7: and where to tour to extend say a block traffic bama nkwade runabout Robert Blocky, we are here and Kodisa Okofa, Chimu, Committee 4 inside one to have a room. I block a Hoka Krana into two and Penifon Vienna, Hoka Kramu level, Hoka Krape, Traffic Biali Maho. Oh, but in Penifon of Vienna, my giants are it's a Dubai 3-4 Honor Fawa, any Ubedi traffic must have spent there 1 hour. Secondly, Udu Aferwa Togit, Aferwa. 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I'll call for police barrier. We show money when we check if it's a problem back with block traffic with the man. A hammy about a person because I'm about me never be a
0: mechanic. Oh, we appreciate it so much. Maybe you would
7: like to put a penny from your mind.
0: Are you my and a colleague?
7: My colleague, my friend, colleague.
0: All right. Yeah, that's the P. Interesting.
8: Hello.
0: Good morning. I'm going to say. Yes, sir.
8: I don't be crazy, I'm going
0: Asama.
8: Asama, so bad Asama. Asama, I am Basa. From KFC. Mutu a parki, Kasa parki, Ena, Asama Municipal 4, EDGO 2. 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Left and right, we'll traffic. Motor swap park here and there, and a car swap park here and there, and a market woman who can also say, oh, what is going on, Sam? And your crowd? And your crowd?
0: What? Okay, all right.
8: And you can find me a bus and omujiji ticket. Left and right. Traffic, who cry a car, moto a park. Now, offer left and right. Who track a quema? Now, she barrels suba. Now, we suba. It is a hot traffic. Why a bus? Who bats? I'm a one yakura and your pet.
0: All right. Okay. My name is sir. Ode Ashama issue yaba very worrying and disturbing. The many cash I say with the assembly. No. Kofi. 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
9: The man from high end connection number jene diya majeni. Ewo yungu bedi wa flow SDA school.
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9: 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Omu niye ma yeni. Now, so every month, I'm best send the bill, dear mom. The chief is very 2 months in here. I'm a far commodity, I'm going to and then I'm going to say, second, the way is, we need to say, Wendy. We need to make a family say, the one that is so tall, yeah, second year. You can't quite a damn and come when you are 2 years.
0: Okay.

0: Some Australia, who Greenland, but be a we Ghana ni kwadi who qualify. Some bro you Bruni now are Ghana ni also qualify. Some you Bruni now ba wa we Ghana ni ba who qualify. Nti obi bia wo de Ghana asasi e wa yonko fa no who qualify. Some wo Obroni bi so aware Ghana ni ba ono so qualify.
1: Na me be me market you medimu 30% the double sia bunti e si share be cause.
0: E no no edu ba bi ha drink kakra. 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And yet you say so by you luna waji you owe the 30% and anna luna you wish only 20% and so near the amount. 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
1: All right, so Obasens is from IBM. Yeah. That's the most important aspect. And yes. We'll do a follow up on
0: that's,
1: this one. Yeah.
0: Yeah. So 05401 09649 05401 09649 and then another bank cry Kumasi DNA 05401 09901 05401 09901 BRB free BRB as a Republic Bank BRB in India which me akoho yebe ya umwa
1: Mbeda wasi na adieba kwa damine avini entemu wa mpacho wye kwa unia na ufe hafu
0: oh mi free bank
1: abba jaja atum
2: but I'm not funny.
1: Hey, hey, hey, hey, hey, hey, hey, hey, hey, hey, hey, hey, hey, hey, hey, hey, hey, hey, hey, hey, hey, hey, hey, hey, hey, hey, hey, hey, hey, hey, hey, hey, hey, hey, hey, hey, hey, hey, hey, hey, hey, hey, hey, hey, hey, hey, hey, hey, hey, hey, hey, hey, hey, hey, hey, hey, hey, hey, hey, hey, hey, hey, hey, hey, hey, hey, hey, hey, hey, hey, hey, hey, hey, hey, hey, hey, hey, hey, hey, 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hey, hey,

0: Well, 23 minutes after 8, just on 7 at Dome 106.3 FM in the one of our hard working mayors in Ghana for now, and I privilege and there an opinion in the Bonkumi. Richard Ofuria Jiman Bwedi, Dodona Frenu Eye Zuba, Kumasi Mayor, Machi, upon to say.
1: Baba, yes, I don't know where I'm but you're aware.
0: Well, we don't have to be able to go and see. Well, quick one. Now that you who's holding on to the station, and what's happening over there?
1: Which I tell you for. To be another phone. Omoku passengers, no. Now, a boy also, Omoji and Romo, at 20, may cocolate or make the right amount of money, especially what at the point you made up.
0: Kumasi was challenged with a driver for Masu Odin Brede a year first Abetuhuana.
1: Papa.
0: And what?
1: Papa.
0: And that random checks, no, and a year solution, and I say, what permanent a strategy and a plan we are? A bit may hold that in the gap now.
1: Yeah, also because of personal constraint, no. What will happen is that they may have a Santasia. They are by the discipline of Santasia, but they are not a portrait about. What we do is that we do it randomly. But you have a sanction by fines. They may originally a cost of fine or more. But passengers and also more, if you watch it, driver, no. Or move a car to a 6 cities, I want to do not debit. You are here, 6 cities, 1 year, 10 cities, you have no choice but to let them go. But they will see any kind of car.
0: But you are surrounded in the midst of AS and storms, be the controversy about the media, especially in relation to demolition exercise now, oh, you know. So, Nanti Mubim, demolition exercise now targeting the infra potting and then Kofuku potting bay.
1: But don't say,
0: they say, oh, demolition exercise, oh, you know, a targeted at the potting.
1: Okay, so, no mommy, you know, reorganization, Emma Kumase and yes, the in a pedal. And the no mammy, you know, if you are, ye ba, na, and another one, my acquired white, I can't tell any more, dear, if you mean number few, na, ye jano, said ye, or say ye and a pape, if you so, or also, na, a ye to me, dear, and never baby, yet to say, if it is a dance one about coca, I would you run about a visualization of that soqua. Interchange towards Ahojo to Patasi, Holy Mary Junction, or Edda, Edda, Abba. In the sanity, Sanson, Abbey Pojansen, so, so I mean, interchange, you know, or no underpass, or any year do, or the clear or more, Trabea contract and the Bijan site, now, or the Aye, Ekuma, or airport runabout, or no, a whole time, into the AU, Mina. And if you are here, organizations, maybe boss, maybe you are not a big boss, no. Are you come check your thing sometimes? Or see you before you go no more down.
0: I see. The last time I was in Kumasi was just about a week or so back. There seemed to be too much congestion and traffic again for any exchange. What's happening? Would demolition exercise in Tianaze? What's going on?
1: What is happening is that currently, contractors were site a fantasy brought about to the coin about in the Emma a whole coin it is not in use to be an or say a year. And I made so I do send a maker as a quite to fantasy about dualization or yeah bridge, you know, expansion or as a quite Georgia Hotel Potem Hall. It is because of a human no I am now at the pressure can grab on the other people would definitely look for router BBI in the suit, Yabasana, ma, castle, about peso, and you had to say, Commander Wood, Pastor, and so said the Encradi, and then the construction of the phase two of the KDTR redevelopment, and also stalling, you know, and also at the Nkofua, originally, Nkofua Nkofua, the central market, down the point, and I'm saying, you know, and a lot of people are taking advantage of that situation to come and mass up. In fact, over the last 2 weeks,
0: Welcome, Francis. Maba, any update on markets now? More person, more ship, no, non habitable money patrician. Because a lot of them are back home because of more team, more person, more SEC, so go cost way a draw do them. If you draw no updates, you need the way the other much me almost done.
1: But fact, you know, this was we feel more in any. If you are not thinking, you know, it's in 2024. Because by this time, any problem. But 2023, me, contractor, no, project, Yakoji loan, Baba, in 2023, we read the certificate, of somewhere around 30 million euro, not quite there. You might have required to have a business. So she can only get the views and now find 2023 May, no? Already certificate, no? Woman, ya, I'm a wobble. And in a man, you know, a bad story. But thankfully, the honorable Mama Yarega and the honorable Atufos and I, as Papa Yibuswa, and the Nature Disquire approvals for some release of money to the contractors, no mini mobilization, no member side, so that certificate already May, 2023 after KMA, I am mobilization, no, Eddie Ama contractor, no, Cosite, October, ya, na, finance minister, so, Triada component, no, Celebia, Jumano, because ye, GDA, the say, say, Castle, no, a court said, ya, Yasin, no, na, in a matter of 14 to 8 months, the place should be ready.
0: Well, I see. Well, the quick one, your mommy, you know, Ufri Santas run about to be saying, Kwa Hojo run about her. Maybe I can, you know, a shame for me, Eddie Omosha is your own. But who say, what do you know, Hunina Egu? Obit my boy, the Ebbe Kosso, the Atosu Bim, Nano Danso, MPP4, Jumedio Medio, a sentiment and Kumasi to be precise. You say, Stadium Nature, you know, Mabo Bobo, a year, Minkans, a shop, so say, there, fefefefefefe, container, fefefe, Mrs. Yabonto. And now, and yet the model I will be implemented is here now.
1: Yo, sometimes I'm because dualization. In the world, you run about you being an intersection. Sometimes you run about you being an intersection. Now, for the very first time, you will project my traffic light at the bar, Hano, automated. Traffic light never about those areas we automated. The traffic light never be a volume of traffic and also. No, I'm on the green, no, I call. It's a bit of a dissection, but now cars and then also. It'd be a one section, but now I could bear two or three times. I'll start with a rule. So, yes, I do money, or it's a ye, or more button, a channel, a DFC, a whole. Some projects may a jacker. And then, yeah, the Amaya, yeah, clearance, yeah, one of the Ghanaian obligations are, or say, yeah, Eddie B. Aquemont, if you see, I know they do or no, who won't say, you may go out with telecommunication companies, Ghana Water, i.e., or more pipes, and in the IFA, or my own day, grid console, pylons, and war, or maybe also pussy, or more pussy, the so now telecommunication companies, or Ghana, my MSI, come out, could be an only view. Almost every relocation of Omo Kibus and Aguanda construction may impact them. Now, at the end of the year, I have a contract and I have a chance here. But the good thing is that they ask to sometimes to 100 and about stretch, you know, and you might have cost of the Kibia and no Ghanaian company, the shop, and a Bushwa Oye. The other bit about the stadium, you know, maybe I know that stadium on a young woman can cry. And I decided to ensure that it may be a part of the stadium. Now, the sign to a man also as a rap, Emma Omojumedia, Omokono, and continue, any architects, planning is ideal. The results near Papa. It is one of the things that we want to replicate. It is a Ufa we Michelle now the bank commercial. We don't say we do airport whereabouts no. Now containers and then war Unifaso, so if you have to pay, the Unifaso, since you die in the one, maybe I'm not Kenya for Toronto Station in one. Because you're in the few are you going to do a no. We want to do a similar thing to beautify that area. We want Kumasi to look modern. And just our container, Pekese, no, as much as possible, if you're. Now say, if you want principal streets, no, then you're by your consideration for a third pass structure. I'll say, yeah, I'm going to go stadium, maybe. So that Kumasi would have one design, one size, one standard, properly arranged container, especially in areas, Emma, Ekono, Ebayakama.
0: I see. Mayor MC Kumasi Semino Aye na Wadaruma after decongestion no waka da se 2027 obia person mount to contain a biano so back me there's a standard design
1: assembly adiatum 2027 will be out so yeah any temporary structure within Keba or so by the amount of specification. One yenisa now I'll confirm where there be a one quantum. Now, would we be a boy equivalent and a rubber be media fuel and now 2027 so billboards and woke massy be brain December we couldn't be a be Eddie Fuel. Then there will be some specific locations, maybe digitized billboards. Now, maybe you are, my billboards, and when you're practicing, in 2027, these things will come up. If you came me, Echo Vienna, a distance of less than 1 kilometer, 36 billboards, and you're proper. I cannot live with that. And about 28 will go out of the 36, no. 28 will lose their spaces, Nakabe 8. And the way forward is that Omwa, advertising companies, Wonka, if you have any business interest as far as advertising is concerned, look at the digitization. And all the billboard, you can take care of about 100 clients so that you could mandate. Billboard, you know, it makes even driving difficult.
0: Well, some quick reminders for you. Maybe AB with my update on that. The promise to unveil Zungu transformation plan again, children's hospital project, you know, for Kumasi, you know, and then Kumasi Sungo, almost about 240 solar street lights, you know, so then what's them to say?
1: Oh, solar street lights, there. Yabu boy, and the pediatric center, no. It's about 70% at completion stage. We just have the inquiry and we just have 2026 inquiry and we are TSM for Children Hospital. No?
0: So,
1: and then next week, Monday, we are cutting short. Now, we are breast care center at Confolutia Hospital. No? And it will be the very first time I came a major project within Confolutia. Every project we are. A bank must be a central market, a central government neighbor. This will be the very first time I came a UC resources. I have major projects within Confolutia. And again, came a year, another project for central police station. Since independence, police station, the Jayano, Abambia Fanessa, and Kinda. For the very first time, came a Babi Bubu, and Dana, all prisons, no, and Nimuhono. Maybe a certain central CID no one. Maybe beside another thing in a two-story office complex. You bring 6 modern cells a room to improve on the management of security. Kumasi and for that matter, central region. Currently, who could do central police station anymore? Who bonds contract or Omoye Juma, the Magana Prison Service, Omoye Camp Preparation, relocate offices now, you be putting in a beautifully arranged temporary structure. It's the Ubekona Prison for the Ghost CA, Omoye Juma said about 9 offices and we have to relocate them. You relocate, we are a penny a boot, a bandana. Yeah, Baba, they see a new modern police station.
0: I see.
1: These are some of the things I got to
0: know. Well, if you've just joined us, Mayor Kumasi, Richard Ofori Ajuman, who did a friend of Yera Zuba and Electrical. But I'm surprised because you inherited almost about 142 million debt. What we have to swab from Kaka. Also, your projects are capital intensive. It is asking, especially when your Kumasi, we generate almost about 3,000 tons of waste daily. And we'll be here to cast no power for a disposal side. So how are you doing all this?
1: Okay. Baba, I just want to make a decision. Say, yeah, among us, man, yeah, leadership, we are the honesty. Relocation, yeah, me, yeah, a war, central police station, and me budget, you know. And it's going to cost me somewhere close to 800,000 cedis. By any budgeting. The good thing is that because of the kind of transparent leadership, individuals, and their contribution, and the mamia, so far, we have raised enough money to do that project. It is some of the things that we do, they don't necessarily come from government coffers, but because in conform with GBA and the kind of leadership you provide, people are able to assist us. Relocation of Peter Fowler and Tansy. We spent close to 500,000 to do the graphic page for me and the Peter for Nekono. I'm buying copper and be a solar speed light. The kind of transparent leadership you provide to Kumasi. People have come to believe that Yamuano or Akuma Papa. And the leadership so a lot of people support me, and then this time around to come on for allocations so a bad time of so
0: I see. Okay, so final two questions now. If you be a mama to a juma would be good boy sentiment it just said me you say hard you know or put them what to do
1: Na di American is enye kumase kwa baby ya ni papa mbo ya yankasa ohi yifini ye ya bejuma ya bejum ni ya fini ya benu wenu ya ni ya kese ewe jom because we ni fi unka krebi ya brenda yi uwe munu informa balumuwa ye dry ye kwa December nitu hindi ya kuka krebi ya ya beba ena adyebisu o yansu sebasi yeye wire na Yebeko ECG for Obama estimate. I was wrong, Kakra. If you better Kwabena, Kwabena said they also lose one electrician. No, Kwabena, Obama 3 million estimate instead of 10 million estimate from ECG. The 3 million, Okokoto, if you are product, no, the Ababa, by ECG, you know, they don't come out the appropriate. What we are wiring are shops, our business locations, our homes. You make it sure that man is for expert. I'm more because some of these things and I am not trigger injustice but in the last 1 week, 4 major fires in Kumasi and Cobra been found for.
0: I see, because very worrying. Maybe a crown, now no done, Obuasi Asamba, and I'm saying, Mayor Krawa were managing a portions of Obuasi before. He definitely Obuasi sector in Kumuunim. In the Yabakohodia, but my name is Simeban Sajo Kumasi purposely for us to go to Mayanka. As an eyesore, you have to improve there. And your advocacy for Umuse Nentri, Anase Aponche, and Akukobini Nambasa, Basa, Basa, Chino. Now, for the Brian, I'm going to go to Prince and for, and I'm going to go to Mayankana, and go to your advocacy.
1: You
0: come on,
1: Una Mukumaza, Una Mayanka, Una Basqua, Minister Assembly, Hong Kong.
0: Ah, yes.
1: And Unam, Ababu Kuala, so called Airport. I was here, I scribe my poor, also come with two names, you are. This was crossing by the church. That's the Abaki Emi. And I was trying to say, total felicity, Ababu Zunuzu, and Abaki Emi. It was a total okra, I'm young, you're in the media.
0: good. Now, obwasi sector get my sense of me. I'm a fan of him, Fana.
1: Meti wase. Shasi enebu bobano. Meti wase. Na, nidika, obwasi ni. Lidi mfu ya jimano. Adansi hini. And then that was why I say a couple of weeks and then another name. It will be your boss in me. Now, TB. Now, most of the time, weekend, you know, family activity be a, I'm a person, because, she be called you, Mahomia. Baby, I'm a call, your boss. It will be coffee, 1 weekend. Now, I'm a complete, as a man, Lower the way the interview for all the ways of my The first year of semester of old school law. Say, and no mammy to kill me. The Omami Mehunu de Echoes. Onozo a buyer. And the Onozo de Onozo, what is the Onozo? On a meeting kita honor, because you're not okay. And you say, you're no crew, say, you're no crew. That must have only given there. Say, in Tatusua. And I am part. Who's stopping? Am I abnormal? Good if he ain't going to judgment. If he's a said master, need it. Then my acquaintance, especially a bayaba, could be a quad, suspicious, remember. In the Muma, my mom, Guanque, a juma, a war, the fear. And catch him so what? To be fair, headmaster, also. This I'm there, I rumor meet it here. That is all. Onre na onye hubiri, odinae womenim. 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He me pre regional director. Say, I didn't know who you knew free who were because as a Ubisana or senior no crack. But rumor also, what I thought, yeah, the baza, where are you free or Bazano? There may be Timu and Treya. The regional director look at you and say, Omu Guzu, yes, you should meet here. But Becca's a breno, Omu Yenya, and if you know, Pumasibre. And then I had mass and also catch him say, if he be or dear bunny, tear teacher for the end of the day, I can also keep it ready. Sir, well, who say, what did a new standard be Abba school? So, all those look at all of what the end of the day, I came as a big when you're comfortable with new Israel, anything I must have at the end of, or more comfort one. Indeed, the Messiah say, be, Omuni nifio. Opimbra, it is a Ghana Education Service for a suspended man. Chidi,
0: Well, Mayo, me da CP, in fact, adia me kane se, imu bidi inimu, and we have never underestimated what you are capable of doing. The essence, when you have data, when you know, and you know, now for finish it. Now, in your quest to bring back that glory, no, you know, you have to say, you better watch it. I'm a sentiment.
1: You have to
0: come. And that's it. You're right.

0: so that was Kumasi Mayor, the other bonk one. Just remind us what you
1: with you. And Kwama only Mayor Eddie.
0: Yeah.
1: I said, me blind, my Eddie won't come over just so high, yeah, can. 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
1: 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I was some years say we protect him because I know school. Oh,
0: well, Usher Brenda, I come to dinner on Colombo CBG Cement House and APAPSS Mamudia Bano. Sikabia Peso, the court, Baby Biara, Lubetim, they are caught in our local currency, Ghana, Sikaya, so they call Nigeria, Kenya, Liberia, the Gambia, Zambia, Zimbabwe, Malawi, Sierra Leone, Anna, Guinea, and Nasser, Rwanda, Kubia Peso, the court, CBG, and the PAPSS, no, a boss, the channel. So I'm saying, the Obeyana say you are downloading the CBG mobile app. No, no, tap or transfer, no, select the PAPSS. No, now you are good to go. Over so to me, you shall phrase 0302 216 000. No, to me, one edding it down. Now, my car also say, and they mixy and one edit juma every time, anywhere. Mixy and our digima, your mixy coffee, no, you are sorted, cry, and I say. Because I enjoy a creamy, smoother taste of coffee. I remember every day I sell baby aqua kama kama. Just a sip. My father can sa mixi a year a bufia kunum. Make I also say electron and sugar so bound kai say a cheddar kese bibri. If it's almost your move, you know, haunting Nasco top a year mount freezer. No, a fee or Nasco display fridge, you know, and a 50 gas cooker and also nibble canine 2999. Say 1699 media water dispenser canina 2999 say 1599 TCL 1.5 horsepower canina 5499 and 3999 TCL sound bar canina 1799 and 1399 and the normal one kasa uko wabonza mpa liye kosu diye well upa so timi ya friend number wain 0503-159-739. 0503-159-739. Now what you mean, Eddie Kitang, I'm a Bibiako, Kama Kama, Eddie Construction, so Kyle said, and yet then I will see the Sana Keke, who say residential, commercial, industrial, and then be a Usi Biano, who say, Modin Sukum, now the quality materials are so an AM. Sadian new team put there, and a Hinacons Construction say one emana reality. One one in Kitawan after a moon deliver what you man in good time. Building dreams into reality, and only one other said the Omuru to him and another pain. And for one was 0556438490 0556438490 and 0202769828 0202769828 no at the Yankee Town and we also say the birthday dedications.

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0: 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Or say you didn't quite send to me, Papa Eddie Mount. Now, Master Guide Gabriel Ajefrim Pong, and I would die. Or by the more pong, the Papa name quite sent to the Biado Akomaso, or by the Emmanuel Emrem, where if you brave panthers and cuffs, and no more, I wish you a happy, happy, happy birthday. No, now, Oman. Nyami Adma, 31st of this month.
1: Yeah.
0: Dr. Manfred, Dr. Harrison, and Dr. Sojin.
1: Oh, Joy.
0: Joy Industries.
1: Yeah, yeah.
0: Mame Edifom.
1: Oh.
0: And TAA, 31st October. Bisi me menda. Oh, yeah, yeah, Saturday.
1: Who know who trouble?
0: Oh, Ajabedi. Once your boss, always your boss. It's Dr. Manfred, only Dr. Harrison, and Dr. Sojin.
1: Yeah,
0: Mamu Kosepa, Yenebe Koso. Sade Kasepa, Yenebe Koso, Kufurudia. Jubilee Park, Galloway, Honoma. We are prem to bread and I ye no becoso ever honum to the anno send so on the penacra bread our kingdom of Jehovah's Witness or cross say ya a bay unicorn filling station. We are no pan on crown, a cosia no pan no crabber person at your son to 9 to 9:35. I want to move your swimming in Anomac or penacra bread was to whom I must see ye. It is saying that it is an Italian in I am a man than a pet. 31st October and a pet and a year, you know, it is saying to say Joy Industry, Joy Daddy Multimedia, Pilatu,
1: one
0: in Anacoba, Pilatu Mamenso Edafom. Now, a year no a year, a better set to it, 8th October, a year we could have been better than Pom to 29th for no. Now, Oma Penacrabre, a was Santa Mampong,
1: okay.
0: Pilatu Eto Safumi, and I
1: said,
0: Abnatia Edafom, Nema Menimpong, Mecano,
1: and
0: Uncle Tennessee, and Missica
1: Sabana, you may be obedient.
0: 10th December, and for Jelly's concert, Bayview Village, Atomic Crown. About ye jemu den den den den den den den eh 3 December
1: jama
0: kwa cha
1: wa
0: ba wa ba den
1: oh
0: ha oh ha
1: oh ha juma bi
0: ya obaye juma no
1: oba oba so uni
0: sa big man on amo sa di za se de bia
1: kwa kan na bo design
2: Oh,
1: another
2: mall,
1: bro. If you come on, good, good, good. Watching my, yeah, you may encounter some problems with them.

0: 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I've been dreaming of. I moved into my dream house. No landlord is in here. 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
0: The luckiest is back with his biggest season yet.

0: Sa bofani efuyeni ya ana ekekano ana sinisi efifino abata wo bebia ma wo mafram Auntie Mary's baby dried mixture eti jumantem enyena enche na bofana shasias ribio metia webi Auntie Mary's baby dried mixture free NS chemist isanse ubia ya ujufreni
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2: 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TCL soundbar, 1,399. Samsung 55 UHD smart 4K, 6,999. Samsung 7KG front load full auto washer, 4,999. Yeah, dear buffum. Achet ye kesia bebre. Ain't it cause one at all niama ewe netroland de wagana fane bebia. And now pensua was star 928*8888#. And now frame was 0503-159-739.
3: Yeah, the Twisco all in one food for na bako milk ni esichire wo mu a mane ye de na esan so wo enefort vitamins ni nyane nro a boa ma wo nya ho den eye all in one fancy ka ho keke ni chawe no Twisco all in one biara wo mu FDA JD in crato ya tu.
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0: 14 after 9, just with some on Adon 106.3 FM Sunoti. After serious salary work and Kwanda, Brana Momosika, Nafadi, maybe episode in Kata, Sembia, Niosa, Nebi Bianco, Kama, and for more terms and conditions, non they applicable. Hosanna Twisco, they say, the new Twisco all in one is packed with cocoa, milk, and a sugar. In our sashi bakum, Jini, who enjoy a fortified a year. At the end, a blend of energy giving vitamins and minerals. So the new Twisco all in one, Bibia Ewom. Bishenso, my friend, did you must from Kokura? Kwacha Kwaba?
1: Yeah.
0: Well, we might have to. Yeah. Maybe. You
1: also.
0: That's your fetch me.
1: A year in the room. Where the pain?
0: The pain in the room. What is it? The Ekesen and Kasa.
1: Ekesen.
0: Oh, okay. All right. And then that's your strap or dinner.
1: Yeah.
0: But a crat is saying.
1: Oh, how Biabuko.
0: Good.
1: Political front CA. Constituency executives now. On your campaign today.
0: Are they?
1: I say election in
0: Bas. Ah, my elections. Why are you BBI deal?
1: I deal. I Bas on the 24th of this month, yeah.
0: Party man to say, homie. And he said, oh, so come. He said, oh,
1: party for so, oh, now, Cassie, almost, you say, me, homie. If you party for now, Cassie, my Jimmy, homie, well, you will reconsider. And as a election, the Becca Show said, it's a party move at a check.
0: Oh.
1: I fragmented into the Mikachu was only executive, sir. Which me a cat in playing album. They say, quite
0: they claim.
1: Some of them claim.
0: Mm. Okay. Physician, a your hallmark because of a profession. The position. I'm not on top of it. One AMP.
1: Oh, oh my God.
0: No, no, one AMP.
1: One AMP for a AMP Central.
0: It was you.
1: You understand? No, not me.
0: It was you.
1: Yeah, but now, no more. I'm no more.
0: You want to?
1: Hey, you understand?
0: I will join a jam. Oh, okay.
1: One AMP, aren't you? What I urge the voters.
0: I'm a professor. Good. Now, prof.
2: Oh, my name.
0: What's happening?
2: Because no my cost of my koye. I go since my buy mean you hold your co. I'm a penny at town some cooking a fa your bottom echo. now omo a also mo bo buy make sure say cooking it me free on my mon corner the bia en kan bia for me no troubling and so some penny or can because enemy my cost no me ya
1: such a topic
2: how so
0: odigulo
2: how so for me no on my penny John Mahama or say I think that he's naked he's naked on trans in our man no may be a cost wa or man no a yard chapel sign no direction who the echo and a scandal what's not scandal not cocaine corner nothing mean because I think I advance with this Japan and I could think what was there and maybe just like happen but the BNC nothing come to your former year more former year you don't know what is happening maybe how many the how many say Omoa, Omoya Shen Hai Emma, cocaine no a free your port a coin. The Bian Chese Oman Penny is dealing with the issue. And can we buy ye? And I come on responsible no. So a bia tranchia. And can you don't say or turn a more effort take cocaine? Omian is your it's send a boomai. So I don't know it's no media Ghana for Mr. Oma Penny, Mr. Tno, retrogression. Me me can say Oma Penny now can say reset no now dia kuyati. Now dia kuyati. Apart from Okasa ne chiwo ne who am we tun kofosuno. Papa buy me niya. Oma no modern. So Oma no. Oma him. Oga kama we say see you no stabilize. And uncle, who said this? And this is me saying now, on my course, I was a city that are stabilizing. And uncle, I mean, you have city stabilizer, and I do boom, my honor. City, I'm also a stabilizer. No, on my and no more boom, quana costro. You need to in front of you, teacher for more legitimate issues. Now, there's more legitimate issues. It's me intimate to your mocha. So and they be a strike and strike or China the other. So there is something wrong with the presidency. Maybe Enkosuyi, I'm opinion. Edumanoso. Edumano on Tiasi. Come from Islamo. And this is from Mwanya. Next elections, Mr. Say. Yeah, and this is for NC China. Omano, into me into point Enkoyani. That's what Ghanaians wanted. Juma Semu anyhow, not made in common. The youth now, a more Bruno, almost no jobs. All promises one more Juma ye, and no part a real numre went to me and ye. O promise a pure four, cocoa from myself, up to by the borehole. Now, old day, a port and a sissy on them. Every sinner, ultimine. We can find and call the little buyer and also a pasca. And a debia on my penny in Sasumubiano, and ye, na minya, na ye crania buy. Na in front of my penny, he's even like you say, he's even like you say, he's even like I say, you need Westminster system. Saka, well, Westminster system, I'm sure I say, Anka will be impeached. What of no confidence in the floor?
1: Topic, so,
2: no, sir, we have a comment. My point is that
1: you say,
2: Omanpeni Wada Onyane. Now, Omai Ghana, your dachi is at stake. A quachi. Now, yen, now, say, Omano, and Quenachi. Omaya, no good pardon, but Bamia, Epidemu. ADC baby a crono. Omanpeny John Dramani Mahama. Ababio. Obaya Jumano. Of Human Homoday. Ah, Ghana for Ede. A penna, a noma. And say, Emma, and Fatan. Do donana. Ekoso, Elo, or Menemo. When you answer so for me, when they make primary comments, now no say, ever issues now, Casaso, issues now, Casa, and then Tabayano, you better one sem, not Ghana for all who say,
0: not
2: Ghana for who say, Bibiano,
0: your objections to Yoma will reason.
1: Oh, my, it's all my times and can only ever cadia.
0: Now, all objections or Yoma will reason.
1: No, say, Baumiani, I could for the only country to some level. Then a haircut by, then a hyperinflation by. Uko twa di ujina wana se Musiobo ma kwa sinasu ya se ya tu Nyo mabreso Ha? 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
2: Nyanu kwe
1: Finance minister they were voted out massively.
0: Where are you a beneficiary of the 24-hour market? Is it on a 24 district model market? Where are you a beneficiary?
1: 24 hours.
0: Market. Yeah,
1: hours. Every district.
0: To me, a beneficiary.
1: Every district.
0: Now, when you're the extreme model, It's no more a 24-hour market. It's a district model
1: market. Okay, all right.
0: So, what's the same go approach? We can move the dog once I'm a solution. I said,
1: This is the idea, and no minion, no more cries. Look what this year, I point you a more a complaining. Now, is it a cycle? If you have Peter Pierre MPP, Omo,
0: is that what you promised Ghanaians? Also, but to say,
1: Mossman, I'm sorry,
0: also, but to say, I'm coolly. Is that what you promised Ghanaians?
1: You say,
0: hold on. Mm-hmm. Is that what you promised Ghanaians?
1: No,
0: that Mossman, I'm sorry, ne, appear in it.
1: Is
0: that what you promised Ghanaians? That is why, and if you are for me, country, they are tilting. There's a balance they need to tilt. Is that what the NDC promised us in their reset?
1: Look,
0: the NDC said that all the wrongs were going to be right. I don't know how much your manifesto did. We are going to do unto others as they've done unto us.
1: So say, okay. But yet, we never mean person when we move.
0: Now, more brave and more criticize. What was the basis of that criticism?
1: Yeah, catch you say, sad and I'm more than yet.
0: But that is the same they are repeating here.
1: And I'm not going to repeat it.
0: No more. So what it means is that let's lift the game higher now.
1: I have a reason why I'm saying that. Who is asking me to call Council of State? My Council of State, everyone who say there's nothing wrong if the person is qualified. Also, who call quarter? I send me a when we judge say. Ghana card, also the input. Passport is not a proof of birth certificate. It's not a proof of being a Ghanaian. Next time, beyond the assembly quarter, I'm going to trust Eddie Abejaji. Say, President. It was a year,
0: Papa. That was the basis for my argument during the appeal in the time.
1: You can't say any no. Any court arbitration. Any arbitration, no courts, no. I can't say there's nothing wrong. Oh, there's nothing wrong there. And they send the next time, miss me to me. Because Embrano, as we go ahead, no. And you may be see, near the no, I be a case study. And you acquire, you say, and yet, and you can't say, the Council of State, at that time, no. I can't say there's nothing wrong. Which me yet. Which we are nothing wrong. Then the young country council of state say the more canon any more yagi. Yagi chum, yes, okay. Council of state Acadia, let's say Adia, eh? Yes, you are so.
0: Why be?
1: Yes, you are here. What do you say? Yanti council of state Yombeka. And our court in Yombeka. Yeah, who say?
0: Because I said, is it the end of more
1: reset?
2: tilting the scale.
1: Oh, my name. A mania.
0: You are tilting the scale.
1: A mania. A mania. Cool, yeah. Put me. Put your own.
0: Daddy.
1: Who? Young Chessy. Young Chessy.
0: Who to Mitchell? I'm judging you based on the promise you gave us as Ghanaians. I'm not looking at the MPP who got 41%. Ah, Ghana for a special disappointment in them.
1: What's the ambassador sign?
0: I'm specific. With regards to electoral commission, what has changed?
1: How can the commission?
0: Yeah, minka, muko kaza. No ma bebre sa wamai wimu. No ma bebre. In fact, yeah, the first key thing is that, and they get the 40 me plan. Even though times are tough, they can plan. City to the dollar.
1: Okay.
0: You can't run away with that.
1: Okay.
0: And the construction MPP shall say a major construction. This government is continuing to the extent of the big crack down. So as I say,
1: okay.
0: There are major
1: policy things rates, that, policy
0: of course,
1: rates.
0: Yeah, interest rate, right. Nasofo, yeah. You can't run away from those.
1: Yes.
0: You can't run away from even the performance of gold board.
1: Yeah.
0: It's stabilizing a lot of things,
1: exactly,
0: in this country. But,
1: inflation.
0: But maybe a Sinto banner there. We are now blocked, so we are even too tired, baby.
2: I'm going to say, I say, let me, I'm quoting, if it was President Mahama in power and he has appointed an out and out and known paying patron as an electoral commissioner, I would have said, as for this, it is not the right thing to do. End of quote. I'm not going to say, oh, or this time, John Mahama or Penina, or yes, sir, appointment now, and Kobeka Chen say, wait there, Papa, men yet. Then he continue. And I say, when you don't act based on principle, when you don't act based on fairness, you will be caught up in your own web. You will fall in your own trap. End of quote. So, Abakwa, and some now, what okay no obese oche se the omampeni John Mahama aye no omampeni only principles also any be and omampeni so a demonstrate at say Ghana for nya say and okwe only principles ampa because me can say 2023 March 24 or so omampeni eka say onya akonya na Article 43.12. I am a man penny to me say often appointing electoral commissioners no. Or say obemukisho say ya be amende no na enya parliamentary approval. Man penny 2 years 1 year. So for me the hamne say oye leader or say OSBT or demonstrate
0: Professor Wadama Mianko most wrong too. Ya be do high this uncle because of an amount to a motua. And this is pressure, we avoidable pressure. We are
2: no.
0: We are here because
2: also avoidable pressure.
0: Yeah, avoidable pressure.
2: And someone okay, you know, idea now or say any no. Now, no, you have been doing it. So, where is your principle?
0: But I said the point is that also said the Umbra team, you're the Mirukuru Nebu minded here. And you're the Shane Nebu minded here. But when it's your pass, you are here quite check and any. Now, don't say I'm a mojab.
2: No,
0: you're not a catcher.
2: You're
0: not a catcher. You're not a catcher. You're not a catcher. You're not a catcher. You're not a catcher. You're not a catcher. You're not a catcher.
2: You're not a
0: catcher. You're not a catcher.
2: You're not a catcher. You're not a catcher. You're not a catcher. You're not a catcher. You're not a catcher. You're not a catcher. You're not a catcher. You're not a catcher. You're not a catcher. You're not a catcher. You're not a catcher. You're not a catcher. You're not a catcher. You're not a catcher. You're not a catcher. You're not a catcher. You're not a catcher. You're not a catcher. You're not a catcher. You're not a catcher. You're not a catcher. You're not a catcher. You're not a catcher. You're not a catcher. You're not a catcher. You're not a catcher. You're not a catcher. You're not a catcher. You're not a catcher. You're not a catcher. You're not a catcher. You're not a catcher. You're not a catcher. You're not a catcher. You're not a catcher. You're not a catcher. You're not a catcher. You're not a catcher. You're not a catcher. You're not a catcher. You're not a catcher. You're not a catcher. You're not a catcher. You're not a catcher. You're not a catcher. You're not a catcher. You're not a catcher. You're not a catcher. You're not a catcher. You're not a catcher. You're not a catcher. You're not a a appointment. There's no parliamentary approval. Into no beya or manpenia or be make sure say you bear that parliamentary approval. No, we amend the constitution. But we see there's an issue with that constitution. Obaya, no, you did nothing about it. So then it tells me say, Adia, Ufi say, na enye no. If you come and do it, it means of principle. Ella, Abrakwa kano. Abrakwa say, Sanka, eyo manpeni mahama, Abrakwa say, don't do this. And if you have principles, you won't do that. So, on Wankasa minister, S.A., and Amona Utuno, Nesino, our appointee, Afi Agbanono, manpeni, any principles. That's what you see. You see, the other hand say, we need to be consistent in this country. Oh, your leader, that's what person nipa, okasana nasi nipa fa. Oh, person wuna ibo sunkwa. They are okan of fire juma. Because an okan a, no child can be a, no one will take you serious again. No one will respect you. So it tells me, say, the NDC party, amampeni, jomahama, edanono. Minya, oma exhibiti, a heightened insincerity. And it's honesty. And that is worrying. So what is that? Ebu Maya. Omo Tomu Fono. And Ghana Fono. Omo Nyamu Jidye. And that is what is happening. Omo Peni Baya. Look at. And look at the. Chief Justice. Was chased away. Now I mean you are Kasembi. I am in the base of Ghana. I was there in 2010. We have 8 years. Mikwena was my salary was 1 year ahead of me. Munya me na ko pardon me na me lead the formation of MPP Lecturers Caucus ever off. Bossman never joined any of our meetings. I'm putting on record. Pictures are never off. Bossman na on camera. Dr. Beza Owusu, Dr. Henry Kunadu, my good self. We were the these are out and out party guys. We are leading TESCON. But Omo Brandy, best man, as if said, best man was an MP, Prophetams. And now that comes to a TESCON patron. Which was not true. Not true. Minya, Jane Mensa. Only say, Ojna MP political platform. So, only be that. Only be that. I never saw. Only be a catch me. It didn't happen. So, they just labeled them. Tete. Now, he had been with the UC over the years. But Omo Nyirano, Omo Kalamo, from here before, which was not true. But Enedio Mapenyayi, you know say, if I feel Agbanyo, you know say, Wajna MDC political platform. So, this is even more serious. Wajna MDC political platform. So, government spokesperson on government affairs in the manifesto. Be serious. You see, Boss Mamo near Boseruka, they had no shred of evidence, but they gave them a bad name to just hang them. And that is unfair. I'm gonna say, so what the Sma Anyan Kre, Papangana ne and throw a ya that you be an ebeko na abide about the teacher ebina at to end this in on. Now we say a blocker. Son of man, it's my penny any appointment no. Okache ne say e manen ye. Abakwa. Me see as one kind says I go for the year no. O sisan kai o mapeni mama. Ka be ka say o manen ye. Na mapeni ye na wa e fa abakwa. E na abakwa wa me hu say ye mapeni a yato ba manen no. Onye principle. O ba me hu say o mapeni say bi o onye honest person. Because in summer o kano that is so troubling. A hard me I've been consistent say my name is very careful but that transition ever my ashri and the path send me away say be my child there at the University of Ghana, my child of secondary school. I've done a whole lot of things for this country. Not that you be because police in be I say because say na me ye NPP ninti no me qualify minya ye disabu ma mi say MYN. But that has been my position say we must rely on competence. But these people you're not free. I'm saying the first say you are coming there, you don't have any chance. And you promise, say, Oba, Oba restate, as soon as you say it was wrong. Now, imagine, say, Oman Penny Airpoint, say, the possibility, say, you owe allegiance to that person, a high person who appoints you. So, and you demonize the EC. What personality you see? And my mom from a tie you see. But look at what you've done. Far worse, unacceptable, despicable, what Oman Penny has done. So, I'm not Oman Penny, I'm a ferry. So, I'm not Oman Penny, I'm a way. If you're not Oman Penny, you're not wrong. If you're not, you're not. Saka mene pa nanka we abba anka quickly aka mene draw at least to preserve my dignity and honor. Ma peja fili wa fili big time, and Ghanaians will never take him serious again. That what pains me, because se o leader en uzu credibility ya minya afeti ubiya, because kase the president is inconsistently consistent, and for me, you know, it is troubling. So Felix, first is saying, hey, first quite for you. Say you are brassing the scale or tilting the scale. This is so so bad. You must eat the humble pie. Say and some like a kind of emotion. Yang kano ye, ye pachao. Aho basiemu. Yang kano ye, mo fanchi ni yangu yani. You don't come and spite us in the face. Say, come on. You have to be very careful in this country, Nina. Because Nina, me say, politics, me, I do my best, say, I'll be consistent. Because who knew much now? And somehow, what kind of, you should be able to defend it tomorrow. Unless, say, we not control the evidence, I just say, you were wrong. And if you get it wrong, humble yourself. I'm not commission, I'm going to say, no. I learned from Koko Bakon. I study under his feet, but when he gets it wrong, he will humbly say, I got it wrong. That is a mark of a genuine individual and a politician. So, politicians and Quebec can claim maybe I obey from so no idea to oh, how man can you my dear to young queen when you anchor my people being. Now we can't in there, no we can't be in there, no I justify. It is wrong. And I feel me money fair, but you see, and come lower and can pay the Mampenya canon. Because say a cross, my customer way, Mampenny, Jam Cochan baby.
0: All right, Prof. Edasi, but Ghana Revenue Authority see payment of withholding tax in September 2026, or withholding tax agents, motion and so. The Ghana Revenue Authority wishes to remind all withholding tax agents, including VAT withholding agents, appointed by the Commissioner General, that withholding taxes must be paid to the Domestic Tax Revenue Division, DTRD, of the GRA, by the 15th of every month. Withholding taxes for September 2026 will therefore be due by Thursday, that's today, 15th October 2026. 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Please note that failure to pay tax by due date attracts an interest of 125% of the statutory rate, compounded monthly on the outstanding tax. 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Wale?
1: Yeah, I'm going to talk about another topic. I'm going to talk about Banker, Dr. Pia Hine, Nisem.
0: What's the moon up, ma? What's it?
1: Oh, boy.
0: Samuna, my Samuna,
1: Tia Ho. Dr. Sribo, I also a known member of the MPP.
2: Sribo,
1: Sribo, Kweku.
0: Derry. Oh, how do you go first about to wear it? No matter what man picture and crumble
1: that. In some way, okay, that time, no, and I mean, coach you,
0: Dr. Sribo Kweku.
1: Yes.
0: What's it?
1: Dr. Sribo Kweku asked Ghanaians not to worry. Agree that as a commissioner, Dr. Pierre Hini will not be able to influence the outcome of any results. Assuming he, Dr. Pierre Hini, is a TESCON patron, he can do nothing to change the electoral results. So you should dismiss the fear that he can manipulate electoral results, he told the morning host, Benedict
2: Massey.
1: Dr. Kweku further observed that President has the prerogative, to appoint any Ghanaian to serve as an EC commissioner, and members of the commission cannot.
0: Are you justifying what you have done wrongly or what?
1: No.
0: Morally?
1: No. Because we have resolved that problem. I didn't buy a car saying, you know. Even a car. But Council of Saints, what Council said, there's nothing wrong. Electoral Commission, Penufoy, Sibu Kweku, Nungina, Kase, nothing wrong.
0: No, remember. You see, Kwasi, if I see a chichiro, my, if I'll show me, believe. Yan chichiro, my MPP, NDCU. Yan chichiro for generations, even yet unborn. It is the Ayan and Nibiano, and also Zazan Daumai. Nano da, MPP, and Yamu Mujem. Yaka. Yeah, one more crown, so they say, Mobile Shan, I'm a son from one. Nipa, Momo, my son from Zanipano, and a Titiam, a Banukutia.
1: Shout out to the Mobile Shan.
0: Unless you're true,
2: the police station.
0: It is a woo. Menu, you're a commissioners. Yet, you want to say, and the quadras are resource are brave. You don't know the quadras will be
1: a trick. Oh, yeah, never the quality.
0: They be tricking
1: in which is the idea.
0: You can't do it.
2: Now, why are you such an MP?
1: I don't know.
2: Because of issues are now normal. That was it.
1: And they are justified.
2: I'm telling you, same. Me say, Mupa, Muma, Jamama, na MBA, UCJ, or any MBA deputy. This election, I'm telling you,
1: but
2: let's
1: go.
2: Let's say, Opa,
1: Strike, you know, strike, your coach strike, Ghana, Tembiya, Amika, Air Health, and Education. So, Sanya Memmi, and Chingy system, and your different narrative. Every time, every double, baby, we shall have this problem. So, this one, I won't discuss here, Yanya politics. Recently, nurses are called strike. Let me come, what I'm saying. Yan Chingy, you know, say, nurse, you're funny, you're funny, you and yeah. You try to cut from a car. The conditions are the same. Obi Otiakra, the conditions are the same as somebody living in my village. Controller. And I shen in our the system of the I believe that system and yet will be like a tria and yet. And in that way, so how many to come together? No much we call strike. Now I maybe beer come to your sense of jamu. It should not be like that.
0: Beer to jamu.
1: University 40 lecturers are only now you back. Now a two cost strike. Now all the universities
0: are
1: jamu. Why should it be like that? Well, what is America? All the universities now lecturers now don't prepare a good order. And you know,
0: we should learn that model.
1: We should learn that model. I dear beer, you know, no lecture or university. How say, Obi Owo? Tech and now Legon. The salary very the same as somebody who UD. UD how? It is not. Look at America. Different systems. Obia autonomous. Look at Harvard. Harvard salary different from University of Virginia. Different from University of Maryland. Look at you negotiate on your terms. Now they know you come. Another place because it's competitive. Allowances. Allowance. I didn't even consolidate almost salary. Baku. Subwoochere. Ujo salary. Wajio salary. Yeah, inferma and yet salary in your good ones. Oja we. It is a model. Some nurses near the end. I need doctors. Yeah, you sir. Na se bet my say every hospital uba say on your own na obi abaha na be any good head. Now I'm just example me baba kwa ostati just last week no ostati negma when say o prayer as a doctor no o kwese a village what is kind ewo oba spending less na in the house na rent no less and conditions of living, no airless. Who's America? The every place now, the fuel are different price. Ukotadia different price. Inti okoshe vinaja katua na susu. Inti that's why he can save. About somewhere for 4 years, 5 years, that he will make money. Then he will leave. Inti kono obiani baby okoko yegumano. Only why he's going there? Na hani dia ay the same. Na ni na one union. Na university is in our cabum because you know, cabum and it's me a embrace to see a better team. Maybe this place,
2: so I can only teach us no cool.
1: I'm just using as an example. Yes, maybe this place, this university conference, a car hoodie, University of Ben Legon, we.
2: UPSA.
1: UPSA. Who's a UPSA? Your autonomous. Now, quite development at Ecohono. The mayor public accounts committee in Amefe. Say this one, Oman, a young BBR. And yet, if your accounts more, more excess money, now we build this like a circus, you see, through their own resources and only. And so called Legona. Legon cannot do that. Every time Legon over your accounts, you know, a negative. I don't know.
0: You don't subscribe to that?
1: Oh, no, no, no.
0: But that autonomy, no? And Jamu Bibia.
1: And Jamu Bibia.
0: What phone are you filled in? And take both your phone.
1: You go to the next university. If you are not a free commercial, you will be a student. And you will be a student. But it's going to help you.
2: Prof, you know, I...

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1: you do OPD.
0: Doctor, hey, Doctor, Nancy, say I'm trying to unco.
1: I'm a metu kwenkaka, meti am and then chikapra.
0: Okay.
1: Yeah, machine see, OPD, so when you say, you know, we have this econo, I bet for a quiet first word, this I had the end say, now I'm on 19 TR, and any funny time, how did the son of my idea, or person watch chess, sana, ni matono. 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
1: 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Also, yes, I didn't see one or send the more Kimber Tatra. Now, Mikunyasa and Chelen on Namasada Babua or Mangana. If he had been a bit too easy, you know, and I'm so winced and same in Kano. But maybe I and Papa Mua, you see, a man of Bassa.
0: Yeah, that's any inch. 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
1: 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If you don't pay for the baby, maybe I will be in the no, you are going to work on a family. You are telling me, be a better 2-3 months in the book. If you don't pay for the offer, let's be up for the money. No, I want to go on the phone in the test. If you don't pay for the money, be a 6 months, 1 year, and then you are going to get them. And I'm here, and I'm here, and I'm here, and I'm here, and I'm here, and I'm here, and I'm here, and I'm obi so metuma yale na yale no a wo yale no na de ye no so yale fofro bi enna so mo nyam ye ni 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
1: 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Apart from say we pay tax, apart from say we fa workers, how many pa aye juma no? So be kaka usuni ano. 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And yet the tax in one also pay umu. Also, we are unfasuano. 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We should be active. 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So last month, yeah, yes, queen be the man, mamma. Now, say, no, guru man, so a man of the NYA, yeah, then I say, your medical check, you are in the palace, me, we are better now. Now, some man, I say, and you be ano, why yet, now come on, check here. We are in the better turn, a very difficult to say. Oh, my name, Mubak, Okra, Obekato, say, Makotron, for me, oh, Makumahunda. 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I wish you are here because you come who which they say, I know for 15 solid days, I got 15 days. Now, the woman can see any say, you check your commando. You're going to be ECG, a electrocardiogram machine. You're ECG, no, a yen, say, and for a commando. A year, you must have brought for an affair, a year, you must know. A commando, bono, a bono man, a bus slowly, not a bus faster. A idea and point, you're checking ahead. Send your commando the wavelength, send your commando. 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yeah, from now on to the end of this month, 8th year, no. Say, Obano, Obama, you better start checking this so every actually to me. Now, another check you ever say, and I would be, you ever say, Obama, Bia, Obedia, yes, I would be. We do all what you mean, do come out of a war, which you mean, I would be my daddy, who need to come out of a war, you need to prepare, I would be down. I would be able to I would be should be just an author or what for each time to that car. When I'm so young, we wouldn't know what I would be any amount, would be any a yes solid. I just would be a car. Car, mama, ah, should be AC, there be a product. The point of making a fuck to a man, I guess, I did say, if it comes to living, oh, I would give you. Me, I could say, I would be one now, and so begin, I would be one now, and so begin, of course, you are one now. In what piano, if somebody did not a Gosiano. Yeah, you may you. And now, sir, the beer, troops, you know, a mono air block here now. Yes, I can't get in now. Now, I'm probably going to be a bamboo crown. Not set. Only set, a man sits and not a menu, a bit much nothing. Bad 3 months, 6 months. Okay, the name is going to go in. So, be also, obey your menses and also, most of you know, obey your menses, whether 2 or 3 times. Obey your menses now in color. I'm going to go to the house. Who is here? Be a new beer. Ever Buamu and Yamujano and Nasa will be able to get a woman. Charles, start checking in on A3. Number one, yet. Sawaba, first of all, so we will be our patient or endpoint. Ah, we will pass our endpoint to the air. And Yawaba, one time I may a card be. Endpoint, your cardinal, you have one in lifetime. You have to be here and not be a card. There will be only once here in 70 Ghana series. So we will be our endpoint to that year. 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The biggest gift I'll bet you the man in the any. Anytime we want, I'm an appointing a city, not a city. Then I'm going to see endpoint in the party clinic. Number will be back, and will be a question. Pia, a person will be Samia. Will be to me, a Bissam or Sono. Tell you 0244 86 70 68 when the lotto number and you know your end point to your party clinic number and I'm not 0244 86 70

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And I was so good to our TNK no pay out here. 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
2: But you so pity.
0: Maybe be able to call you.
2: Yummy, I don't book up.
0: You didn't see and see what book
2: cry. And your first time, yet is answer me. Yet, and in we have them is answer. But as a Nibia, obviously, Radimon Mobile Bian, young to a boa moa, I am a room, no dear way. In Pijaya, I didn't born town in Pijayan in your feet. It's in your first time I had this idea. Yan trouble, Moya, I know you say, Sabi Yedi Bonnie. And I yet trouble by any Bonnie. And don't you know, I am Noma. Maybe I'm to see what you mean.
0: Yan Share, what's in Koma who will be bring better? You're recounting.
2: Okay.
0: Okay, so I need to see. Bakua menka Ghana for yao.
2: My God.
0: Bakua eka Ghana ma esun du ye impano. 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E nono e wa Ghana pa. But u kan wasem.
2: Yes.
0: Unye obi a uye juma o airport wo. Unye obi a ye juma wa aviation.
2: Debi.
0: So eba ne sayin.
2: Papa di odi ye juma no. Ne degree ne kura no no. I know you didn't have aviation. The idea now made me who be no big case. Prophet Roger beat me up who weather forecasters. Now, or morning, I can say, can the ABC actually know? Me can send me a no pay. Now, me say, see so. But I'm born idea, meaning me say, damn, bobe chance, he be a Jimmy and a
0: damn bobe
2: chance, he be a Jimmy and a but be a Jimmy who be an a damn bo at times, he see rough off. Sometimes, nipa na not Jimmy or Han, what did Jimmy and a but we are not doing do be any of the cans and be is answer a bayer this a prophet rage abeco weather forecast is our gamma crown baby of office but the idea here humanity the idea mono or no no who the weather forecast and to me on or cut the weather forecast and to link and come on within who cook one my young demo cook one was someone on a catch day now yeah man yeah one was answer the original this one on the radin is one was one never did in here yet and into a kobasa now man why yeah what you say it is sanity it's papa the old canal me near you know aviation I am not a military man I am not a policeman I don't work with any government institution but I do only say a

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1: So papa it is ah and for full question I say didn't you say dia nyanko na hu
0: dia na enye
1: adia ehu dia besie say we am say at quantity to yeye
0: good
1: they say insua a flood in once me buy yeye who can once me see
0: e show dia me 1 year we feed you supply can more than me cover back cover sa wetu baby bi insua to a eyira tu. I don't know say be any papa say the Americans what be be in so to a tu na mu say so be yes say tu no me nim sabio so be person be am fa ka me so me yin ni am free ni dan mu en kwa I don't get it
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0: papa
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1: because my voice no yentie voice ma yentie wodi e yentie voice anopai me nam TikTok an me hu yentie me say kwa ma post home status
0: okay
1: and now back when bias
0: bebusa ho asem
1: bebusa ho asem
0: I am my voice
1: do the yentie voice
0: yentie
1: voice no yentie
2: I can tell you for a fact say because of me aka here any na ekosu the guy knows something we don't know
0: yentie October 1st year here October 26 and 27 in yin che be yinti but the jane nam o jane o denam eti obi ansha se so be ma electrician checking electrical cable.
2: Most of the prophets, you know, they are in business. The more I will come to them, you know, not the more I want to my doors. Because they are a person, Chani. And she, what business I'm coming with her? On one case, I'm bet me for crime be so am come say we abem. I'm speaking as a psychologist. On one kasa bet me abo pa am come say we abem. Say be ya na so me beka say we so kan.
0: OPD men tie into aso.
1: Untie.
0: Tie. O so kasa as a psychologist. Me so me kasa as a spiritualist.
1: Okay.
0: Enti ano ko yi ne masem na no. It mean I have a wound here because Obi or this psychological Samini Ninkomo. Because I am not a scientist, I am a prophet. Baba Fada Makulu Tumi Yanim. Mimi a prophet, and we are psychologists. Now, Mimi Sam, come on, men for psychology. I'm a two prophecy. I'm father.
1: Fire service in here.
0: Oh,
1: what's a fire service at Tadia?
0: Unim, the main can want some Kasi because many fire service for one penny for Asia.
1: We don't much yet.
0: I am a baby will be a machine and an opponent in Pennsylvania. Kaka Meka say, once he's a psychologist, na me mean a medical doctor, na me mean a prophet of God, no, me need any business. Say, me respond if I respond to one only messenger, no, my buff from Kura, no, my buff from Kura, the Amadi Okano, because he's a psychologist and I am a prophet of God. Baby, I'm a Namonko. Baby, I'm a Namonko. Mintie, the workers was Obia. Because Obia, this psychology, Casano, were found for Nibin or the Aqua to be home, who are for Bibi, the Aqua to be home, where the Infatun, or can see any. No, they are building a point. Mimi, the only assignment, I am a prophet of God, and I speak what I see in the spirit. So, Casa or Casa as a spiritualist, and as a prophet in the young committee, you know. Jimmy Mintiano, young Koyani.
1: I send me William. The year gun of Wayne, I want to say. We know the young one.
0: William shall be a psychologist, you know. Juma Oyan will be out to the bossy. He will read any pardon. And I'm a one. Psychologists, they read minds, but they don't read spirit. Eti, unknown what will read any pardon. You see, any swiss me like that.
1: I didn't know. Just say. Ah, now we are can say who can I dey tin ya.
0: Na
1: o ti dey
0: na
1: here.
0: Mami improve at debo studio ha man. Mami Adam le kuri kakra nko soro kakra. Mami improve at debo wa studio ha. Abrante ya wati we. We nim say 8 years ago. Na wo say nkoko US. Abrante we. Catch me say myself name say we tu na mo Benin na wako. Wa ye de baby aso benya visa. But I had dey kitu abi na visa na lock the baby. But me be a man. If I am lying, you can. You should come on life.
1: Yes.
0: So come on, turn so. If I am no opening, but I say it's a me boy, bra. So let me see.
1: You go five, bra.
0: But I say I'm in for when you're example. I see.
1: And no baby has a bitie or my here.
0: No, my name I say. My name Man improve it. Wow. There is a passport to look at the baby. But when no one can sell it, Papa, you own on a mechanism. And you open your friend, your mouth, me, mechanism.
1: Wow. Oh, Padoma, my Yamafu.
0: Let me. Mechanic, that Yakuasi was some Yatrano. Missing is Sabriamuno, I was on Quatina US.
1: Wow.
0: If I am lying, said the prophet, was a whoop. Tell my Casa, you know, I answer you. Am I lying? How many times in a one five? I am not a psychologist. I am a prophet of God. You know, I always come with an evidence of God. You see, I give Jesus. We be sure when you say to me, me no put in Jesus now.
1: Yes, sir.
0: Me move evidence of God.
1: Eh, my hand.
0: So the Bible says, "Did you not believe?" Say, Bible said, "You what is your mono?" Say, "Did he cast me?" Or say, "I will bless the Lord at all times." Mess it up, what did I hear? Me juma ya mess it up, what did? Me what did I hear? Mess it up, what did? Me wasika mess it up, what did? Me yariya mess it up, what did?
1: Wow.
0: I don't read mind. I don't read mind. I am a prophet of God. I am not a psychologist.
1: Why are you from?
0: Why are you from? Why are you from? Why are you from? Why are you from? Why are you from? Why are you from? Why are you from? Why are you from? Why are you from? Why are you from? Why are you from? Why are you from? Why are you from? Why are you from? Why are you from? Why are you from? Why are you from? Why are you from? Why are you from? Why are you from? Why are you from? Why are you from? Why are you from? Why are you from? Why are you from? Why are you from? Why are you from? Why are you from? Why are you from? Why are you from? Why are you from? Why are you from? Why are you from? Why are you from? Why are you from? Why are you from? Why are you from? Why are you from? Why are you from? Why are you from? Why are you from? Why are you from? Why are you from? Why are you from? Why are you from? Why are you from? Why are you from? Why are you from? Why are you from? Why are you from? Why are you from? Why are you from? Why are you from? Why are you from? Why are you from? Why are you from? Why are you from? Why are you from? Why are you from? Why are you from? Why are you from? Why demonstrating near my studio.
1: Wow.
0: Kebadamia has this year, sorry. I am not a psychologist. So I don't respond to psychologists. I respond to prophet of God. I deal with those that sees in the spirit. Because when I enter into the supernatural, you don't have that capacity to enter there. So what I see, you don't see. What I hear, you don't hear. You read books, I read spirit. So stop comparing yourself.
1: Talk to me. Mama Obi Ama studio help you.
0: I want to prove to Ghana, say, I am not a psychologist. I am a prophet of God. And when I speak the voice of God.
2: Not the voice of man.
0: Not the voice of man.
2: Power.
0: This is a radical say you can. Papa, you see, I'm someone dance here. You tell me the air dance here. Prophet Roger, for the past 4 years, and come to buy a form, I know where they are to
1: him.
0: I know this psychology, but to see some of them.
2: I don't know what you are talking about.
0: On the 6th November, our independence party, they are bomb by Yamagana. Ghana, they are bomb by Yamagana. They have restored the spirit of Ghana.
2: They
0: have been on my way, Yamagana. They are one poor my Ghana. They are my way, Wako. They are Kawanukunanka Ghana. Say. Bible says, as a man thinketh, so he is. And this one way a psychologist. So as he thinketh, so he is. I am a prophet of God.
2: Period.
0: We be a young yami give way a susu minibia. Everything they make a say. It be she da. What will be da? It won't be da. What will be da? Man in can it yes, yes. So be some community take you 5 years. And son of my money a prophet. No problem. Yeah, we don't deal with time. We deal with evidence of God. When we speak. Ready, if God is not ready to do something, on that be ready. When you're saying, and about classes when you're meeting for Adam Kwam Shaba, I tell some electricity match a Kuniama for fire extinguisher. See, here, you're Shabai, and Mama, your fire service, you're not tenders. One deal with you, one deal with
2: you,
0: one for psychology, uncle. Once you buy yes, Rabbi, say fire service for mobile. It's wrong to cast my woman. Once you wanna, once you bra make us, my electricity met a cunyama. Once you bra make us, who be out to cylinder, one check electrical system. Once you
2: know,
0: anybody that will attack the prophetic ministry, I speak as a prophet of God.
2: I fire
0: anybody that will attack Jesus, no prophet will attack. I'm in Kennedy. So, so we can do for we are not man. What are you doing? As I didn't be in Buffalo, Florida. What do you say, madam? Where do you say? What do you say? Yes, you have to say. Nobody can shout the voice of the prophet in this country.
2: Yes, powerful.
0: Can you tell me on the 6th?
1: Me know I hear interview.
0: You say on the 6th. Open the woman can't send me that here. We can't send me the answer. What does Senia? What's not saying? Never in a wash me. There will be a class to say, one more won't go anymore. Yet you are mine. I suffer Robinum. And you're Munina. I suffer Robinum.
2: Okay.
0: I did the army.
2: Yes.
0: It's your Radino Moncasa.
2: Yes.
0: It's your Radino Casam. I am now your mama. I saw your bosom floor.
2: Okay.
0: I saw your magician.
2: Okay.
0: I saw your comfort.
2: Okay.
0: My mom, yes, yes, sir. So I press so called your baby or being could be done. Who better do your wound?
2: Yes.
0: Who better show you your wound be done? They want to be
2: done.
0: They will cry, you know. What does a Nibia
2: talk to me?
0: A free sabre copy in December. What does he want to see? So, so bedroom coffee, I am our best seller. So, the way you are about that, you see that what didn't you put in my two is selling back.
2: Yes, you do.
0: And I know about.

0: as of it, the favor of God,
1: the favor,
0: and I told you,
1: the favor,
0: and what the baby of
1: the favor,
0: and your mother said,
1: yes, sir,
0: and what the baby of the
1: yes, sir,
0: the baby, Abidi, I'm in cash, I'm in trouble. I could be my lack of that, sir. You're going to keep what man, I'm in your idea,
1: yes,
0: Papa, me, your idea was still as this year. My goodness, I am talking about today. And they
1: fast 16.
0: I could be probably want to get more world driver.
1: Yeah.
0: Maybe on them be and could go off.
1: Jesus.
0: And as I am talking to you now, the timing and everything I'm at. So you watch still your hand here, Kasam. The thing is manifesting life. Life
1: is going
2: wild.
0: And let's see clear. I would have wish I may be a cook. I come on me. Yaku da basa. Dear, your sister, say, and come a crew, and don't you know? Make a sasso and Yankupo di
1: flowers,
0: make a sasso and Yankupo some
1: flag.
0: Akuma, be a Yasuma, say, any heart attacker, Yasuma, send camera to
1: Yasuro,
0: Nigina, what did you
1: say?
0: But I would test it,
1: yes,
0: I would tell my name,
1: yes,
0: so when Yankupo, so when Yamiki for
1: Jesus,
0: Sadia and Anwadi,
1: yes.
0: Can I get water? Mumma Mishu, Mumma Mishu, Mumma Mishu, Mumma Mishu, Mumma Mishu, Mumma Mishu, Mumma Mishu, Mumma Mishu, Mumma Mishu, Mumma Mishu, Mumma Mishu, Mumma Mishu, Mumma Mishu, Mumma Mishu, Mumma Mishu, Mumma 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

0: we see din Jesus in one. 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Flash 16 in a ya. 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When you be a woman in the show. 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
1: Papa,
0: you must be a cat in the air. 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
0: 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dealing thing. I'm not ready dealing thing. The opponent forces it. The dealing thing. The Jesus one. The dealing thing. The Almighty says. The dealing thing. The opposite to what? The dealing thing. Makuda salakas. Mantala basata. Afanu wa yoke. 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Wangu ni diwa nyame tumie. 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So you can attest to this. Tuku siya wabino kase. 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Ya wadiyama ni tumi niya mwadeyi. 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How I wish you think we are singing about who you see me. Thank you, we are singing like you, mother. I mean, can't say me that here. I was what the man came here, son of Cotujem. I just sat back, Massacre Betnabu. I had drunk Cotujemo. Why, in a class, it was a Debbie. A blank Yabakwa Becamo. Come on, my and I, not your cow, no, yet the fourth man. You surely Yabiano. That is a way. That is a way. That is a way now, Papa. On the seat. Open it, okay.
1: I said,
0: should be a boy around. Kakabaka, Dadia Lakadas. Rendia Kambin, Didia Satan. Open
1: it.
0: So when you miss a baby, why a baby? You want to be a friend, baby. You want to be a your friend in the Alpha and the Omega. When we are fit, yes, when you are in your couple, when you friend the I am that I am, we are a minimum. When you are friend, tell me in the world, he's the God of the the universe. All in our boss, the boss, as you go, a punimun yamanina, send your coupon yabanity, and yam to a yama, and yama mewata, and yakonoti, and yamotia, to me, Beno say, or what to me send your coupon, Yawas Rayano, between our day, the empire of Yamon. I just want to sit on our independence square. To me, Biala de Ghana, I'm on my way, Uncle. To me, Biala, I find politicians say, by far. That is the highest thing you can do.
1: Yes.
0: Samimen Tiasina, God will rise and what a voice.
1: Sin Yamima crime is here.
0: Be a one to control a one shoe.
1: Yamiso Makaman is
0: here. And see, see what you see. They show a my gun, a bear here.
1: Yes.
0: And you can see anybody here.
1: A bear here.
0: A bear here.
1: A bear here.
0: And Juma Baba.
1: A bear here. A bear here.
0: That's a Jesus.
1: Jesus.
0: A deep energy deal.
1: A dead deal.
0: I will say, deal with the one muscle. I was so near Sassa. Any assassin. So I'm finding Papa.
1: Oh, Mudino,
0: what do I need to tell a countryman? I had the kit to be a 1+1 here, too. If you said the apple, seven, what come the apple? What come the apple? Well,
1: yes,
0: you can tell what you had the apple,
1: yes,
0: you can tell what you had the apple. You sound right to this and I'm right here. They made me more by the four letters. I had the other one,
1: okay.
0: I'm not saying what this one means, so
1: Jesus.
0: It's a OBED. A demon.
1: Obed.
0: A demon.
1: Obed.
0: Would you say? A demon or passport to me?
1: Obed. How about the assalatas?
0: You will pay your name, my brother, and pay your brother. Now, person to pray,
1: Jesus.
0: Now, what dear, what dear? What dear, you see? I saw me on this city,
1: November.

0: kota dia biara ya dia dia wo my way
1: e betu
0: kuni dia dia mi tsi ni panel square
1: okay
0: awareness will be the president
1: okay
0: yamane sre
1: okay
0: ananya wono awareness dia fra na beda
1: e
0: na wagase bra mi be dia dia
1: okay
0: na ya abcd
1: okay
0: na me di lukla mo my
1: okay
0: but na so wea
1: na no
0: na no fi OPD,
2: Papa,
0: who Jamia? You mean Messiah Hitino? Why would I be watching Jaffa transform him? But you're a cool at me, you know.
1: What am I
0: done here? What's your psychologist? Dear Kaba, this is about the Yasabas. What's your psychologist?
1: You have to do
0: that. What do I
1: do?
0: What is psychology? I do not have to do professor.
1: Jesus.
0: I'm on the buffoon. I'm
1: finished.
0: But that can't send me up. We can't go across Adia. My power did Yaka send me already. Within 2 days, I've been manifesting life. Our Ghana, yes, I don't want to forget. Oh, yeah,
2: yeah,
0: yeah, yeah, yeah, yeah, yeah, yeah, yeah, yeah, yeah, yeah, yeah, yeah, yeah, yeah, yeah, yeah, yeah, yeah, yeah, yeah, yeah, yeah, yeah, yeah, yeah, yeah, yeah, yeah, yeah, yeah, yeah, yeah, yeah, yeah, yeah, yeah, yeah, yeah, yeah, yeah, yeah, yeah, yeah, yeah, yeah, yeah, yeah, yeah, yeah, yeah, yeah, yeah, yeah, yeah, yeah, yeah, yeah, yeah, yeah, yeah, yeah, yeah, yeah, yeah, yeah, yeah, yeah, yeah, yeah, yeah, yeah, yeah, yeah, yeah, yeah, yeah, yeah, yeah, yeah, yeah, yeah, yeah, yeah, yeah, yeah, yeah, yeah, yeah, yeah, yeah, ye

0: Spiritual power in the name of Jesus Christ.
1: Baba Uni, my baby, me akwa mini baby na.
0: The next 5, 10, 20 years to come, and my brother be in a planning. I want to come here. Now, guys, I'll brand you. Now, you go for the demonstration. Obidi,
1: any time.
0: Ready your case.
1: I'm in your case.
0: Friday, your online care. Chuma.
1: Where we will just.
0: I know you will just sit. You said you choose be a young man. Chuma, you did ya. Obidi, unim. Said you are meeting. I'm coming here. I'm a solution. I'm coming. We are so them.
1: Man, who's why she?
0: Obidi.
1: Who's the why she?
0: Baby, a few questions. Now, go out. Go do any.
2: Blessed one. Abena.
3: Share the link.
2: Mentu Mwaba.
3: Silicas Raffle.
2: Obiarent in Wajimu.
3: Silicas Raffle. 1 million dollars series.
2: You would take it to 205 cities. And can 25 billion. Five cities and more. Tap him 10,000. No community 65. 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
3: Start there
2: at 2. 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
3: I wonder what the first thing now.
2: Okay, you're 100,000 Ghana cities.
3: It can 1 billion.
2: I want to talk about the community in the number 2.
3: As you can keep him number 10 now.
2: Okay, you're 5,000 Ghana cities.
3: It is start there at 2 city cash. This year.
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3: Star 716 ha.
2: Any?
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3: And who put
2: in chat?
3: Ever who position that
2: jar? I hear Kawani Umuma.
3: Let's go to what ticket.
2: Not for what city cash.
3: For short for this year.
2: Dial star 716 hash.
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5: Mommy!
6: Hey, ma!
5: Mommy!
6: Like me!
5: Mama!
6: Ma! 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
5: Hello!
7: Velaki is a bear who is a family. Get the strap and one of our okay. Olaki tab. Oba one or low, just ask 712 hash key. Me up with the luckiest is in for him.
8: Now what did you
9: hear? Ani, but mommy,
8: ah. Oh, take a crack at home. Me don't hear say.
9: Hey, do you know me here? Now, only my dad forbade me check a kind of the excuse we can cry why.
8: Yes, my love.
9: Again, yes, me. And your wife, Fina. You see, Siari, and you call Quanti. You don't find your shame. Who can say what you tell me? Or try about powder. Set me alone. And you now, Bamia, you see, Siari, you need to honor one. She said, me to me, Koto Faria, my fire, Wabano, Obama, and his Ano. Or try about powder. Hey, a bat, Siari, and Missano, dear. A Jetuma, and council, a painful, a battle, a more money. And you could have been infused in the individual and come. Who produced what here? Divine Hope Herbas and Swami Kumasi. Frewon 059-156-5557 and 0551-228-281. And Abena Bissou of
10: Freddy Mans Kumasi. Promise Eba, Ewa, Edun Cap Herbas, Yanni DD Eba, and Halos Ewa, Okashi, Draglin, PK Bombilla, Tamale Gabson Pharmacy, Ofuidia, E. Mensa, Takradi, Epus A, Sankutex Pharmacy, Levy at Rubia, Oka, Ubinibi, Ato.
9: Oh, Tria Herba Pada, me say,
2: one Casa Beba.
9: FDA,
11: Okay.
12: Yeah, how you doing, sweetheart? You good?
11: Good. How are you?
12: I'm good. I just don't want to go to work this morning.
11: Oh, come on. OPE is on right about now. Work and happiness.

0: 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So, BB to me, OD. I want Benny and Sam, a big old five Benny and Sam, and VCBS. Oh, for dear, do see Debbie. Also, a castle called Benino. It did not make your kind eyes, who called Benny. Was that amna eh your friend say
1: Beni ameko Beni Beni ameko hilo
0: eh
1: na meko je bisa oh na menya date
0: oh okay
1: na menya date I wasn't getting date gala
0: it's be na menya
1: Beni yes Beni Beni could be 3 days
0: oh okay
1: and then meko je do
0: you damn if you say beer on say
1: because one come you be come you
0: know oh say you need to be no could dwa until
1: eh eh do go dem to obinya munya team Beni
0: na ni chire mu no
1: na me call munya team
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2.5 million cities up for grabs. Yesika, we are paying for extra at the atoll in the name of City Cash Community Raffle. No, 2.5 million. I don't see a coin. I will bet me a fast one. I wait me. And sir, can see care you wait me in your BD and say make your phone on that dialing. A star 716#. Now if you wait me at all, a year or ticket to summit from 45 communities. Now if you wait me, you 5 cities. 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

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And so every we need 100,000 cedis cash each. It's way no, and you're good to cry. But more days, sales will be to me do at me a shimu. 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Oh, damn. 5716.

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I only pay the money. 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What they buy the card? 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And I give ukwa o enti me a na. 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Ewo hose bebwa o enti me a tu ya dia se kama dia mau. Number bit me a friend. 0244-867-068 endpoint to me particularly for say end to chronic disease. Agbeve, the penny of herbal medicine. One akofa Agbeve Taifa, Edia by name, you know, Kase, say 2 pounds near anemia, I say Edia Fini Pedriano, Kofa Agbeve Piba, so I by name malaria, say 2 as here come, Edia Mawo, Bomodi ye pass a name, Osabe Kasa and Ruin Nabi, not the typhoid fever, Ehano. Loss of appetite, stomach pains near dear. 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Sansuna reprise ventures so kan shi drag link bra. 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Number near 0246 595 256. 0246 595 256. Agbeve. Divine hope and a two safe win. Or see that drone our coffee by a fellow or fear herbal powder no. Drone a fellow or fear herbal powder no. Or fear herbal powder no. Sexual weakness to us here. We will be a near tinker, then stroke, then a down nippediano, a sore ulcer, menstrual disorder. Being like to us here, waist pain. A man in Memena, Osakabia. So she and a subgum neck of Franano and one and well, and they would do any chemo. I wore a gaps in pharmacophobia on Sabeca Bissanso, and I kept her by El Sunyani House of Drugs, our shaman, Wachi and San El Cape Coast, and now Wachi here by Tema, PK Agumbilla, and so El Tamale, number Nuni, Divine Hope, Herba Center, number near 0591 565 557, 0591 565 557, or Tia Herba Pan. Also, Janice,

organic skincare in bleach ni pebiano. 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Sansun Kumasi for Enfred 050-600-4242. Sina Ted Heba and a Medrus Ray, and they would do any chimney. Omodi no Apple Draw, Abba the good gun, a grass on a bini. Sina Ted Malak. Care mixture, you know, air boy, malaria, be able to see a camera at the amount. Any water, not stomach mixture, was stomach ulcer, any disturbance, you know, be able to see a camera at the amount. Your water, not ten, Hyan capsules are air boy, a man, so hygiene, bit to age, brand, menstrual pains, a hood wall, let me a support you, crown, you're saying, so. Osa kebia, ebua tuni ina ase kama enso edema. 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Nana Dua Papebi. 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E wa kwan timi nkobe sero. 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When it's you, it will Michael's. You want your master to assort, You'll be in Michael's pen, Michael's pencils, you will Michael's erasers, you will Michael's mathematical set, you will Michael's board, makers. Sansu, any of our fan series of educational books are who were designing to support your children's needs from Montessori through junior high school. Nah, yes, sir, be a teacher for your service, parent, and yes, school for an empty brand. The friend number near 0244 598305 0244 59.

One of your Sakabia, the Damekam, what you track the Jipapa, what they are working, and one and all. And a pair wouldn't you do here, but more than say on Sabeka Mortar Guinness Bakubi, and what to a good and no and a B vitamins no more.

Justin, and into any other for UTME joining quality class travel and tour, and Jerry Justice, where a wonderful Dubai City tour coming November, yeah, you will be here 2023 to 2029 2026. Visa round trip tickets, transportation within Dubai, any tourist attraction centers in now, you can in album 20,000 Ghana cedis depend. I don't fret a book of flow 059 1472 095 059 14

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Little land ahead. Bra. 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

0: One would expect I want to meet in every year, and I hear tomorrow for tonight from which you just told you. It's the worst. What did you mean in America? I said, I'm finding you in America, and that's some money. But now, which you mean, and put you in the to what you said, November, but some of the just went like. I think you know what you mean, and was a sound that will be blasted.
1: You look at the chain, was in the answer we sent to a catechin, Sikapa, and then the king commanded your course. When I tell my own to me, the man knew for the Mubako, and a lawyer attached me, Lord, my Lord, my Lord. One also the course.
2: Onipanoa, Obeka Setiano. Now we are accused person, we are converted into persecution witness. And as someone no kind, and I need to be kind, the money any ever found. Near all Casa for the freedom, or no kindness, and then there's a GD against Utu. So, when any grounds of that people need to be, I argue so, no, upon SOP. Until you are resumed, say, judge, you know, on the 4th of November, no money. And then Court of Appeals will be appealed to properly. Now, I mean, he said, as a matter of Indian worker, say, wouldn't be a flight risk, you know, is anything that should hold water. And then, what kind of truck, wouldn't be any cover here? Because you could run a pass.
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3: 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Now, would you enter a Nipano Samomdi to Jabimra?
4: The one I'm a teaching, teaching, so who brought a mandate? 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
1: in any prison system ewe wiasu yuna for 19 health count so anaji bia the time na omukota there is supposed to be some form of health count and in some cases unannounced unexpected impromptu health count so possible. So for some number of days to elapse without prison officials knowing we say that prisoners no or me around no. Sure sir, there were serious security issues in our prison no. Besides, when we are almost in prison, usually perimeter wall no is not supposed to be one or media. At least two with the equipment with modern systems to say electric fence. And the we are with the constructive prison wall no energy are different and if you normal block work and your concrete with iron rods inside. So a very being said would be that we are breaching without even being noticed. Okay, so what it means is there were serious fundamental flaws within our prison system. And it is also very likely said would be that we are collaborating or that we are colliding with prisoners known to escape.
0: Eni ya yekuti ya yeyo pejine frense adib sani na nini na muna wasi polisi fwe sani papwane fwa nbebi wa makotibi ya munti wa munte wa mumunta ata wamu kwa pe msomba iru mzee kwa esansi ya funubwani 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
2: I requested the police station there, and they are going to be 24/7, so they will come. It is a religious year, there are not, they are praying and hope, and can't be somewhere. They are in the same way, they are in the same way, they are in the same way. It is a year, they are in paying for money, they are in regional commander money, they are in the same way, they are also going to be in the
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4: e bo to tell this committee what your investigations so far has been and what measures you've put in place to ensure the arrest of same
5: alcohol, any ban or substance going through our points of entry, whether coming in or going, is a matter of great concern, particularly for the drugs. And the fact of the drugs is that it's not just transitory. What then can happen is that some residue may be left in the country, and gradually people get used to it. It will destroy the next generation that will pay our pensions. And therefore, it is in our interest today to make sure that we work and stamp it out so that it doesn't affect our generation. So we are quite committed, seriously working with the other security agencies to make sure that this phenomenon are a thing of the past. I want to assure the committee that there are many more interceptions.
3: Abusia panino na akiremu no se mpanimfo ye adwuma no we public accounts committee okopie mpanimfo animo na mpae so mna se badwani yo no aso no committee no dwamte ani abedi akire ebisa no se pani 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
5: Among all the security agencies, and last week, he gave us 2 weeks last week, the report was presented to the president in terms of what the state of the investigation is and what the recommendations are to be able to close all the gaps substantially. We believe that the president is steady and going to mandate in terms of the overall policy direction and investment that we need to make at our entry points so that these issues where instances where there are loopholes going to, they can be identified and closed. Most of the time, again, we also look to what is going out. We are also investigating how they come in, because if you're able to understand how they come in, then you are stopping them from coming. So investigation is also going what we call the downside of the movement, to the downside of the direction.
3: Abusiani awuti ye Commissioner General Majiare eye owura Anthony Sapon wen watene ne no
0: yango yanima aduma 6.3 FM yani eno yanima 7.4.7 en kra kro po mu koko mlemle fano first street the FM abrosa chichi mahani ya wabedula ni atraba ha alaje uwa santuma ntemso wa ye isha esas isha na 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
6: 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What that can do ni say wona say e bibi different of course ebi tini ya han me na ni person to accept enya and look, either genders or an ordinary baby asking. If you really there's not the parents should be able to accept the gender of the child and then plan whatever they want to do for the child. And really it's about helping that child to become the best possible version of themselves. It's all about how willing are. You know, the The first thing you must do is accept that this is your child, accept that they have the potential and the ability, and that as a parent, no, you are really responsible for molding the child.
3: Abusiani awuti ye Dr. Derek Opon enono wori ani atisi monte so ganafo na ukone kwatu seji ade na wo ye wo ho ebi ato da ganafo adwinchire ni
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8: 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My reason being that they just misinformed me. They made me to go and get things that are suitable for a girl. What if in my mind, psychologically, I'm preparing for a girl and then a boy comes? They have traumatized me. So they'll pay for emotional damage, cost of outfits and everything.
9: Almost any of one and yet time. This a man who said a corona year or bar and a bema. And if the magic move fine, number Momocatron says, saying a man will not say, me to talk on Niama, Nana Mawono, a quadani be before 4 days, and let the idea, Nipa, a cast, a chairman, meaning a bina.
3: Ayo Ghana for the anono unini benya you
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10: the assembly has yet to 2027 will be our person here any temporary structure within Keba also by the amount of specification one year sir now I'll confirm where there be a work one chain now would go here be a ebwa ekonefena yellow baby need a fuel and now 2027 so billboards and walk Kumasi baby no December week when a year it be at your fuel. Then there will be some specific locations you may digitize billboards. Nah baby or ha yeah my billboards and then you pick us in 2027 these things will come up. If you hear me Echo Vienna a distance of less than 1 kilometer 36 billboards and your proper I cannot live with that. And about 28 will go out of the 36. No, 28 will lose their spaces. Nakabe 8. And the way forward is that Omwa advertising companies, the one kind of team, you know, if you have any business interest as far as advertising is concerned, look at the digitization and all the billboard back with it. You can take care of about 100 clients so that you could man down.
0: And here you could see a sentiment and propon open your power down on Richard. What for the Ajuma, where the other one of friends a king, Zuba.
3: And here, Kumasem Konkran, so Lang Quanta Naiman Simu, Assembly Nessay, Enche, or Musso Betiasim, na a Jadata, yeah, one Lang Quanta Nai, one Mono, a Biabu was saying, no, a debut of one more moon is Ashakam, where Jayamanesi, one more. 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
16: let us take the ethics and the standards of the profession seriously. Who are not nurses or midwives, the content creators who wear our uniform and also do all sorts of things, please stop. Put a stop to it. Put a stop to it. If you want to wear the nurse's uniform or that of the midwife, make sure the content you are creating is accurate. It meets the ethical standards of our profession. Don't just throw things out there, because there are some people who don't know the difference between these kids and other things. Sometimes you see and they think it's real. We must protect our profession. And that is the more reason why as professionals, we ourselves must also use social media more accurately for the benefit of ourselves as professionals in the profession that we all belong to.
0: Eh, perpetual wo for yam for no one and a penny pan. Anes for the midwife one kabumuku, wano and a da womo anu no ye, and a penny one and a casadema womo Joseph, come for so a cabby at so.
1: And the nurse, a juma no, I have any mugafia crack, and maybe some other kaya, by a be nurse near Ankasa echo to a KO, Facebook, and in Yamanema, and my near Cafatia Saniamano. Your juma is a professional work. If you can't work, and I decide to be out to say, or one mere content creators in a Yamabi more of a person, or be a full moon nurse in. 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
0: and here you could see a year and you power to Karima Ghana Registered Nurses and Midwives Association Joseph Wilmore Company Pia Putu Pruyanyan and Chie say yes, when you be a winner fish, I bet you see a moon and Kabaka and Sanis Wenchi. When she knew market ho or mo who's up in and say what one another wants here do what I saw the whole it's here the media chain of him and for any moment and phone come was a man when we are I am come was many when we are
3: any Roxana Yamga drink here you are Diaba was a Kizuba and toward you man or so now you need to do my warrior papa papa Roxanne dear no luck in one call aka Reverend Shadrack dear so and dear so make a rich one FM or one more or say I do my FM the moon meet you more rich one FM Collins Zouda dia you are there Abba Collins Zouda and yeah honorable we Collins Zouda a Jama Junior ni was a 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
3: I'm going to say,
0: I'm going to say, I'm going to say, I'm going to say, I'm going to say, I'm going to say, I'm going to say, I'm going to say, I'm going to say, I'm going to say, I'm going to say, I'm going to say, I'm going to say, I'm going to say, I'm going to say, I'm going to say, I'm going to say, I'm going to say, I'm going to say, I'm going to say, I'm going to say, I'm going to say, I'm going to say, I'm going to say, I'm going to say, I'm going to say, I'm going to say, I'm going to say, I'm going to say, I'm going to say, I'm going to say, I'm going to say, I'm going to say, I'm going to say, I'm going to say, I'm going to say, I'm going to say, I'm going to say, I'm going to say, I'm going to say, I'm going to say, I'm going to say, I'm going to say, I'm going to say, I'm going to say, I'm going to say, I'm going to say, I'm going to say, I'm going to say, I'm going to say, I'm going to say, I'm going to say, I'm going to say, I'm

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0: reminds me, Walker, I want to show you something.
1: What is it?
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0: Wow. Thanks so much. This is what real man does. If you continue like this, maybe love wouldn't be painful anymore.
1: I never stopped loving you.
0: They teach digital skills and can even earn money from it.
1: Oh.
0: Yes.
1: Interesting.
0: I'm showing. DebrichUniversity.com. Look, I know you've been going through a lot. And I think at this point, you need to give this a try.
1: Yeah, I'll try it.
0: You still have your certificates, but you don't have any job. I think this is the best job opportunity for you.
1: Yeah. Thank you
0: try
1: very
0: it.
1: Much.
0: Don't forget to try it, okay? Yeah.
1: What's the name again?
0: DebrichUniversity.com. Don't forget.
1: Okay.

0: to come thing.
1: Why?
0: You people were there talking and I was just here, like, I don't matter.
1: Well, I didn't even know you were here. There's a person did to me. She knows I'm struggling and she just wants to help. I believe when you start, she's looking for us. But you, why does it feel like you hit your own friend? It's like you hit me here. Why?
0: What else do you want me to say again? I'm tired of all this, Walker.

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1: Celebrating 15 years of unwavering faithfulness, grace, prayer, worship, and transformed lives. Come, celebrate this extraordinary milestone with our host and convener, Reverend Kinsley George Ejiagyeman, distinguished guest speakers, Archbishop Nicholas Duncan Williams, Dr. Mensah Otterbill, Bishop Franco Fosuapia, song ministration by Minister Effie Grace, Minister Becky Bonney, Minister Paolo, Uncle Arto, from Wednesday 21st to Sunday 25th October 2026 at Holiness Temple, Adenta Fafraha.
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4: An alternative medical hospital been a Black History and a Civil America, China, Africa, and Ghana, and Penifua Bonabaso say, or say a real moment for Tia Papa.
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6: I had a subbia, a woman for Dian Maso, Yaudasua, and Vidiani Chiro Yadi, and Nuasan so saw Yadi.
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6: Ami Scientific and the Herba, Homeopathy, Naturopathy, and Reflexology, you know, a Sayadi.
4: There won't I will pay. And now you're ready to say in power. You're a dumunti. You're a expert. I'm in scientific. I bet Boma, inshallah, what to. Now I swear, dear dancer, say the gun of funny about chef will be dear dancer, no.
6: Akra, I'm in scientific. I would domain. I'll buy Smith Flats. And I'll ask you, so I'll clag on. I'll buy a shaman road. And I'll break your pay.
4: Oh, I'll come at the P. Fre. Now chill, dear Ben. 0245-275254. I'm 020-722-9505. I'm in scientific herbal and alternative medical hospital.
6: Allah, Shafi. Nyamini Yaresafo.

0: sun is out and the beach is calling. 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It's bringing the heat. Get ready for the hits of some Joy of the Beach Wave 2026 at the Rehab Beach Resort. This is where the music meets the ocean, where the vibes are unmatched and the party never stops. 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The hits of some Joy FM Beach Wave 2026, date Saturday, 31st October 2026, 2 p.m. till you retire. Don't be left out. The hits of some Joy FM Beach Wave, where the music meets the ocean.
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0: For 80 remarkable years, God has been good. A crafomo yasia fanenara. On the 24th of October, no, yinaya ko break New York. Yako celebrate ye 18th anniversary. 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TSC Esther Eba, Jayana Eba, Copperana Eba, Minister Alice Eba, Breaking Your Brand Eba, Boya Nyom, First Lady, U.S. Onofoba, Ubedidi, Ubediasa, Nyamasam Kaho, Eputu Kaho, Equanche Samsu Ekaho, Achadiano, Eya Bubuja. Kamu say Eya Free, the 24th October, dear, 8 a.m. to 4 p.m. I'm a Breaking Your Police International. Eya Surprises and Kwa. 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

0: Aha, eh, ya, drum 106.3, no, so, gusu, uti, don't go up, no, sima, don't see, and, eh, eh, you know, the toss, you know, fish, and, you know, at, you know, in, see, and, eh, die, what, it already 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There be a Bosmi Bureau, November Bosmian Mum. 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A couple of the Tosu Junum, you know, my dear, because what you do, Destiny Impartation Summit 2026. 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That we may be established. And we see no. When we free, 1 Thessalonians 3:13. When we are seeing if we, say aswara no. Airport, East Airport. Mpote mo hona wo. AWC East Airport. 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
0: Bright Senior High School, Gusu AJ, Addition for Frontier, our financial for Mutimi, a kind of so oh, and she saw the Barnaba Quiet in Terminal for Consan of Ayama. 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
1: 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Now, could I did you know of feelings or tons and all one and nine, no, you need na eyes, and any a cadrianina woodian, so, and some part of Bomadia, Nema Cranidia, not only your fit, Madana dear, a young Codana, not one year Dutch. 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Who said a beer? Why you're Juma Breno, not a Breno, and come in the press you, me and two up or swatchy. A fool's be and some for fun, a crab was a one and some I better found with your grandmother. What day? That's why I come up, and say, and no, do you, dear sister pa, and what mantle, from what they are afraid, Juma, now and well. Belgrubis you up or so ye. Vitamin B12 from folic acid womb, a bomb or did ye ban a bemin at minimum, more jack off for my idea would worry to me best out. No moon, so I'll go be syrup no more, a bemon more jan wise, a quantity idea would do. Trials of 400 and so, as was not time for a commission soon, same way, check a cra, and the carnation and so, sene, oh, pe, a yes, or soon papa, a dra, and a trials of 400, and a bit me a bobo, and to name man and pound, what dear baby, now em one. Emma,
0: when you
1: come, pa.
0: My main thanks to you, computer clinic. Thanks to you, computer clinic, Sabia. I know a walk, Quiano, soon as a man gets a console. I saw more air saw, potem running as a ketua. And you'll be drawn on Kofua to Santa, who be adding the idea of quatching city, who drew one year's piano, Sansa Fidian, you do see, you are, may who be a dena quacote, and you. 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
2: God will change your story. I said God will change your story. Makololabosa. Your test is going to change your testimony. God is refining you.

added attribute of a worshiper is the ability to remember. To be able to remember 10 years ago, 20 years ago, where the Lord picked you from, and every step of the way, one day after the other, His faithfulness. Bible says that they are His grace, they are new every morning. When we thought that we have experienced the blessings of the Lord, the next day came and He blessed us with another one. Day after day, month after month, year after year, His goodness, His faithfulness. His goodness. Can we remember the goodness of the Lord? David had the ability to remember. Can you have that ability right now? Just remember His goodness. Remember where He picked you from. You may not be where you want to be, but you are not where you used to be. Can you remember where the Lord picked you from? If it had not been the goodness of the Lord, and can you radiate to man? If it had not been for the hand of the Lord, where would you be? Where would you be? For some people, we should have died. We should have perished. If it was left to the enemy alone, if it was left to the judgment of men alone, we should have perished.

presence is with us. Can you sing it one more time? Emmanuel, Emmanuel. He's with you in that business. He's with you in that marriage. In that sickness, his presence is

0: beautiful, and to read this scripture prophetically over our lives, wherever you are watching from, connecting from. The book of Jeremiah chapter 30 and the verse number 19. Jeremiah 30 and the verse 19. And it says that, and out of them shall proceed thanksgiving, and the voice of them that make merry. And there's a colon over there, and it continues to say that, and I will multiply them, and they shall not be few. And it also says that, I will also glorify them, and they shall not be small. Can you put your name over there and declare it over yourself? Prophetically, from our thanksgiving, it says that, I will multiply them, and they shall not be few. I will also glorify them, and they shall not be small. Can I speak over your life that even in the presence of this, your time of gratitude, your time of gratefulness, and just thanking God, this word of the Lord for you tonight, whatever time, whatever day you are watching it, is that I will multiply you, and you shall not be few. I will also glorify you.
1: Dustin reminds me of a gentleman.
0: You being small is over.
1: Obichair and a watch, wristwatch. Abrantiano at a born and such for a year and a half, and I watch in a stoppy.
0: When they are speaking of
1: the Kumar repair, I saw a repair watch in a man of
0: Mark.
1: Where do you see it? Repair an end to me, I repair watch in
0: the hand of
1: and watch in a say beyond repairs
0: as well. In the mighty name of the Lord Jesus, and it's not as a result of any work that we are.
1: So when the wristwatch broke,
0: our mess has produced.
1: Time kept going for the rest of the world. On the watch, I say, and Kimi and Kobium
0: multiply you.
1: And so we are so branded
0: na in the name of
1: Sana Brabotier.
0: The Lord is glorifying you. Your time of glorification is
1: the sun still rose.
0: The Lord Jesus,
1: when the season still changed,
0: able to connect
1: the universe doesn't pause.
0: God, in the name of Jesus, Isaiah said that every eye
1: will showed him
0: every
1: that time is a river that never stops flowing.
0: That the hand,
1: no matter how heavy a burden is,
0: it cannot be the works of man. It cannot be the plottings of man. It is only
1: it means,
0: the hand of the Lord. In the,
1: it is just a matter of time.
0: Testimony.
1: Burden it be free
0: that they know people.
1: And this will be so.
0: Testimony may be that.
1: Or how be that also?
0: But may your
1: testimony be more. I will be now about so I will drink in it. Man,
0: in the mighty
1: name. That's how now we won in Neno. It would do stage be a time, be no, now we'll cast it.
0: We give you up.
1: That is just a matter of time.
0: Just mighty name. In Jesus'
1: name. So watch, stop here. We are so watching, stop here.

0: for a life-changing encounter at Action Worship Center in Destiny Chapel. Program will be too serious, I tell you. Now we are at Destiny Impartation Summit 2026. Ebe Shasye on the 16th to 22nd November. Every evening from 6:30 p.m. to 9 p.m.
1: Hand of the Lord.
0: Eye numere. Eye numere no siam pem. Opem se non krobebo.
2: Okura.
0: Ah my God.
2: Okura.
0: This year, team at Dasso Eye, that we may be established. Ye ye free 1 Thessalonians chapter number 3, verse 13. Many

0: the host, Pastor Reverend Dr. Emmanuel Arthur. With me are joining us at AWC East Airport around Palace Mall at your Destiny Impartation Summit 2026. I be shall see on the 16th to 22nd November. Make a date with God and don't be late.
1: We are good God.
0: This is where time will definitely permit us to part company with you. My name has been Prophet
1: Liza
0: Nana Yalsafo.
1: We still judge you faithful.
0: Big ups to you.
1: We give you praise.
0: We give you a biggest 05.
1: Jesus precious mighty name. Thank you that you are good.
0: The biggest 05.
1: Faithful God. Thank you.
0: Too serious.
1: Sister God.
0: And Dr. Cosby. Getting support from Mr. Titi.
1: We give you honor.
0: God willing, tomorrow definitely be another day for us to meet on your radio. In the morning, we'll definitely meet on Asempa 94.7 FM, 9:30 a.m. to 12 noon. And in the afternoon, we'll be live on Adamu 106.3 FM. Exactly 30 minutes after 1.
1: Hallelujah. 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
0: And we'll be on from 1:30 to 3 p.m. Monday to Friday. Udin say Radinya and Kupon ya Duma prayer walk air basso. Metun Sadia Flow Bia Otomenka and Area Bray say Radinya Duma on the 13th of November. 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Meaning the prophet Nana Yalsafo, Missouri, I'm a brother of justice,

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1: 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A crafomo yasias fanenara. 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
3: 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Na aduma ma usimpie ni apano. 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Yeah, tough.
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Director for NACOC. This is Indrasco. This is our legacy. This is our moment. Indrasco at 73. 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

0: come back. Papa, pass off. Why are you so being here, Scan? Now, only Scan were here. Mama, Mrs. Singh, you're not coming to me, sir.
1: Why were you so fast on it? No. Sit here, Lucian Ubiano. I saw fast on it. Before I'm up here, I don't know about me more. And it's Obia Boma Bassin. Baby dinner, and I'm fast on
2: it. I like I say. I bring me away my way insurance now. When you boost your name up, Pabaco, and the Chesso. Which is so free, Munguadia. You're a cold more. Now, why not we have my way insurance, Nadia? You're a cold more. A black uncle, your dear Cronkle. Your dear and uncle, she a buffoo of Bua. So you wish here any improve. What could I and Sabia ever name you? So what the 18, a couple 59, who are from the dear? Who bet you never come my way with you now? Our phone, let dial is 165. Hash. Oh, empty and susses. See ya. Send you my way. Cause no way.

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1: 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Mother like no other.
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6: Onia
1: when you see your wish, Missiana.
6: You can't see crap.
1: What do you have when you know?
6: Master, I'm quiet.
1: Then you have to not at Hayan capsules. A be here for war and temperature.
6: What office? Can't get to can't compete and quan.
1: And I saw your truck driver. Truck driver. We will be a water chicken. And I will be a Ufia Kwan and Nim. And in Tiamu when you nation, then what dear papa.
6: Senator Hayan capsules and one wardrobe.
1: Every and your ma and ma. One man quadano for. Emma waffle for. One hour asthma. And then quadra when you fish and watch. Senator Hayan capsules and I. When you
7: You know how we trade in Ghana and across Africa. It happens on WhatsApp, a six-figure deal sealed in a 47-second voice note. There's no procurement departments, just a chat thread. It happens through people. Your guy in Kutomu, the woman in Onisha, your cousin's husband's contact in Bamako, who you've never met, but you trust because of who introduced you. It happens in three languages in one transaction. English to the seller, French to customs, Pidgin to the buyer. And the bargaining? It takes 40 minutes, but the payment takes 4 seconds. That's how Africans trade. And there's one bank built for it all.
8: Africa, 34 nations, one heartbeat, one screen.
7: Ecobank, the only bank built for the way Africans move money. 34 countries, one screen. Ecobank, the Pan-African bank. Africa,
9: 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No. Ebon Wan Sana Woto. Nama Weni Enna Ho. Nebo Usika Ho Bay. 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
2: We don't want to promo promo last Sunday, boy. You need to meet a plan for a brochure. I was young in Piamu Nipan Nine. Then you can get to plan for South Tumini Principe. I want to ashay. And young Kwao, put me swing out chef for 2 million Ghana cities near tree. Ah, yes, you can. A check your output room would set fridge, tablet, bicycle. My scholarships are nipple 25,000 Ghana cities. So we need over to promo 23 grand promo sachet on the future food that it was a shame. But star 3 8 0*11# Oh, phone so. Media Pantry, Michi, Kaise, such a post near Samo, Akunya Baku, Pumunumo. Now we know one Ghana City, a Muniva. It should share the crowd. FDA, Adri, a Jadian Katuyatu, and LA, a Thai, a tray for our Caritas Lottery platform. So.
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Good afternoon and welcome to Thursday, the 15th of October 2026. This is your own show, Ophir Kwanso, with me, Jerry. And as usual, we're on till 6 p.m. Yet news are real. It's my name, Kosundaya, and any internet. And then we will video be all.

Wadri. Yeah, so cry. You know what I'm saying? It's the first time my Echo Bank, the Pan African Bank. 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Now face said the baby, we be a come from our own. Ubojumadina, no one kai. 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So, say, you're improving it with Oxyplus. It's your washing, bruta. Say, stay in CBS. And it will be your mother Renzo and they handle all the tough things in their mouth. Products in there are available. There was stores, new shops, new supermarkets. I don't know in there. 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

na waka say no way. 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I am my option to save. We dial star 165# on MTN. Now I sign up. We sign up also. We tell me a day one family member say yeah, umami and now papa. Umia and now umani mubia and now ukru and now here. We tell me the network so come on. It will be for being to swa. Dial star 165#. See ya. The two between. Ma akwenya kesi ati say ye. Yeah, the basic of future no empower you. Dialysis here, star 165#. The full prompt not calling me. They won't send you my way. I can say no way. Sankofa natural spices. We're not a buana with the animal. I am dead. Now, what's an enya and pumidin so ebi akamo. Miss Robbery. And yes, oh, but quack, quack, quack, quack, quack, spices be. I'm a dear name, I'm a word. As we be dear, we're not yet, Yarian Kwan, Debbie. Some coffer natural spices. Can't it be any assay, Chiasa coffer? We'll be beer natural. You know what I'm saying? 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Yeah, one year my baby. M plus A4 sheets. Yeah, near the bar. 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It's schools near offices. I don't need that. We and SMO share it. 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Nina. Any day you so. Yes, so and our air publishers, the my air fan series are. And our air a collection of educational books. Designed to support children from nursery through to a junior high school. It's the number not afraid that you hear the IM fan so 0244-598-305. I'll say 0244-583-973. 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

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broad spectrum family the wema kuma ye and so so a hudo ni nina a show ma si fini pebiye imu say ye pains ene wo ni pebiye ni mua and on ube hiya neurodol hot gel and a ice gel wote kakra de fa bebiya 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And come be a DHB, a bidding in now for fair. Come on. And we are in the Asana, your day, a. Videos of our time, ever bro. And you'll be one of my person, I know what chess I know. I am still here. So just give me a moment. Let this song, you know, speak to you. It's a brand new one from Aya Anchor Apple. Now offer a new way, name of Jesus. Sir Edino Oba a young one with Juma be brave. Brand new Anchor Apple, name of Jesus.

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Brand new Ankara to Reverend Bruce Gatti. Oh, you too much. What do I say? 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

Right, so now you have videos of our time, and so quick, me patro joining me. I want YouTube no sense here. I want access to the internet. Data kakao na bit me room one. Me patro bra YouTube sense here. Who do YouTube na wabo? Adom 106.3 FM. 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Adoba ba bekanya ho. Oh, YouTube no so. By can't get see Oba Spaghetti. Yeah, interest that video way. And they were videos of our time. So Oba Spaghetti, they wouldn't say SET. Ah, it is made for you. But Basa Unkwani, you call your people, you call your crew. They made them come chop. Everybody make it come chop. Obia, we never stop. Chop, chop, chop, chop, chop, chop, sir. Was a hey, and you're not set. And what you might answer when you're doing? Ube dia filia, filia, filia, filia, filia. Uba spaghetti available. Our market, baby. Timan San Candy. Right, so you understand you're in a film room now, you share. And videos of our time. Video, you're the bro. For video, you're in a check. Aye po ni aye ense fi wona fi ni ekoye ni ti de wemu o YouTube no so sesi a na ye hwe ene video no eh eni pa boni fo adoso okwe mu na sesi no strategy an ko fa fa na doso ye beza o sesi a we na check out this video hwe ade o mo friends eh we no friend pragiana na eh eh sa ade no mo de ye distribute okwe mu jaro o mo nam tro tro tro na on their fa passengers. 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man say to aso ako you see that thing and pragya drive and the 100 cities ni man because on him say ne fish katten na wako tono esi pragya num fish katten they send the board in chain 100 cities to one man send esi mu. And I know so to try get more channel. And I fish cutting no system. Why can't I acquire your fetch? You acquire mother. Not quite one of you in a number in the baby. Why, ya, acquire mother. Oh, we still time. Also, that's why, yeah, man. Okay, sales. I say, try driveway. Sounds right now. Oh, maybe a fish box no swap. Say, I want the payback dogs, yes, sir. Well, brother, why you need come at the ashe mu oh everybody it is just a oh no at na pragyanu free the akoba ebi okono asan aje 100 cities ewo pragyan rider ninche e di ashe mbutum awe woko it is just a no pragyan ono wa lusu dobu dobu eh wa ride you in background say ni fool asan sade ne 100 cities awa ye juma e di ashe na tas no wa sade enu asan sa ama kapu na makapu nuko it was okay for a long time akwan manos ah debi and as had any say me so benefit you go have ko bie cut me so say a payment box me nsa and akwan package ni kama dia shimu
Inti subai ben pa. How can you be this wicked? When we na na keke bomu amase say papa yasa we as no. So people are no more doing good. And to me ko situation bi mutimi say onwa chew. Anka say say unia bi boa wo. What can we say mu nyina ache no? But because of any people behavior bi eti say ye ntino. Ama nipa bebre ni ada ho. Enti obi a person be boa obi. Anopai say me da for here. Na obi a send me WhatsApp message. Oni ba kro minim no baby onya me number fie minim. Wa send WhatsApp message. E ka chem say oyɛ student. E wo University of Debe bi a nkran wafi. Ana o de asemu nim same boate mu sa same boate anka sa na oji me phone no say masa don't waste time on this no oditi message no because wa akwan wa ko mistake no akɔ keke adi so. Wa send say wa register wo school na say o tua no bibia o say den na o mo portal na o kɔ so no o ya na na de no e fees wa try say obey reset the password dan so o ya enfa into o permission ni details 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e betimi aba say obi be hia mo ase e bia o ko through difficulties bi o hia help but you need to say as ah it is and na why link na why chose na o click so o click link ni so eno anu no do o click so eno anu no yo usika kakra wa pedi aguso we eh enti se se na ma onam kwa ke se unti mi nye papa. Me say that be a me kasa same way. And then me ya these days motor you know I have some way you know. First panel. Who drive on the motor ya? Accra end of the motor you know be a two booth no one. Who be do now workers? A juma form one pun a juma. Ah, I'm on pay car from that point. Edi akodu tema. A do a normal yes sign says a roundabout round. I'm on pay. Edi akodu motor roundabout. Me nkuwa na me ti me kai mu. 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Sister, I said, Joseph Warden. It will be read them, it will be bring Jana just a minute, and I mean, so. Baby, your car said, Joseph Warden, and I said, I said, oh, my sister, you are. Never need you, no. Oh, my genie, I finish him. I want you to know, Quinty Finn. It will come in, I mean, come and lift. Now, I'm saying, Zavi. So I said, I had not going to. And your man, you point to me, your papa. You put one for some say, look at this. Pavement blocks. Malcolm, yes, sir. Send a bear wait to be yet to say fish wait. Oh my, you do muscle. You say, I'm saying, on the fish, this is scale, so you do acquire one. Or package yard so fine. Where you bra, what do you handle this decor? What's I enjoy Prague and free ride? We, what should be not innocent person be? Ah, and pam, situation be to say, yeah, go be here, was oh. Ba ebi ajwe ne ma me na na aso de bi ni bi as me ken 160 be de o aso de ni bi on view because of the obi ayenti. Why are we doing this to ourselves as a people? Kenya hwiye ya me hu ya mobo ya ba de din ko akra na fere de aka to aso ba ma me remind us say all blue atoms TSLB way natural to and then ehun hia wa o chen ho be hia all blue atoms ejuma ko di no we no se o pe professional reliable you know cleaning services papa e wo Ghana man mu a this is it. All blue atoms. They say, through the number of the man, the account,
Eben obi hiyan we. Se wako rente dan bi o baby wo for fresh. Afe na wu tu akum. 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Ye babi clean wo ni na ane wasa ye fresh te se dan fufo. All blue atoms. Yes, I know you man. Say your office. Who perceive them manage space no more? Now say why cluttered binia dia they said they are cra as a visitors bar cra and I saw cra fair binia dia de washroom one near their day facade who perceive clean. She said nina all blue atoms. You better handle no professionally. You banny a chill with you man say wait within 2 days and now wait within 3 hours and now wait 4 hours and now within an hour we prepare penny a trade amount. And unti say ye fie say office commercial space ne in fact post construction site the site one na ya construction ewie no ese timi clear ho nyina me ho ye kama kama ne ade fashe ye nsa all blue atoms ye be handle the amount perfectly kama ama wo wa tuche the amount. So give us a call 0243 571 745. That's 0243 571 5 0243 571 745. For the last time, 0243 571 745. Now on all blue atoms edin komo ubo remo social media platforms ni na so no at all blue atoms na with me any available at all. All blue atoms of beyond the sea above the sky. You jump pumping, you know what I'm saying? Now, I'm coming with BM, sir.

Gas cooker, no, it was 2,999. They said they're about 1,699. Media water dispenser, now you're 2,299. They said they're about 1,599. A fair TCL, 1.5 horsepower AC, it was 5,499. They said they're about 3,999. And a fair TCL soundbar, now you're 1,799. They said they're about 1,399. Samsung 55-inch UHD Smart 4K television, it was 9,699. You said about 6,999. Yeah, I was going to say it to me. I can't be. And it's a good idea. So, we're Electroland Ghana Limited. Show you BMU. Now, I check the case, baby, you know. Once we're now, chef, I'm in addition, Samsung TCL Media NASCO, rewarded a 1,004 lucky customers for the 4 ultimate winners. Omo ebenya a complete home electronics makeover. Yeah, and no a Electroland 4 and a de Emma. And don't see cause was our best shopping away Electroland showrooms. I don't need name or my fan baby emu. Na bibia sweat me a koye at the amount. For further details, phrase 0503-159-735. Electroland at Shadia Cassie Bebri Charlie. Or see if you beat the next big winner. You know what I'm saying? Great. I come where they say they're not just a diacon, I say it's within come on a trash.

0: Never grab ba.
1: Yeah.
0: I put much saying.
1: Oh, yeah, I'm found them out of my boy. Be I normal.
0: Yeah, then you're me.
1: Amen.
0: Nah, yeah, my mouth won't tear. Say, say, say, you put money for a dose. Let me miss. A banner, I are a sapad, yeah. Maybe a bit me in your hotel. So I know the. Yeah, I'll cram it to me. Do you want to dance
1: here? Nah, eh.
0: Pa, a bar hospital.
1: Yes, sir.
0: Papa, pa. Papa, pa.
1: Nah, yeah, dance in the sun. Divers and wizard of my head of papa.
0: Yeah.
1: That's all. Yeah, bro, no, I friend say Atunsu Agugu. I buy IRS Abia Cassina Chiope, and I'll be home a bar heba hospital as you know. And then she said, Oyadi BAT to be another boy room or not, or Kakoja and we or sounds on a baby Pimo and Kai Hanswa, your baby a friend says Spintes. Now Spintes, no, Janshina, Yatuni didn't say 18 Janshin, a ho, and I'll be home a bar heba hospital as you know. And then you see Honoma, 34 more being Kuman Fem, and any fan Fem, even from KFC, Yade Kuninano, or the Okachi will be as. Oko Eba Hospital as you are, and dear Omdo Eba BPM Oho. Your number, it did you ma as you are 0244 988 004 0244 988 004 and I say 0244 083 482 0244 083 482. Winning numbers are oh heba hospital now fair. We are DBI Hawa ADU at it. We are DBI Hawa. What the Anantia Kaku Pimo, baby, Ahodua, no, no, no, no, no, no, no, no, no, no, no, no, no, no, no, no, no, no, no, no, no, no, no, no, no, no, no, no, no, no, no, no, no, no, no, no, no, no, no, no, no, no, no, no, no, no, no, no, no, no, no, no, no, no, no, no, no, no, and I buy her by hospital your walk. And into the Adibia Baby Pimo as your wa. Me I heard so would the way any way a boomer and a bit too say a day we are say. 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Nancy wouldn't then faster dear. And I say a bibidruya one casa bea de Vianama or the door and I would shell boo baby. And no, and I buy her by hospital. Yes, I see any. They are their sire, DBR, and how old. 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
0: 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You bring your friend's cartridge and wood and our rear fuel. They better not than a samba beam. And you're preaching every man about name who nobody people buy her by hospital. Who fears your uncle Nasa or cartridge and I see our rear fuel. I don't know what to say. Ukutubino, a did the answer what to say. Cabinet that's on a did the wood by her by hospital. Be fresh with the corner. That's how they did not auto and any idea fuel at the cop. That's the power of our mind. And in India, Baheba Hospital, and then Yanko Puan Domo, the Adum Baheba Hospital, Ewu Epidrum, and in Tina Saya, didn't have Baby Pimo on my, it was here one time at the mouth. Maybe a Wakaku Dim Pemagurama, Wenya, and then we are there. As I then we are there now, Wenyano, Udia Chia, Dana Cranko. Those are the Cacrebiano, necessary old dream home, because who could you say, it went to be 30 minutes grand. Let's say, actually, Sene, or show cry or Betsino, who bear me my mouth, you know, with me nine. We are the baby people by her hospital. They are the idea we do it to us here, crying the amount. We want to our audience on our own side, you should pay me. Medicine and the idea say, wait me on that for. I did how I did that for that. But I didn't see baby people by her hospital. Now, in fact, we be doing to us here and for
1: mom.
0: We almost want to know. And yeah, Cassia noches would be in crying, son. 19 we baby two. Who's a no, no, no, trying to power and our COVID 19 baby two on free. And where I said, and come once baby. Into the other baby people by her hospital. Because I said, no crown for not to her. The baby people by her hospital. The idea is it was a crack anymore. And it's the idea how we are. The idea is it will be a family people by her hospital. And Penny for say, I said, by it here. And it's all we are there how the uncle was him. The essence of the uncle was him. Friend number, number baby people by her hospital. As I think, the idea is top of concrete. Into the friend number in the DHV brand. Number is 0024 982 0044 982 0044 and I say 0244 0834 82 0244 0834 82 a spent this maybe a friend say 18 junction on ground house you hope a bank from family in the farm taxi for home ludu catch from some call by her hospital the baby team or send sukuma said yeah maybe a friend sat on swagugu a buy a IRS a be a can say and a buy her hospital. Maybe I'm a kind of say strategically, I'll come and take a buyer and Sabia and let you. Send a be our cookie more. The idea I had in a befa. Do I want my hand for that you? Baby, if you want buy her back hospital, quite a hoodie. A befa, inshallah.
1: All right. And I say,
0: that's what I say.
1: All right. So, Missa, yeah, try to make you know so. Kakakasa, not a union if you have a couple of things in the one day. It didn't come. It will be a beginning, you know what I'm saying? It's in the end, this way, Prince Mark. Real estate, but they all your promotion. As I say, heavy power, what for the amount for a social price now? You do the really, now location is Shine Hills. There was a similar tunnel, 30,000 cities. It's a promotion away, you know, or they get 17,000 cities. In addition, Kwanobe send you a free bags of cement, 15, and a fee, a bail documents in the amount, site planning, and then Chania did it, and one bail come on. Now, every Saturday, Diana, you call. And so we have visitation. Now you free. Yeah, Joshua. No one can cross here. We best here. Wow, yagani. We want to do assassinate here. What's that? Ewo. Aye. Installment payment option. Ewo. You have between the agents with you and Kakaka. The patrol. Yeah. Office location here. Ashaman, Lebanon. Police junction. Wow. And I'll be here. You want assassinate? What? Dawa. And I'll free. Chopoli. So the patrol between me and friend. Aye. Prince Mark Real Estate. Now you didn't come on. 055 0070 410 Afe 059 479 5096 Na ye di and komo. Patrol Jinambes Nibim. The poor arm a friend from me and Hamadrin. 055 0070 410 Afe 059 479 5096 Na and komo be which bia ye di. Obenu musua num ensua eya krojen since 1995 Ghana for asoahwe no magia tu so how be anyo sensuo ne fe ne Vaultic. We know it is salt deep underground. Now Vaultic is carefully bottled to rigorous quality standards, ensuring quality and consistency in every bottle, because quality isn't just about what is written on the bottle. It's about the care, the consistency, and the confidence you feel every time you choose it. And it will be a vaulted extra coin. So next time you reach out for water, choose a name you know. Vaulted quality you can count on. Nations say FD, I move you move, and I want you to say a year. 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Is it a call banner belt? No, Kakaya, Nakona Cat. 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It's if any chair Samsung store be an answer authorized retailer shop BMU, Nema also on sa and can ode. Baby, I do so. I'm bringing you, sir, your room. Yene eye Bishop Bonigas and so etwaso for the time just about 17 after 4. Bishop yema akwa ba awia yi
2: page so ene
1: na bigidi ye say apomu ye
2: adum adum
1: ye da okupon aso
2: no nsu na meti
1: no a o kan sa no ma philip go say aha ne ha yes o she tun so e de pa
2: we design
1: e da dem no
2: someone
1: yeah design e chimi pa so you know na mo ba ku bi sa say blue black bi na
2: so please
1: yeah chimi
2: Bishop.
1: And then I'm sa apam wa e bi e be kan wa se mo a e jeje ha be
2: pre
1: no yes na say di wie no so na ye hwe one apam ye wo ne papa ene ye wo ne bone so de enye ne ade na e na ye wo emre bi a apam
2: eyi
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2: okasa
1: What did you do?
2: Sane ne kasa no ntia embo no wa hwe kwa no sakopa sense na me deliver young man bi na young man no oyege so young man be 31-32 oyege me bra me omo de ne ba ya me ye bisa no spirit ne se owure ni mu 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Now, Omo, yes, sir. Now, one terrible thing. Sir, Omo, confirm me on your current person. Yeah. Mama, dad, and one with the weight of it. 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Just to be a woman. Now, and then me deliver gun, me fresh spirit, me deliver us in me. My training moon, but Chiani Tinsuka, and Timinaya Pam. Entinu
1: Ubibano.
2: 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Went man tran odwane. And one side of Akra. Now, Akra, also, the 3 years of time, so I said, Basubim. And one summon across idea, no, be more much in Abunu, Johnny and the parents, baby. Ya Casa and the Indian from Commission Bonagasso. From Bayan, yes, I'm going to win, and besides, I don't know, I'm going to say, Saman or so, a Saman who used to get in Koshi Juma. Say, now, let me say. And Quaranibus one would do, boys in the Yanisano. I dare not say, according to the more one, Timon Pepiamania and a sinum. 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What the funny trim with the hoop buffers, what the funny trim is, ah, we ran with Siguni trim. 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
2: 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That my school park it a master's in Sunya Jumapanyada. Our certificate. 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When Numadia Pabonyaska, Unya Jumapanyada. So I said, oh, you to me. Any difference? By Raf, you are Betman and Nipo 120. Betman and Nipo 90. Betman and Nipo 85. But some cross for Roman 90, 85, 120, 110. Sani pano wuna busha mama kwa jebi sio mtu mwenye hii.
1: Inti inti bishop biyesho wodi san weni nano ebe timia wawa na uwa na ebe pesa se ebe
2: ya
1: 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Yes, and the band sir, how do you do about it?
2: Yeah, quite sorry no. Yeah, yeah, so for the other two members need three more. Hey, baby. Software from day one. The other two teams here, quite sorry, a bumper. Cause by you to me, I have by your auntie. I saw the members ringing in your mindset over 70%. I will buy you so. By 2 minutes, I did a year, bros, one more day in China, Okuti and Nepa, or Cambra Bogus, Shabrebutu Abravon, and who did more than pay you to me. And to number one, so who person who are pumped to me a do so? Number one, first thing, I was so here, Bissa. A Bissa never coaches I in Tassin Yaba. Once a guy, never mamma, Bissa made them say, or call Asama Dinukosiakuma. And a boy's in a new repoon. And a 2 minute new area who ran, Muno, and I better try up. Shege ya wanya 26 years wa Johnson. 35 years, 37 years wa wabahasa ha Johnson. 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night club. To a quite night club sanwa. Or to me sicano to me spend by 100,000. No to go man where you homoso or to go so sa Bobefia and no pep piano as with the toilets. Now me say the toilet and who can find wedi. Boys and me boys in bro. Now maybe I mean me 2 boys and for say
1: Bishop on the Honda and go.
2: Yes, much
1: I'm on the crime mistake.
2: Oh, sorry, you have this. Where
1: the phantom?
2: Say Oko no ma church here. Who near Koso? But what person whom you may Koso pa? I have bred deliverance churches. Yeah, you're 2 and 1 year, you're a woman, you're a deep one. And you may be a name manifest here. Now we are Koso be 37 Johnson, 26 years or Johnson, 22 years ago, call UPC or Johnson, Uber Yedi. Fast man, I go free time about what did the crab beer stalkers here? On my point, you my papers come in ya, Jose Kakrako, my Berman atoms, Cadia Tunica would bram or the banana bottle of. Berman is there. Since I am vegetarian 4 years, and to anwe di anwa ne mind one kwa lafo, wuni nwa vegetarian. 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I'm a call who could this. I'm a film. I'm a maintainer. My catcher, they man say, or banner send me a vegetarian. Send a member be a kojifu. Send a buyer, my near Giannanoa. And to 4 years, and we're a vegetarian. Jeremy Frenny Krammy Drivano, let me break you on Oban and him. Last sister, what's it, Papa? 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Ukrainian Banosu to the says, say, you're poor. 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
2: Abuja, yeah, trust Ebene continue. Ye bless him straight now. Yaman Penifua Kasana fi yet me a kwe mne de a get a sports and trust with the amount. But said the debi aya me catch you on. Miss so baby. Enjoyment, you know, once I say I am meant to share that. Oh. I had you and Kaka and Tao and Kenya and a later in your mouth. But one later and yama. So I say in ya. Kaka or not, what you are doing, Kaka? Tianwa pe ideal milk. To a long Cassiana, Cocobina, when you are Chatanho, Lady Nefili, say oat beer, Fatanho, Soaky's beer, Chatanho, fruit salad beer, Fetchan, not just say, who would say you are not what filia for moi, rather than say, Obechichichichiwa, Master, can say such a because I am such a sicano, and I did talker. Fetchro says here, Nedi ideal milk. Na etugum bebre because you deserve it. Sa aya and Capri FDA aye mushimu na wajia to muse emuye papa. Na fe so shanoson. Se nyame ya domwa aye 23rd to 29th and aye PMU ewo aye Dubai. Na tell the Eddie Kakano ubetuya 20,000 cities. Na ye no ako. Na and no. Competition owa bet me. I scored the highest mark when I do go Dubai and be free. Now, and now, questions near PP and no chances now, man for them, man. Then, yeah, so what is the real name of Kwame Obade? I want to say Isaac Love. Kwame Obade, Isaac. I tell myself, if they announce you about Twasso, after I get to near share. Say and they send a busy aquafa. What bet me about home or dinner? Now, also, Utia, yeah, wet me aqua. A year Dubai need be free of charge, but what person only a corner there? Say, you can catch him say a 20,000 series. Obey phrase 0591472905. Oh, first, our number here. Now, I come 1 7 3. Wait, you have 20,000 now. You do work and squad on now. Yami Adumar from 23rd to 29th November. Yakushimu Ewo Eye Dubai. Na ya GNE. They come up. Assign Abai. Pretty phone Kasana Fian Queen.
3: Hello, Ghanaians, brothers and sisters. This is Hassan Ayaga. Keep listening. Irrigated Sports. It's real sports. Good, best for you. Good for you.
2: Yes, yes. Best for you. Good for you. And one, ya TSI Ayakuen. Of so ever transfer on this side, Eddie Amaya Boko.
4: Well, please, I have get a sports.
2: Mm-hmm.
4: A perfect program,
2: yes,
4: perfect engagement,
2: mm-hmm.
4: And perfect unexpected.
2: Mm-hmm.
4: I have get a sports. A papa. So, listen to I get a stop. You grow old and you die old. Thank you.
2: Thank you too. So, Fukum. Chacha.
5: 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So you listen, Prophet Kumchacha. I'm listening and I'm here. God bless you.
2: Bless you too. 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

0: soap. 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Believers are enjoyed. As I retake sports, no sympathy for the cripple. After the criminal war, take it to the dancers. About war.
1: Zizi, but for me, didn't this sissy chum? Now, the BRMT irrigated sports. There's no day I mean to irrigated because me, I'm in Egypt. Now, I'm stressed.
2: Nice one. I'm your father. I'm going to go so.
3: What's he saying?
2: I don't know.
3: Nice one.
2: I'm going to hear the king of the Jews in the room.
3: Everyone will say.
0: This is a man for the ball. So I said, dialysis, no week, be our cost for back. We be 10,000 Ghana cedis. Week.
2: And what be a thing where you come up in 1,000
0: a week? Which would come pre a week into Miss Ramo. Oh, yes, all Benomans are no crack a crab. You be the dead, and I did.

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0: Kwame.
2: Yesin fufu.
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0: Ufa se do medu. 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Wa chini ni obesa sore 5.
2: It me the gun for a shadow hopa. It me to refuse ye. The best one who could do a good one. We never know what one to a man is it true. I demand that when you sub one tender, and pay infection, public urinam in Koso, but when it goes for free a car center, a cocaswa, a cocaso, near TNA, so I drink at the gun for the one. I just a big good baby, I was a bubble. 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
2: 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Injenti mi flow ye.
0: Yeah.
2: Na enti adi pressure ana help him. Aha, enti anusu mu asem anono. Mnyanya doctor misiwa na betre.
0: Mnyanya
2: doctor. Another one I want to say, we will be a blood sugar so in ye.
0: Diabetic.
2: Yeah, sugar money in and I'm beeping in and I'm okay. Actually,
0: you mean, be a dante,
2: sir. Show me a new yepa. I say, we are on pencil. So I mean, we saw about Johnson to all no more crime. I don't suck. The whole day,
1: so I'm not
2: touching the rupee.
1: My hair dry.
2: Yes, sir, and also M. Wow. And the only party and Kawan of Crown. Such a total will be our beat in the family. One will cry and yet 10 to 16 a day. And I want them to do a thing.
0: You will cry so,
2: Scott, the whole day, pure to the door, and one ready five.
0: Yes, sir.
2: But this time I won't be 5 minutes. I like this, the whole day, no, and yet they will be 8 cry. Because the biggest one may have been. Because above 5, but no, no 5 cry.
1: Is there one more 2
2: cry? And can you say, if you come and know and sound one more show, we saw a body here, so I would be here to meet that type, and then we show. And no, a chairman also,
1: yes,
2: I say eating too much processed food. That process for Daniel, I heard that.
0: You can't
2: move. China for the other crab.
0: Sana fonkompo no bebi e kabi fri bebi akonkomu nyane bua kombi fri
2: ya
0: na na bese komrifo ene ese oti die
2: ono ani han to on tonam first na fe no kostimu ade ani nyanya intense ni test ko ko personally test mba ko betwa from because of adaba ye ko tiba bu ho a on tonam obestimu ni adaje oye nkoya chance mu oti ma ko a chance mu bebi a chance mu Akuya is a consuming. These are the
0: no good.
2: The fruit were too crying to. What did you do? What did you do? What did you do?
0: Keep me in the whole year.
2: If I told you, I mean, 3 years. I want you to know that. And I think so. As a sugar. What did you do? What did you do? And I said, a good table. I'm also being a person. I didn't
1: pay.
2: What's that? When I saw the internet, I said, "Go and get
0: it."
2: It's in check.
0: We're going to be.
2: Na
0: so
2: on the table.
0: On the table,
2: I'm going to go to the house.

0: 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So what you say man do ni bebre. 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
0: Wow, wow.
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0: Abeka area apostle. And I feel yem papa yesofu Pastor Emmanuel Oponso Masu Yedana se. 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
2: Saturday, the man who graduated at KNUST, Great Hall.
1: Okay.
2: Intino, we invite you. Via not date 24, but on March 17th, which is Saturday, we are. Okay. It's the Arts Media Practical Institute.
1: Right.
2: On the graduation, but on Saturday, KNUST, Great Hall.
1: You.
2: Let us say.
1: Yes, we are the ones. Yes. Come here, call me. Time call me. Where are you?
3: Deepness. 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

0: and hope you're doing good. Please, oh, there be radio, Mr. Ray, and yeah, it's the answer from here. I said, good afternoon. Please kindly do my dedication belated for me today, because yesterday was busy day for you, Midas. And I'm dedication away. Okay, so kindly wish my boss, Mr. Patrick Aisi, a glorious birthday for me. He's celebrating his birthday. He's celebrating the birthday, and kindly bless him for me from Kofi Safu. Kofi Safu, I wish our boss no why. Hey, Mr. Patrick Aisi. And if he and no Eswa, and she said, hey. Yes, we also say a happy 15th birthday to Opening Opoku Ejapon and Kakra Opoku Ejapon of Pope John SHS and Minor Seminary Kofrodia. God bless you with wisdom, knowledge, and favor from your mom, Madam Mavis Oku Ajimai, and of Odogono SHS, and on also a day a buy. Now if we ask that we if you near Bema Ransford or the technical department here at the multimedia group, or say or the ask that can say and I am on for we the family of the late ex staff sergeant Mr. Emmanuel Osei Kufo Ajimai, and on the ask that can say my gun of food, you some better, mochi, mon pie ball, musica, my dad, GM, when you and your mom, the better, chima, the late ex staff sergeant, Mr. Emmanuel Osei Kufo Ajima, you know, it's me, of course, come, come, the emotion of Mubia and Yami and Shamwa, name one more appreciate him, pa. If he and also so, Victoria Abroqua, I'm a TV can catch it. Vic say happy birthday to my mother, Miss Esther Abraham. Cause I know my Mrs. Abroqua. Anyway, iti as a man can see beyond mommy. Mommy, happy birthday to you. Yamun shall be brave. Afi infi when also near Twaswa. We also say happy birthday, Kesepa, Enko Emma Inspector Joanna AJ Amponsa of Wager Divisional Headquarters. Happy birthday to you. May the good Lord protect you, guide you, and guide your steps, and bless you with many more beautiful years, favor, and endless happiness. We, if you join Chang Enna Ode Emma Inspector Joanna AJ Amponsa of Wager Divisional Headquarters of the Ghana Police Service. I think say we, and Academy. Okay. Happy birthday to the woman who stole my heart, hey, and continues to enchant me every day, Mrs. Alberta Doe of Asham and Jericho. You are not just my wife, but my soulmate and best friend. From your husband, Seth Amon Cote of Ohio, in the United States of America. I'm sorry, I'm busy. See, I'm bad. Oh, and the competition to be shuffle. And there's some questions. Now, bad. You want to go to Dubai this November? Oh my goodness! My show questions now. I'm here. I'm here. I'm here. I'm here. First, I can say my Daffy's health and beauty. For him, my feminine mixture. And over boy when your regular menstrual flow, menstrual pains, menstrual two, I see the amounts. And so any award, Daphne's acne cleanse, everyone wearing so clear. Unpleasant vagina does in there if you know if you need fine palm. 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Kel Chaco Toothpaste. That's a happy smile. And what Kenya, they ask that Emma, a CB's Cash Community Raffle. Yes, CB's Cash Community Raffle. And they, according to Kassian, now better say them. 2.5 million cities and yet 2 years you are saying from Titini sa from Sabri Kwa Christmas and beyond them more. A quite fast me but dial *716# now was selected buy ticket. Now for what choose you from 45 communities, then you stick with just 5 cities. After 2 months, 15 community leaders ebe winning 100,000 cities each. And I fear 10 more as we need 5,000 cities each. Plus exciting gadgets to be won in the weekly draws and also a territory. Not just a more tickets, more chances, and I'll be the scale AB. Over dial *716# and they now so when Timmy and your cash need be AD. A cities cash community raffle. I feel said you are the mass center tank, water straight and heavy. Modern Pibi, first you mantra of Aqua Crescu, Empire, Avion, and Yashi, is here William 1,000 years, Grana, and Papai. 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I have Star Oil. It says, Star Oil lubricants, no? 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So, say, baby, me, I'm our kind of the engine, what kind of engine, the protection it deserves. 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So quality fuel, dependable lubricant, smarter fueling, meaning I know it's a Uchusu Star Oil. Now, you can also add me at 2 a.m. Puma Energy, that's where the vibe neighbor. Some of the issues are refreshment matches, bold taste, chilled moment, good times with friends. Let me be out to the make sure I say well chilled. Say a bit me alpha vibe me into your car. Puma Cola Noir just so a whole new vibe. We it is proudly produced by Casa Preco PLC. Now, FDA, that's why Mushi Moon Wajat to say a year. A available gas baby. Yami had one this Sunday, Yadamo Casajuma DNA bro, Adam FM. So, between 2 and 3 p.m., Pokria 101 and my two baby, Ibisim Kumia, Eddie Abrain. Joy Industries, Awimbura Spicy Kibab, Nafe Post Kili, and our friend Mwen Kenya. Mokasa is powered by Pokria 101 concept. Iti Ayana Washena. What me action to say Eddie Amai na and they used to know yeah Kawa not just say no the Eco Bank Junior Saver account we na Ebwa na Obani Dad Shire Fe OTTs can kaka DSC and was our account we move Obani doing in plenty of years well not just a papel no yeah they call him da which means set up a standing order now must save is now a regular habit our brown house or back higher baby we enjoy 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And into frame 0302 231 155. And I say 03220 0293-653-655. Now you're Dinkomo. 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
2: 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A boy say who buy if we mwa a boy simu to crow. A se a share any numunka. She say, Amani, Kel Chaco toothpaste in Suni. Yet is sent up.
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2: And Caneno and me and my minimum did be dear to 3 years. 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
5: 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Say, I'm a friend of the sir. Next, dress in a hot tunnel. Baby love diapers. Hey, young moto. Come from a film. Now, boom, of Rahunam Hovai. Now, I'm a friend now. She, Tim, Tim. Now, who's doing your song?
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0: for my incense and nothing from my associate, the free the new patriotic party MPP. 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
1: 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And Kaban already in India, I don't go release statement. And Banasan or non quite a no release statement. It's here say, I buy clarify, Pamela Yapamono. And I say, only non Chinese, you send a bear your car, you bring him a cabre. Minister for Sports and Recreation. Ura Kofi Adams, only non Chain, Nashimunia Day, and Tumin Koso. The Tosunianu, Ghana Tourism Authority, my men on CEO. Or the Nipa 50 be crying by the summer and media people are only your media people. They're in Guasakay, essentially Mukoso, only Nante, Nashimutiade, and Koso, and to Minko Basset, National Sports Authority CEO, Ekofi, Nagana Tourism Authority CEO, the day, or Teho. They are touching me, sir. Yama Office of Special Prosecutor, as we even because a seminar econo, and yet Sika Samunqua from the Kaho. And the Akra can be bring Office of Special Prosecutor Yoko Omo Yuyum. Na the woman on my day, Omo Mayenso, Yuhu. Afe
0: Dennis.

0: go seem like that. And he want me catch and say, I suspect say the security agency. And then he on take me easy. Na me me go engage you. Na attorney general, the man say, see conviction. And attorney general, he is also the minister for justice. What is justice in this speculative advocacy?
1: Now, the Nika Sebari Eno say, abanga ya penya bedi ya chile, asamu wa wadi ya chile, wadiye, eti ya chema unti wino. 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
1: Kwame!
2: Yes, ma!
1: Who is it?
2: It's Luck!
1: Who?
2: Ma, your luck is calling!
3: Hello?
4: The luckiest is back with his biggest season yet! With

0: Ghanafo, whose dreams are metropolitan,
1: were up there for
0: a fidious one.
1: Just find it online now.
0: If I join Yamotre,
1: how many will name come on?
0: Care,
1: the Pabonifobi and I'm up there for Fidia, you so and Mamu Bobia. What's also the free delivery account? One amount. Who's sick and what age? Anything you want to net here? A banister will better original politan. And the boy Ayakro for Ghana, a friend Mohanum say, but Bia, your fat invoice, and say no, what's up? But what the answer will be for Ayapolitan dealer, Bia or what or Pesia Sudia? The money at all, original Politan, Ben Dibo Biachi, the money as a woman called a dealer shop, the confirming a Politan label, no, a one son of water. Never when you and now, no Bosica who buy Politan, Papano Ankasa.
2: Now, Eddie and I obey you. What that for my son, your fool, Emily?
3: Oh, Miss Entry, I am also, I are rea titty, be very fippy, now so, Niamu Nonoda, Semit so, now would do a matter of me, no shea, a bayon mama.
2: Meaning, he said, what to also time for Haxa Castos, any Haxa Mexa, Yanum Bom Kutia, also, Nubia Mano Anum, and can what on other dada, also, Drodi, and one Haxa Castos, any Haxa Mexa,
3: and Kumlinchimu,
2: also, a cura, a toy of funu, any and sumumu, etuma. 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
2: All Satan for FDA as a guardian gratuity at you.
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6: This is the man you've been waiting for. Cody Stone, Akumankra. You're too good. This is the man you've been waiting for. Cody Stone, Akumankra. You're too good.
7: 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The way a Tiger Woods is swinging, I said you Ramos, I a tackling. The way a Messi is dribbling, Cristiano Ronaldo is scoring. The way a Olilaji Olympics, Aboswa, onoso is diving. 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
1: What is it?
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0: Wow. Thanks so much. This is what real man does. If you continue like this, maybe love wouldn't be painful anymore.
1: I never stop loving you.
0: They teach digital skills and can even earn money from it.
1: Oh.
0: Yes.
1: Interesting.
0: I'm sure. Debrichuniversity.com. Look, I know you've been going through a lot. And I think at this point, I need to give this a try.
1: Yeah, I'll try it.
0: You still have your certificate.

0: but I don't have any job. I think this is the best job opportunity for you.
1: Thank you very much.
0: Don't forget to try it, okay? Right. Yeah.
1: What's the name again?
0: TheBridgeUniversity.com. Don't forget.
1: Okay.

0: The manager, your friend Francis Afotema,
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0: I'm not a city, dear Bano.

0: Demfra annual hockey tournament. Yes, Saturday we are 8 o'clock and upa Nassas Venom a new job in senior high school.
1: Okay.
0: And a hockey club and a multi hockey club. Suhum hockey club and a whole hockey club. Unity and a friendship on Kwa and a to ya. Let me answer to me a concrete Kwa. And I have 15th of October 26th.
1: But you will say special birthday.
0: Yeah.
1: We know Yanya special birthday. Special one. Kasiapa. And confirm Yura Solomon Mati.
0: Fabulous man.
1: Mr. Solomon Mati.
0: Fabulous man.
1: Die hard man. Yes, Mr. Solomon Mati. When I open in power, that Solomon construction. Also, before I for you see special eyes. Apartments, casino.
0: Yeah.
1: One Ikitasa project name.
0: Okay.
1: Solomon construction. And after Solomon Enterprise. Yeah. It's era Solomon Mati. And then. Do our water. We a special birthday.
0: Kasipa.
1: And El Kodiamao. Now, dear Tianis, as part of birthday, no?
0: Yeah.
1: Obiabedi di Pete, where Tama. Obiabedi di Pete.
0: Jerry Jackson Edu.
1: On a person, the consulat construction, scanning in a ocean bottom,
0: and a
1: ocean bottom,
0: a sin bottom,
1: you're ready to pitch. Sanson Okoha, see you. Edema, will do electric cars. Will do electric cars. Nessa, on also a electrical contractor. Kesepa, our special gardens.
0: Okay.
1: And as a solomat construction. Nessa, William, aka Mero. And as a control 6644 6644
0: I don't know
1: control. Control ne a ye team ninina almost yeah. Fa kwenye so and wish Mr. Solomon
0: that's what I need wine
1: and yeah Jerry Jackson
0: great entertainment CEO
1: Jerry Jackson great pia so pia ne lamia ma
0: lamia
1: I am a happy special birthday. Once again, happy birthday, Sonko, and comma Lady Patricia Eshen. MTN for say, everywhere you go, we there for you. And you may, that MTN for say, and I say, because here, more careful, and encore, and for my MTN. It's as a network, and a papa, bagua, Ghana, Ajia Tumino, MTN. Download the MTN app, no, Fegu, mobile phone, so, Udi Juma, na Udi, and also, Etime, Edine, Kama, El Holom. Philip Otuo, the gunshot man, Justice Kobana, Akom, Omen, producer, sir, Omsi, Jumidi, Goma, German, this year, said, Dazi, Otin, and Kase, you know, you can kind seminar Edimao. Social media executives, you know, and they were Phineas, and they were David, and they were Edward Robert Tete, aka African Joby. Nah. African, I was here, the Moruno Bacani, you know. Nah, yeah, I said it here. It just said, read it, 3-4. You don't pay your story, Nedida. And he, Dr. Sain, I did it, I can't even. Yeah, sorry, we are in Anopa. Real Madrid win, you know. Yeah, in Anopa, I ain't Anopa.
2: But
1: I
2: still
1: can't. Anopa, oh, I come. Anopa, I come, I come. Bassa, the end, I born 4 days in Kwanas. Oh, it's all,
3: Yeah, Mamma, happy customer service month. I had your mama check your cashier baby. What on a woody? You want discounts and yes, check your baby. A natural entity. If you didn't hear your son, come on you. So what are your name and you show me? What gun off on our baby? Give them a watch at your cashier. What do you

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1: Yes, Ma!
2: One Efreno!
1: Ma, Ayala!
2: Why?
1: Ma, Ulake Efreno!

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It's bringing the heat. Get ready for the hit steps of Joy at the Beach Rave 2026 at the Rehab Beach Resort. This is where the music meets the ocean, where the vibes are unmatched and the party never stops. 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So grab your hottest beach wear, gather your gang, bring the energy, and let's rave by the waves. The hit steps of Joy at the Beach Rave 2026, same Saturday, 31st October 2026, 2 p.m. till you retire. Don't be left out. The hit steps of Joy FM Beach Rave, where the music meets the ocean.

0: car driver. 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
1: Oh sister, debut. Scan me GHQR code no. Ana si fafa me merchant ID no so.
0: Oh okay.
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1: Oh yeah, dear. 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
0: Oh, what's the fatter? Oh, me good service. 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

0: the night before na na echan po tro nyum we nim dia call so mi nim dia no dey because so best sene we yere ho nyum say this is huge dog that's a Sylvia because and you know
1: what she said here
0: 7 minutes and more.
1: Wow.
0: And I wa yeah.
1: Wow.
0: And I was near I so be a can na ye no ha some bonny be at any dinner. Cause no me better say.
1: Oh your bam ba.
0: Oh no no no. This is here. This is here. This is the ones that are 6.3 FM. Kind life fiesta, me did the shine aqua. Tell me Dr. Shine. 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

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Was one 5 15, 4 times a day, crowd 3 times. 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In 3 years, it will be a bubble, Papa.

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She said, we be this so. She said, we be my aye juma. Se when this wa, aye a pamwa, anu aye ding. It is a strong spiritual covenant which is very difficult to break. And also, if your partner curses you because of this promise, sir, me pacho in your simple, a best sell. A bit proud, a bit break you, side the way, and the agent so, and the other advance and spiritual gun. Yeah, they said to a baby, have a mass to a moon. But of it, me, the American, a bar and a bema wash and a book. 7 hours entry now and a half or sex. The patch of chess and bush, I was saying, and will be so. A ma and a mema is here in Pemua. Wo wo wo naked. 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

0277 237788, 0244 519888, 0244 519888, and I say 0240 33 33 93, 0240 33 33 93, 0240 33 33 93. Other for so bad this year. Jesus, we must be crucified. Jesus, aye, Adam 106.3 FM. Ya ude biya, no watu ni fakusi na ngurum. Afe atimpong TV. Ewo digital and a satellite platform tunosu. We TV na wushi wufi na search atimpong TV oho. Ubenya yin programs ni nina ashe. Yewo programs ni bre different. 24/7 aye spiritual heba and life teachings. Ah, ubenya oho. 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
0: Blessed Wabina. Share the link.
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3: Obiru bring 5,000 Ghana cities.
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0: 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Director for NACOC. This is Indrasco. This is our legacy. This is our moment. Indrasco at 73. Come home, celebrate, reconnect, and our excellence. Dasibremba, ye ye at this year.
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You get all the messages there. 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

Germany. 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Sansuna Eda Elijah at Japan. Muhammad, Bread of Life, United Kingdom. Bless you. And this was help me wish my mother Cornelia Bansa Lashibi a happy birthday in advance. She said, "Ned, your birthday in advance." Auntie Cornelia Bansa, happy birthday in advance. May God bless you for being a strong woman. You will live to bear fruit of your own labor. This is from your lovely daughter, Dede Simami Yaminshrao. Bless you so much. Benjamin Obeying, Ishmael Creponi, Dominic J. Boy, what a message. Your course is here, and the message, you know, is so powerful. Mr. Freeman, Utie, God richly bless you. Enoch, Utie, Ewo, Official Town, Shaman, may the Lord honor you and make you great. Happy birthday to very Reverend David Opoku of Methodist Church. This is from BF Chifuhimai. BF Chifuhimai, say a comma, very Reverend David Opoku of Methodist Church. And special greetings to my brother and friend in Germany, Dortmund, Archbishop Emmanuel Annemann. Archbishop Emmanuel Annemann,

Heavenly Father, Heavenly Father, we love you, Lord. We appreciate you, Lord. We thank you, Lord, for all that you've done for us. We give you praise and we give you honor. We are very grateful for the free gift of life and for your mercy and grace. That was enumerated. 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Lead us, Lord Holy Spirit, by your power, by your presence, and through your blood, Lord Jesus, save the sick, heal the sick, raise the dead, minister to your people, in Jesus' mighty name.

danso oma me nyame fa ne san kanu na onsane yare e wo yesu christo dem gebre ansane minimi able producer promise dugati enewa ha obetimi asende o message aba 0203515151 0203515151. 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

in your life, anything careful. 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When your message, you know, I need a change. Lord, I need a change. Obia wotie mi bia. Gabriel Ansani, I do my feminine. O site TM Ewo Space FM. Ubenya Ewo Facebook Nasem Wote. Facebook Nasem Wote. And a YouTube. Eye Nasem University. YouTube Nasem University. I listen to me. Cause I need a change. Cause the Lord, I need a change. Sister, brother, who show up, bro, bomwa? Are you sure, say you don't need a change? We are sure. So we here. And sister, bro, bro, bomwa na. You need a change. Financial change, business change. You need a change. I was saying near my sister Wabrabu. If this is your prayer, then God too is ready to answer your prayer. Say where are your umpaiwa? And ready, so you're ready. Say obey your umpaiwa and wakuma swa the amount. Kadi meti umpaiwa. Cause the Lord

Tonight, I need a change in my life. 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Me nipedium, my near my sister, oh, my sorry. 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Me boss out for the way, my near my sister. Lord, I'm dropping in this seed of faith and this offering. I need a change in my life in Jesus' name. Amen. Number near 02 45 another 45

ene beba. John chapter 8. Sorry, John chapter 9. John chapter 9 verse 8. John chapter 9 verse 8. John chapter 9 verse 8. Bible say, the neighbors therefore, who have seen the man before, that he was a blind man and a beggar, said among themselves, is not this the one that sat here and begged? Papa ni nam fufuo, eni ne yon kufuo, eni wana wo nimu nono, ehu nono. Se nene ni afra, na osres resikano, wamu bisa omu se, enye wei, ena na otia, osres resikana na. Some said, this is he. Others said, he's like him. But he himself said, I am he. Ebisi, eyonua, ebisi enyonua, otiso ono, afrose emia. Therefore, they asked him, what happened to you? What caused the change? Then they see, edienema, change, eba wa brabum, nene niafra, na osresreska, no tenkwanchen, no yohiani, obie muno, but one day, great change took place in his life. God caused a change in his life, and his neighbors were amazed. They were flabbergasted. They were astonished. Therefore, Omubusa said, there was a debate. Nyamibayan Sanchani, Emma Dani debate. Nyamibayan Sanchani, Emma Atamfua Dauto. Ebiso Yonua, Ebisi Yonua, Ebisi Ede, Enansisaya Ebaye, or say, I'm he. It is Jesus. A man called Jesus. He spat on the ground, mixed the saliva with a clay, pasted it on my eyes, anointed my eyes, asked me to go and wash my face in the pool of Siloam, and now I've seen a change. Papa be a friend Yesu. On the din tesio franya, edifri fan many, eka semenko huru many, ewo silo, ensuenu, me ko bayenu, me hunu great change, near my change. Kedi me tion paibu, kase Lord, I need a change in my life. I need a change in my situation. I need a change in my environment. I need a change in my finances. Lord, I need a change in my house. Lord, I need a change in my family. Because the Lord, cause a change in my life in Jesus' name. Because the Rade. Here and sister, El my problem. Me here and sister, El my TBM. 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

02-4545-0404. Gabriel David Ansan Enebeba. What a mercy. Lord, I need a change. 02-45. Another 45-04. Another 04. Lord, I need a change. Be on dropping in the offering. God bless you. 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Say, Lord, cause a change in my life. I was saying, near my

a change in this man's life. You understand it? 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Wayarisa. Watna and Quanchesa. One day, Jesus came his way. Yes, Bayana, Dum, Eben, Mua, Emma, Obenya, Ayarisa. Na Obia, who said there was a great change in his life. Listen, if you need God to cause a change in your life, he will do it. He will do it. If you need a change, God can bring it to you. Anadi, obiara ope se bibi sisa ewo abra bomno nyame ba sisa ma. Do you need a change? Do you understand it? Maybe you don't like the picture of your condition. Do you understand it? The condition of your life. Wow, show abra bomu funi na ope. You don't like your situation. You want a change for a better life. You want a change. O person niyama sisa ewo abra bom. Kadi metu on pay bom. 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Yaman paye. Kase rade. 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Oh my problem. Kase rade. I need a change in my health. I need a change in my body. I need a change in my image. I need a change in my income. In Jesus' name. What a prayer. Kase rade. Ma enyama sisa. Oh my problem. 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

0: I was born. 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E wo yesu dimu. 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Ma wafaribo nkasamau. 02 45 another 45 04 another 04 Gabriel David Ansan 02 45 45 04 04
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0: Isaiah 61 Uko YouTuber, you get a slide. Ubenya Reverend Gabriel's Alive. YouTube, Nassim University. YouTube, Nassim University. Isaiah 61 verse 3. Isaiah 61 verse 3. 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If I'm come say if I yes, say the spirit of the Lord is upon me. 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

our Fadia Emra Wana, what done the dream? 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

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Aye ye entadie ensha om. Are you listening to me? She said, God is about to cause it.

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Give me a big change. Remove the ugliness in my life and give me beauty. Let things change in my life. I need a drastic change. Cause Lord, I need a drastic change in my affairs. In Jesus' name, drop in your offering. Boa for the ma for the morning casa mount. Say ready. Me hear big change. Oh my brother, ready. You near time. Near your reward. Near your fenu. You free my brother. Ne mami dear friend. Cause I ready. My near man sister. Oh my brother. Me hear drastic change. And such a pa. And such a pa. In my affairs. My brother. I need a change. I need a change. Drop in. Utiemi. Your prophetic offering. Drop in your prophetic offering. I need a change. Number near 0245. Another 45. 0404. Gabriel David. Ansan. Enebeba. Afori bo kasa pa pa pa pa. Afori bo ye.

be bi e ka nyame sem bia no aforebo e ka ho if you say e ye spiritual e ye secret aforebo kasa e susu mu adwuma you need a change drop in your offering 02 45 45 04 another 04 Idini e Gabriel David Ansan ote wono jidie no nsencheni besi there must be a change sisa o se niema sisa untimi ntra e musa you can't live like that niema nyeye niema nkoso sika ma improvement ni ho enije bia ni ho ubi bia ye basa there must be a change ote yesha fi ase aka krem na fina kwa wie there must be a change.

a message. I brought a message. Mama yempa ebone nya simple. 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We need a change. Verily, verily, Lord, we need a change. Number near 02 45 another 45 04 another 04 Gabriel David Ansan and Ebeba. You need a change in your soul, you need a change in your spirit, you need a change in your body, you need a change. Oh, she fear now, she down with him. Now, she on your man, on tidy, wa brabo. You need a change. Oh, send your master, son. I was sending your master, son. One day, yes, you need a fear for no. Echo high mountain, according to Matthew 17. Bible.

Bible says, and immediately the appearance of Jesus underwent a change. Matthew 17. Immediately the appearance of Jesus underwent a change in their presence. Yes, you need a sign for no. Echo, be possible to bomb payeno. Amunuano. Bible say, yes, nenimo nyam se sign. Nenimo se sign. The appearance of Jesus underwent a change. Yes, umpo. Awe nyankopono. Utiemi ana. His image underwent a change. Nenimu etni pebiano as a sign. Change in the bayero. Bible say his face shone brighter like the sun. Change in the bayero. Nenimu shine et is area. And his clothing became white as light. Nenta dear ebe ye to say a hind and we are fita. Change. And there change in the Bible, there appear Moses and Elijah. Change by Yesu Abrabo. Change by Yesu and him. Change by Yesu and him on Yamuno. Moses and Elijah. Omo wuko da da da da no. Ebaye. Sesa. Niyama change ya. Niyama kesiye besisi. Niyama change ya. Empeni for bebu Abrabo. Niyama change ya. Etitre for bebu Abrabo. When things change, dignitaries will appear in your life. When things change, listen carefully. Prominent figures will appear in your life. Pray for change, my sister. The reason why unya bema papa nware ya no when you must say ya is soon be what when you was in your wife free home out. Something is covering your beauty. Something is covering your destiny. Something is covering your treasures. It be akata wajapadia so. Bible say Elijah and Moses appeared when Jesus underwent a change of his appearance. Then Peter, John and James, immediately Peter said, Lord, it is good and delightful that we stay here. Change in the Bible. Peter said, Rady, yes, I bet now. If you approve it, I will build three houses and now three booths. Messi, terminal curse me answer. One for you, one for Moses, and one for Elijah. One say Yesu. Yenya change. Niyama se sa we Yesu. Nenim no. Let's say Peter, wuni Yesu nam dada desikasha ohon. On kaso we si dama Yesu. Wuni Yesu nam dada dano. Sikasha mohon. Mu o misa, mu di betu Yesu dain. Amano. And so Yesu say, sakramai, ewe tu. Ewe mu numa, ewe prebuo. Ba o ni pavani ni bebi obeda. Yesu an kase num. The fox have holes, the bears have nests, but the Son of Man has nowhere to lay his head. Peter Tio and Fan Yasem. But the day they saw the glory of Jesus, they saw transfiguration, they saw change. Almost any master with Yesu Abraham. I feel maybe a secretion of Peter Tio Bessie Damian. So, she say, brother, we need any money. Niyama change ya ubi beye bibia mao niyama change ya ensenche nibesi niyama change ya miracles beba niyama change ya niya ompese oma ubibi kuyano odimirikane beye. I'm telling you, look at the world. 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Vinicius, no name, Babbe, no, Semen, Sika, Womujin, no, near Masses on my brother. One glorious change came. The partners of Jesus changed their behavior toward him. They changed their minds about him and wanted to honor him. Niyama change wo Yesu Abrabo mno. Afe Yesu partners, Peter, John and James. Omusu change their minds about him, their mindset about him, and they even wanted to honor him with three houses. So, niyama se sign yano. Edimonyan ba yano. John ni James ni Peter say, Eradi ebesi dama ni Moses ni Elijah. Kadi meche on pipe boom. Kase Lord.
I don't have respect. Let me see change. Let me see glory. Let me see transformation. Let me experience change in my image. In Jesus' name. What a prayer. Because I'm ready. Mini ebuo bibusa kura ye fime babia mekobia ni atene me down awrade esan se mini ebuo any ferie any animonyam e o manim awrade mami hu animonyam e donadu awrade se o bani monyam. Let me see your glory. Let me see your glory. Let me experience change in my life. And we yes to them. Lift up your offering. Be you affordable. Be you affordable. Na kase guso. Kase gu affordable. Na sufu na kase guso. Se radia need a change. Kase guso. Oba for the we are fansa fu enim. Oba for the we are fansa efa enim. Se radia I need a change. Mini aba asemna American. And okre number ni 0245 another 45 04 another 04 Gabriel David Ansan Enebeba 45 ni emienu and a 04 ni emienu obi a wuti emi bia pe jo affordable sister mexican kasama ma affordable kasama 02 45 45 04 04 Gabriel David Ansan Enebeba. Lord, I need a change. We are meaning about one castle for a brabum. We are sure saying a Mrs. Sanyama Umpana. Meaning a Bema. We are one castle of your brabum. Don't you need a change? Dada Keda. A two person of Braboy Frat. Naya Sa. Or Sanya Massa. Baby, I would take. Baby, I would da. Baby, I would Gina. There must be a change. There must be a change in the relationship. There must be a change in the condition. There must be a change in the situation. You understand it? There must be a change. Keep answering. And I pray that God will cause a supernatural change, a transformation in your life. I'll send you my sister. I'll send you my sister. Then you're my fufro. Oh, yes, you demo. Number now, get a bar for the end. Very special offering. If you are very serious about it, 0245. Another 45. 04. Another 04. Gabriel David Ansan. 02 45 45 04 04. Gabriel David Ansan. There must be a change in the business. There must be a change in the company. There must be a change in revenue. There must be a change in resources.

ko transfer entire business in koso, there must be a change. What for workers? And so you are not generating income, you are not generating revenue. There must be a change. Why are you here? There must be a change. There must be a change. What not for a quantity? There must be a change. Who we a school at? There must be a change. Lift up your offering. What a message. Lord, I need a change. Brother, sister, one can say, show you Ejina, and you can't. Who wants to wear your home? You feel pity for yourself. You feel pity for yourself. I'm not for quiet, no quiet. What's in your dance? Say. There must be a change. Who tell me Ghana brochure? There must be a change. You understand it? There must be promotion. There must be transformation. There must be a change. I'm very serious about tonight's message. And I'm angry at the devil. Me bu a fu bonsam. Me bu a fu here. Me bu a fu aye boné. Me bu a fu anwuchire. Me bu a fu enyama. El koso ni pa bra boma. El mani pa koso. There must be a change. Lift up your offering. Where and yes, small message. Lift up a heavy duty offering. Heavy duty offering. 0245. Another 45. 04. Another 04. Gabriel David Ansa and Ebeba. 0245 45 0404. 0245 another 45 04 04.

days, et misa, et dit tu tires, nasa, when miasa, there must be a change. The beer from hand to mouth, from hand to mouth, unyasi can to hold down, down with there, there must be a change. As a father, in the name of Jesus, I rebel.

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Read the book of Thessalonians. Yes, you cry a bar, then there will be a change. Bible says, when the trumpet of God sounds, and the archangel blows the trumpet, we shall be changed. We shall be changed. A radi bani aboto trumento. Papa. Kiso mo ufuo ebe nyane kane. Yeni a etiase no. Yebe sisa. We shall be changed. Anymore. So in a moment, in a twinkling of an eye. First Corinthians. In a moment, in the twinkling of an eye. First Corinthians 15:51. First Corinthians 15:51 and 52. In a moment, in the twinkling of an eye, we shall be changed. We shall be changed. Yes, you cry about there will be a change. There will be a change of our mortal body. Nienya, a celestial body. Yes, you cry about there will be a change. Change is very necessary. Change is very important. Oh, near a change of garment. The two are near changing. Oh, transfer and then call you near change. Change is good in any situation. Change is good. As a father, cause a divine change in my situation. Let my life improve and become better. In Jesus' name. Gabriel and Sunny.

another 04 Gabriel David and son and baba radio send him asa bible say Abraham Joseph out of the prison et said or he Pharaoh and friend and one him fear he changed his garment. He changed his garment. Genesis 41, 14. The turning of 41, a 14. Genesis 41, 14. Bible said, Pharaoh sent and called Joseph, and they brought him quickly from the dungeon of the prison. He shaved himself and changed his garment and appeared before Pharaoh. He changed himself. Do you understand? Bible says, oh, shave himself and oh, change the entire. He changed his appearance. He didn't look good inside the prison. Do you understand? His appearance wasn't good enough.

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You need a change for things to look better. 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We say ladies, no, obi unya data. I promise, we need ladies in nam. Unya aye data. Upia, don't you change? You change and put on nice apparel. 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You need a change for things to look better. 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

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You need a change. Kase Father, kase my Father of glory, I need an image change. I need an appearance change. I need a financial change. Lord, I need a marital change. I need a spiritual change. Lord, I need a physical change. Because, Lord, I need a business change. A radi, help me business, money. Let there be a change. My wadium, let there be a change. Me nipedium, let there be a change. Me sika semu, let there be a change. A radi. Entire the same, my name on two, me dread him. Let there be a change. Number near 0245, another 45, 04, another 04. Gabriel David Ansan and a baby. 0245, another 45, 04, another 04. Gabriel David Ansan, ready me bow for the air. I'm dropping in this offering. I need a change. 02-4545-0404. Gabriel David Ansan. Okay. 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You need a change. You need a change. You fear. Oh damn. Wabra bom. Baby, I war. You need a change. Let me give the last scripture. Name Fampong. Bible say, once upon a time, there was an army captain and a commander of the Syrian army. You understand it? Captain of the king of Syria. Says, country friend is Syria, no? Or mommy commander. He was a great man. An honorable man, because through him the Lord delivers Assyria. He was a mighty man of valor, but he was a leper. What a scripture. 2 Kings chapter 5. 2 Kings chapter 5. Sujani ana osre ni ni petit trebi etna su o Syria wono na ye Syria so ya foni na commander na ohini penasempa ani e fe ni Naaman ewradi nam ne so eji Syria fo fri na tamfun sam na oyokufu kese pa nanso na oyekwata nanso na oyare kwata. Bible say, eho, and no consort to ye. And I'm ni me di so, and my own copier, Elisha and him, ewo Israel. Na Elisha mana kwanchre, udifu Elisha, Emma, ame commander, Naaman, akwanchre. Se onko tunho, and to refer Jordan 7 times. 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He didn't want to do it because the direction looks so simple, simple and insignificant. 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And ya dia bebuan. It was so onko. Then ni followers. So ya fune dine chinus. Yes, sir. Commander, please go and wash yourself. Just obey. Ye can say ya dikesi biya. Sen kabe. Tia sike biya kabe tia. It is simple thing. Would you try her? And ye ya say nyehe. Then he went and deep himself. 2 Kings 5:14. 2 Kings 5:14. He went down, dipped himself 7 times in the river Jordan, according to the saying of the man of God. Sani nyami akua eka yano. Odisu yeke biya ya tie. Yamu akwanchire diso. Yakase bafodia bobi. Bible say he went down, dipped himself 7 times in the river Jordan, according to the saying of the man of God.
And when he came out from the river, his flesh came again like the flesh of a little child, and he was clean. He returned to the man of God and the company and said, truly, truly, now I know that there is no God

Papa Kasa didn't who could lose you 7 times. Oh, Pierre Fritz, you know, Nani Nipedia, I had to say. The skin of a newly born baby. Tisa kola ya wone fufro. So fresh. Utiemiana. Once upon a time. This senior military commander, and our couple, military couple, he had a serious challenge with his image. The pneumonium I had tarnished. Serious skin disease that has tainted his public image. I'm on to me in peer, on to me in corporate, on to me in office, on to me in company for any, because his skin in our pro, yadia, I have a friend of Quata, I send in Nipedia. He needed a change. No, he had change. Through God's prophet Elisha, the change came. Fresh skin came. And since I have buyer, when you are with your fufro, utem nana dream. Maybe your matter or condition looks similar. Usha wu situation, it looks similar. Uyadi ane enko, uhiyanu oho, enimguyasi anu, chese, boninu, enyama bebre wabra bomwa, you need a change. The Syrian army commander Neyman also needed a change of image. 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

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Number near 0245. Another 45. 0404. Gabriel David answer. And baba. Kase Elisha nyan coupon. Radi Sami Ariel. Radi Fansa coming. Radi Mania Man Susa. Mania Man Dane. El Mabrabu. 0245. Another 45. 0404. 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

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Lord God of Elisha. Perform a change, a clean change in my life. Give me a new life. Change in my image. Change in my glory. Change in my joy. Change in testimony. In Jesus' name. Kase Rade, mami new life. Mami new image. Mami new glory. Mami new joy. Rade mama dance in here. I need a change. I need a change. Number here 02 45. Another 45. 04. Another 04. Gabriel.

02-4545-0404. Gabriel David Ansan, Enebeba. 02-45. Another 45. 04. Another 04. Gabriel David Ansan, Enebeba. The bomb pay amount. May God bring a change in your life. Kase radi, my bread, my bread. 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I need a change. I need a change. In Jesus' name.

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Sam for any year, Fansa Fifa when you 3 times, Fansa Sam when you 3 times. The Lord, I need a change. Tomorrow morning, there'll be a change. Number near 0245, another 45, 0404. Jesus. Oh Jesus. 0245. Another 45. 0404. Gabriel David and Son Ebeba. 0245. Another 45.

Isaac, who was your hills? Was the apostle, may God bless you. May God bless you, amen. Was the rev, this is free man. Listening to you, Kwamoso, change. No, there must be a change. Nigga Branson, there must be a change. The police officer, Erasmus Yohono, was the rev, I'm listening to you live. I've sent my offering. I need a change. God bless you, Erasmus. Portia Blevi, Portia, there will be a change. There will be a change. Eda Matensi Yabua, Radi, there will be a change.

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God bless you, promise. Yeah, sorry. Lady Apostle Donish, God bless you. Apostle Cosby Ajay, Mami Slav, Mami Slav, Mami Kaho, don't you chill, Red, O Papa Yeru, yeah, sorry. Mr. Alexander Boateng, there'll be a change. Say about change, baby, of fear. But Odebia, bless you. Mr. and Mrs. Aye, members of the Aye family, Auntie Abigail, God bless you. Let there be a change. My sorry, Gabriel and Sunny, number near 0245, another 45, 0404. Gabriel, David, and Sun, and a baby, 0245, another 4.

the offering speak for you. Tell us any sweet year, Juma 0203 515151 0203 515151. You're not submitting the above for you. Gabriel David and son, and ever bless you. Yeah, sorry. Oh, draw Tema Committee One Site 19. Say thank you, Rev. Last one, I say, Kokudabua. For the spirit, my father, spirit. Yeah, sorry. God bless you. Front desk executive, God bless you. Enoch, my technical producer, bless you. And executive producer, Promi Dubati. Yeah, sorry. Nico, God bless you. Obenya message, you know, YouTube.

Had it not been the Lord on our side, we would have been consumed by our enemies. Thanks be unto God for his grace. Thanks be unto God for his unspeakable gift to us. Live in the studios of Adom FM. Trust you me, in the next 1 hour, it is going to be hotter than ever. The Lord is with us. Marian de Kabalabo Shekere. Maybe you'll be a misring, I'm a dumb string, and Copon Shana, who did the master, Radiman Abasanya Casioso, no man at Domono Suma, no man in Shiranya Casioso, Radim Pejao, Radinio Casier, Radim Muao. The Lord our God is with us. It's been by his mercy, it's been by his grace that we are still alive and kicking. Me Pacho, within the Apostle Cosby, I'm the head of Family House Chapel. And also the head of Eburi Prayer Mountains. Because Eburi Prayer Mountains are a non-denominational prayer and retreat center. I want Eburi. Maybe Bia will be on, maybe Bia will be on. Obey me about the king and go point in. Say 3 days, say 10 days, say 40 days. Come to Eburi Prayer Mountains. Come and wait on God. Come and pray. 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You can watch live. Obet me ashe me live on TikTok. TikTok ya Apostle Cosby AJ. And I'm alive on both pages. Both handles, local Apostle Cosby AJ. Apostle Cosby AJ. It is going to be very hot, very powerful. God bless you. But your social media, Mama, this is our best share live. But your share the.

I'm Dominic Yankopon Shadam. I'm the Apostle Cosby AJ. Live in the studios of Adom FM. And live also on TikTok. Harriet Asari, God bless you.

0: 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Emmanuel Chereme, God bless you. 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Apostle Cosby AJ.
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0: October,
1: my birthday. 23rd October. I'm 55 years. And I'm 35 years in ministry. 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By God's grace, my ministry served for 35 years. 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Etinyamiyaduma ana 30 years on radio. 30 years on radio. 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By the grace of God and the help of my bishop, Bishop Yao Osuansa. 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Nyamiadom, 30 years still standing, radio ministry preaching. I am at a sorry, I am at a nant here. God has been so good. If I told me to share video, no share the video. I'm sure TikTok, please share the video. My being who say we are live. It is going to be so powerful. It is going to be so great tonight. Trust you me. And then yanko poni ye bekasa. And then yanko pombe buaye. But I share our TikTok this year. Utimo Adam live. Ushemo TikTok live. Reverend Kia, God bless you. So many good people that are watching on TikTok. Clement Obriyabua, God bless you. And so many good people that are watching. I'm sure you know, non kesi no men simu ye. Me dey apostle cause be J. Me call say nyame adam next week Wednesday, Thursday, Friday. You were Eburi Prayer Mountains. Next week Wednesday, Thursday, Friday. You were Eburi Prayer Mountains. Next week Wednesday, 21st, Thursday, 22nd, Friday, 23rd. Yeah, well, Eburi Prayer Mountains, all pastors and leaders retreat. Where there will be a soft one near default, you know, you know, Asia, Eburi Prayer Mountains, na ya kunyanko poenim, near Bompai, near Jamwa Dame, near Timidia, Yamia Juma, and Yamia Juma, a conkind. It may be a Ubia, and a patch of making sure, say, we are suffer, we are church worker, we are suffer, we are leader, oh, sorry, because of this is your program. And Yamia, I'm saying, 23rd, no, I have Friday, maybe we program, no, I am a birthday, no, manya. 35 years. It's a better young couple. So, be so Friday now, and then my birthday. No, so I'll be at the mountains. Now, me patrol ya denya miya sent. Baby, be obiano. We may turn suffering. Senya miya dumwa. And next week, Wednesday, Thursday, Friday, we'll all be at the prayer mountains. We are going before the Lord. We are praying and we are trusting God for greater things and greater miracles. It's baby, be obiano. Me patrol be brain. Making sure say over follow na what me a baby. So person by retreat ni be a free registration. Baby I'll be there for the 3 days. You amount free accommodation. You be amount free registration. It in here na say obi tini offer your number no no offer. Offer your number now for about to a free registration and free accommodation. Ewo Eburi Prayer Mountains. It baby be obi and just quickly connect. Baby be obi and quickly connect. A free accommodation and a free registration for the 3 days. Wednesday, Thursday, Friday na. Ubinya baby at the free me pato so from penny for bibri yitresia me anka sa mini apostle polo ko akman e hobi ye nya e di baby no be pon sin nyina bom pa be pon so it baby bi obi an pato for number no na free na won so bra retreat ni bi o online o twem TikTok and our team on radio but of a number no number ni 0244 965336 0244 965336 0244 965336 0244 96 53 36 0244 96 53 36 O fresh is here, you know, didn't come on.

The Lord is good. That is my daughter, Florence, the lioness. Da-na-na. What's your 0244-965-336. 0244-965-336.

It's going to be a very powerful time. Yeah, bomb fire, I will put prayer mountains. And as soon as you are watching, I'll see a Shiloh encounter. Friday, I'll be here. Shiloh encounter. Shiloh encounter. Shiloh encounter. I will put prayer mountains. It is going to be hotter. It is going to be powerful. It is going to be fire. Yes, sir. The Lord is good. There is

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0: 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So this way be down so. Yem fam from the pony among pie. Yem yad mo chine silo awa. Silo encounter. And the Lord appeared again in Shiloh. And the Lord appeared again in Shiloh.
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0: May the healing power of God appear again. 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

me dance Isaiah chapter 25. 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Yes, Satuka Bahande Rebecca Paya. 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

Isaiah chapter 25. My name is Apostle Cosby Ajay, by God's grace. Many suffer penny and that family house chapel as a phonano. Family house chapel, my church no OEB. OEB. OEB. On the dodo, adenta dodo, stretch. Your baby, your friend, OEB. I want to make sure it was.

Baron one, Baron first, Baron second. Ashi ye. Amount from Adenta. Come and worship with us at OEB Family House Chapel. It's one of the best churches. You will love the place. I said you will love the place. Family House Chapel OEB. You will love the place. It may turn Saturday for Sunday BIS 30 service 9 upon 11:30. And we do EB station now, Busa Family House Chapel Biabetro. We do EB station, maybe a police station, one of the police station, then in Ebraunim Kakrebi. Don't say Mercy Seat Cathedral, yes, sir, then it's in San Nefaso. A very big church, big auditorium, very powerful place. It is a place you will love to be. Family House Chapel OEB. Me and Sunny Yamia Moso at the Eburi Prayer Mountains, Abba Eburi Prayer Mountains, a retreat center Kesepa. A powerful prayer and retreat center. Edith Ohinewa, God bless you. Sunny Charles, God bless you.

Isaiah chapter 25. Yeah, the bumpy. I'm not preaching. Yeah, the bumpy. Baby, be obedient. I want you to send your seed. I want you to connect to the grace. If you believe in grace, you believe in the power of God. I want you to connect to the grace now. Baby, be aware to me to be a. We team on radio. We show me live on TikTok. But tomorrow, we team. We be and follow me on TikTok. It is near Apostle Cosby J. My account near to Ningina Apostle Cosby. Yapo follow to Ningina. If I to follow to Ningina. Apostle Cosby J. Kotuningina so. Na yin should not connect to CCR. Baby, I want to make a piano. Shemia. Just let me know where you are watching from. If you're on TikTok, if you're watching on TikTok, please let me know where you are watching from. Just type your name and where you are watching from. Your name. If my name is Abna. Now they be a Kumasi Asheso. And as a Kra. And a Kanishi. Now they are so. So let me know where you are watching from. The Sia. The Sia. Let me know where you are watching from. Reverend Freddy Koforidia. Okay, that is the Sia. Also Reverend Freddy Koforidia. Why be you? Obed, let me know where you are watching from. Yasmin, let me know where you are watching from. Okay, why in the world Lakeside? No, let me know your name. I want to be our Lakeside. Let me know your name. Aldimbra. Okay, Radiant Oak. Or say I'm watching from Pediasi. Pediasi. And that's all Baburi. But let me know your name. Pediasi 4. Watching Bra Mountains, maybe. And Yeshilo Hour.

5. Medical investree, and you're not a bomb plan by medical investree amount. Isaiah chapter 25, medical investree. Let me know where you are watching from. Joyce Owusu, Clement Obriyeboa, let me know where you are watching from. Clement, let me know maybe I'll shift free. Isaiah chapter 25, verse 3, I am the papa. Or see, therefore, the strong people will glorify you. The strong people will glorify God. Those who are strong are those who glorify God. The weak cannot glorify him. Listen to me carefully. The weak cannot glorify God. It takes strength. Those who are strong to stand, to conquer, to overcome, and to glorify God. Clement Obiso or Shemi from NG. God bless you, Clement. Change your phone number. God servant Emmanuel Atta, God bless you. Let me see you. The Bible says, for those who are strong shall glorify God. It is those who are strong who can glorify God. The weak cannot glorify God. That is why God does not take any pleasure in your weakness. I'm strong, Achu. See, I'm watching from Kashua. Achu, Maunera. God bless you. Where are you watching from? Let me know. Okay, now, Yanko Yempai Bonosu, we are starting from verse 7.

book of Isaiah chapter 25. Let me read from verse 6. So see, in this mountain, the Lord of hosts will make for all people a feast of choice pieces, a feast of wine on the lees, of fat things full of marrow, of well-refined wines on the lees. Yankupon said, upon the mountain, he will make a feast for all people. It means that Yankupon or Tupuno and Nipa will be possible. Those who know how to climb the mountain, those who know how to wait on God. The Bible says, for God makes a feast for them. And the Bible says, for the Lord will make a feast for his people upon the mountain. See, a feast of a choice, feast of choice pieces. Is near my papa. Feast of wine. Feast of fat things of full of marrow. Feast of well refined wine. That is my prayer for you tonight. That may the Lord make a feast for you. May the Lord prepare a table before you, even in the presence of your enemies. May the Lord make a feast for you. I said, may the Lord make a feast for you. Nyankupon want to open up. Nyankupon want to open up. Nyankupon want to open up. Nyankupon want to open up. And we yes, demon. May the Lord make a feast for you. In the name of Jesus, I declare by the Spirit of God that God will make a feast for you. Elohim will make a feast for you. Nyamin to open up. Even in the presence of your enemy, in your pain, may the Lord make a feast for you. Whatever pain you are going through, very soon, God will make a feast for you. The Bible says, for a feast is made for laughter. Solomon Akai. A feast is made for laughter. A feast is made for joy. May the Lord make a feast for you. Nyame on to open on to party now. Sister, nyame be to party amount. What you may say, nyame be to party amount. I will run out no moon, nyame be jewel for no a to party amount.

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Oh God, prepare a table for me. Nyamina Yesu, he's an expert. 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For those who are making mockery of you, for those who are making fun of you, for those who are laughing at you, very soon God will put laughter in your mouth, and God will put a smile on your face, and God will make a feast for you. Do you believe in the prophecy? I am prophesying unto 70 people that are listening to me. I said I am prophesying unto 70 people that from tomorrow, God will make a feast for you. God will make a feast for you. I declare by the Spirit of God that Elohim will make a feast for you. Nyanku ponse minkanto sobe topono. 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In the name of Jesus. Bebiao nambia. It shall be well with you. I prophesy. It shall be well with you. Amen. I prophesy. It shall be well with you. Amen. May the Lord make a feast. Ebi ene wo sera nsanwadi. 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The prophetic word says, for the Lord our God will make a feast for us. For the Lord our God will make a feast for us.

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0: Shout, the Lord will make a feast for me. Sister Nyankopo sobe topono. 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The Lord will make a feast for you. I said the Lord will make a feast for you. I said the Lord will make a feast for you. The Lord will make a feast for you. See, and upon the mountain, see, in this mountain, the Lord will make a feast for all nations and all people.
1: Amen.
0: Amen. 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Ewo Yesu Kristo di mu. 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Hassan Bako, it shall be well with you. The Lord will make a feast for you, even in the presence of your enemies. Or say, and the Lord will make a feast.

verse 7 of Isaiah chapter 25, or say, and he will destroy on this mountain the surface of the covering cast over all people, and the veil that is spread over all nations. See, God is going to destroy, or say, and he will destroy on this mountain. Wosi adie bi ye nkataso a ye di akata oso ene adie bi ye nkatanimu a ye di akata wanim osi he will destroy it. That is the word of God. Enye me menu asem, these are not my words, the word of God. Osi he will destroy, and he will destroy on this mountain the surface of the covering cast over you, and the veil that is spread over you. So he would destroy the covering and he would destroy the veil. Now I want to pray for everyone. Sometimes you feel sad, say the Bibia Kata also. There are so many people listening and so many people watching whose lives are covered. Demonic darkness, satanic darkness, covering your life and covering your destiny. I want you to send your connect seed. The person will send you seeds this year. Everybody watching and everybody listening, I want you to send your seed. I want you to send your seed. You are sending a seed. Send, drop that seed and say the Lord will make a feast for me. When God opens that travel door, the door that leads to Germany, Holland, America, Jennifer J, baby Bia, I pray for you and I open that door for you. Or say, now, or better to open your position. Maybe if you be personaba, and maybe I need to be personal. So I want to represent you on the mountain, and I want to declare over your life that upon the mountain, God will make a feast for you. It baby be our shame, baby be our team in Kebiano. Carry your seed now through your mumu. Over send me bona man

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0: 0244 0244 96 96 53 53 36 36 0244 0244 96 96 53 53 36 53 36

Ewurade Nyankopɔn wo mie kwan bi ma wo. The Lord open a door for you. I say upon the mountain he shall destroy, and upon the mountain he shall make a feast. The Lord will make a feast. The Lord will make a feast. The Lord will make a feast. I declare that may the Lord make a feast for you. I said may the Lord make a feast for you. I don't know why I'm praying this prayer, but some of you, the Bible says, for a feast is made for laughter. A feast is made for laughter. A feast is made for joy. A feast is made for joy.

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God bless all of you for watching and connecting. MC Max. We are praying. And the Lord shall remove and destroy us. He will destroy the covenant. Two things. Prophet Samuel, see in your name, Kano. 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It in Yankuponsa upon the mountain, he shall remove the covering. Be yin katanimu, we yin katasuo. 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It is a person call anymore. Just see in Catanum through an name. And now person calls so I just see in Catasso through so. And Nana Jimmy Bomb Pied the Mouse. A Dibia Yan Catasso, Catasso. And a Dibia Yan Catanum, a Catawanum. And then a bomb pie will yes to demo in you so. But see, and upon the mountain, the Lord shall destroy. Now I destroy every satanic and evil covering. It soon be a dia katauso. And in Guasia be a dia katauso. And then Yankuponi says, Summon Fruso. Then Yankuponi says, In Guasin in Fruso. Messing Katasubia Katausubia. And then a bomb pie in Fruso. And Katanimubia Katawanimubia. And then a bomb pie in Fruinim. Said a baby in Yakoso. And I'm waiting your coinim. Alexa Kwa, God bless you. I say a dear be a yen kataso e kataoso. Ene a dear be a yen katanimu e katawenim. Ene mi yisa an kataso ni furoso. 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

Ecclesiastes chapter 10 verse 19 or see, a feast is made for laughter and wine makes merry, but money answers everything. A feast is made for laughter. Ecclesiastes chapter 10. Wine makes merry, but money answers everything. A feast is made for laughter. Wine makes merry. Money answers everything. It means you can have laughter, you can have merry.

to baby baby another way we come pay. Say may God make a feast for you. They say that before said this month will end, nyame of the popo. When you talk about a feast, I'm talking about something that will bring you joy. I said I'm talking about something that will bring you joy. I'm talking about and the Lord shall make a feast for his people. In other words, God will bring joy to his people. Or say, T.O.O. Ecclesiastes chapter 10 verse 19, a feast is made for laughter and wine for merry. So wine makes merry, but money answers everything. Wine makes merry, but money answers everything. And it's my prayer that God will give you money. May God make a feast for you, that is so that you can laugh. And also, God should give you merry and happiness, joy. But above all, the Lord should give you money. Mommy, may God give you money. Brother, may God give you money. You need money, you need cash. The Lord opened door for you, and I pray that the Lord will open a door for you. And may the Lord put money in your hand. May the Lord bless you financially. Sometimes when we are praying such prayers, people don't understand. Yes, I believe in working. My Bible says, it is the blessings of the Lord that make us one rich. You believe in the Bible? That is what the Bible is saying. It is the blessings of the Lord that makes one rich. When you read from the book of Deuteronomy chapter 8 verse 18, the Bible says it is the Lord that gives you the power to make wealth. It is God who gives you the power to make wealth. So when I pray that the Lord should give you money, God will give you the power that will bring that money. Now the power can be an idea. Sometimes God will drop just an idea. Maybe more idea back up. Maybe one hit, just one hit. That is the power to make wealth. One hit. No. So God gives us the power to make wealth. Deuteronomy chapter 8 verse 18. Remember the Lord who gives you the power. The Hebrew word there, power, and a kuak. Kuak, a force. So God gives us the power to make wealth. God gives us the power to make wealth. I said that power can be just one man. That God will send into your life. That is your power. And that man can make you rich. So God gives us the power. It is the Lord that gives us the power. They may continue. The power that God will give you. The Bible says through that power you make wealth. He gives us the power to make wealth. And America said, what is the power? The power is not the tongues that you speak. Yeah, we pray. I believe in prayers. But the power to make wealth is not the tongues that you speak. For when you speak in tongues, it won't bring money to the house. Yes, you can speak in tongues and doors will be open. You can speak in tongues to receive that power to make the wealth. That is what I mean. So when you talk about the role of prayer in prosperity, you pray for the idea. You pray for the favor. You pray for God to plant someone in your life who can hold your hand and introduce you to a business. That is what we call the power to make wealth. You pray and God will give you favor in the sight of somebody. Capital, not work for China, not want to introduce you to a business. That is the power to make wealth. When God gives you such a person, it is the power that you have received from God. Am I teaching? If you believe what I'm saying, go and type amen. TikTok, go type amen. And I pray that God will give you that power. See, power to make wealth be on my head, it comes in a human form. It comes through a human being. Power to make wealth can be an idea. Which means that one Najuna idea be about him. Fan kind of fra fan infantil. Never good but to say. The moment you start with a
nafa. It is a power from God. The power to make wealth. Mama Felicia, God bless you. Elizabeth Yeboa, God bless you. Only One Boga, God bless you. All these people are watching on TikTok. Vivian Jenfi, Nana Boateng, Divine Blessing.

Erade mame ahode mame tumi amede benyame ho mame ahode amitimi de nyame ho mame tumi the power to make world. When you go to the market, it is those who are powerful, they are those who are making it there. You can never make it in life if you don't have the power to make wealth. There is no way you can make wealth without the power to make wealth. Yeah, it is only the powerful people that control market on them. Even in music, our musicians, it is only the powerful one, those who have the power to make it, they are making it. There were a lot of musicians, conference and underground rappers, so but if you have the power to make it, you will make it. And that is what I'm going to be. May God give you that power. May God give you the power to make it in life. May God give you the power to try.